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Some scattered showers and thunderstorms around, at least at times, and for some of us this evening. Otherwise, partly to mostly cloudy skies tonight with some areas of fog. Overnight lows in the low to mid-60s. Partly sunny skies, warm and humid for your Tuesday, but numerous showers and storms around and developing in the afternoon and evening. Some downpours, high temperatures in the low to mid-80s. A few showers and storms for Tuesday night with lows in the 60s. And for Wednesday, expect numerous showers and storms around again with highs in the upper 70s. Storm Track 5 Weather Center, I'm meteorologist Kit Alexander.

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1: I lost my mom in January and my dad in March. So it really was a tough year. I battled depression and anxiety extremely bad. I'm a recovering alcoholic and a veteran, and I've dealt with some mental problems before that, but it got very serious. And these songs that I've listened to, you know, for instance, Brighter Days, those brighter days truly came. And I know that my mom and dad are in a better place, way better than where we're at. And it shows me God does these things for a reason. And I know I've got God on my side, and it's unreal. You guys try to bring light to the darkness when people are in tough spots, or even if they're in good spots, bringing the glory to God that he deserves. And you guys help us understand that through music.
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Some scattered showers and thunderstorms around, at least at times, and for some of us this evening. Otherwise, partly to mostly cloudy skies tonight with some areas of fog. Overnight lows in the low to mid-60s. Partly sunny skies, warm and humid for your Tuesday, but numerous showers and storms around and developing in the afternoon and evening. Some downpours, high temperatures in the low to mid-80s. A few showers and storms for Tuesday night with lows in the 60s. And for Wednesday, expect numerous showers and storms around again with highs in the upper 70s. From StormTrack Bob Weather Center, I'm meteorologist Kit Alexander.

Romans 10:9. 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

Zephaniah 3:17. The Lord your God is with you, the mighty warrior who saves. 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

some scattered showers and thunderstorms around, at least at times, and for some of us this evening. Otherwise, partly to mostly cloudy skies tonight with some areas of fog. Overnight lows in the low to mid-60s. Partly sunny skies, warm and humid for your Tuesday, but numerous showers and storms around and developing in the afternoon and evening. Some downpours, high temperatures in the low to mid-80s. A few showers and storms for Tuesday night with lows in the 60s. And for Wednesday, expect numerous showers and storms around again with highs in the upper 70s. From StormTrack 5 Weather Center, I'm meteorologist Kit Alexander.

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The Lord is good, a refuge in times of trouble. He cares for those who trust in Him. 88.3 WCQR.

0: On the night you fall in all the pieces, you can bring your lonely heart to Jesus. 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
2: When WR was doing the 30-day challenge, I had actually just been diagnosed with cancer at 25. So the day after I found out, I was on my way to work. It was 5:30 in the morning. I was at a red light. There was no one else on the road. And praise you, and the storm came on. And in that moment, you know, God kind of said to me, you're going to be okay. You're not done on this earth, and I'm going to heal you from this. And every time I had a moment where I was sad or a little anxious, God played a song right whenever I needed it, and messages were shared. And, you know, that's just God's hand at work. And 3 weeks later, I had surgery, and I'm officially cancer-free within a month of finding out. So, yeah, God is so good.
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Some scattered showers and thunderstorms around, at least at times, and for some of us this evening. Otherwise, partly to mostly cloudy skies tonight with some areas of fog. Overnight lows in the low to mid-60s. Partly sunny skies, warm and humid for your Tuesday, but numerous showers and storms around and developing in the afternoon and evening. Some downpours, high temperatures in the low to mid-80s. A few showers and storms for Tuesday night with lows in the 60s. And for Wednesday, expect numerous showers and storms around again with highs in the upper 70s. Storm Track 5 Weather Center, I'm meteorologist Kit Alexander.

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Zephaniah 3:17. The Lord your God is with you, the mighty warrior who saves. 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
1: 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And the songs that they play always are influenced by the Word of God. So you're actually saying it without even paying attention to it. I'll look back and I'll see scripture like Psalms 121 by Casting Crowns. I lift my eyes up to the hills. Where does my help come from? And our kids are singing and they don't even know it. And it's just so beautiful to blend it in with the Word. I would challenge and encourage others to support WCQR because it's building the body of Christ stronger. And by donating, it's encouraging that because you never know who is going to spontaneously be led by the Holy Spirit to cut on that radio station. And the same way it's impacted me to know that God was speaking to me is the same way it will encourage somebody else.
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3: WCQR would like to thank Crystal Barger for sponsoring this day of uplifting music and encouragement in loving memory of her mom, Vivian Ramsey, on her heavenly birthday, and in honor of her wonderful dad, Edward, who is now reunited with Crystal's mom in heaven. There are simply no words vast enough to hold the immense love and warmth Vivian poured into this world. She was the very beating heart of their family, the quiet, steady strength behind every smile, and the gentle soul who always made sure everyone else was cared for, so often putting herself last without a second thought. Her sacrifices were countless, and she rarely spoke of them because, to her, true love was simply giving, quietly, selflessly, and endlessly. Her laughter had the power to instantly light up a room, and her gentle hands could mend anything, from a scraped knee to a breaking heart. She possessed a rare, beautiful gift for making everyone around her feel seen, valued, and completely at home. Her children loved her beyond measure, and they carry that love with every single breath they take. Though she left this earth too soon, Vivian's brilliant light lives on in each of them, in the tender way they care for one another, the timeless lessons she taught, and the quiet strength she instilled in their hearts. And today, there is a profound, aching beauty in knowing that Crystal's mom and dad are finally reunited once again, the true loves of each other's lives, holding each other in eternity. Crystal would like to say thank you, Mom, for everything. We love you forever, and we always will. Happy heavenly birthday.
4: 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It changes your mood. I mean, if you're down, it picks you up. When I feel far away from Jesus, it brings me close to Him.
5: Y'all keep up the wonderful work that you do. Love you guys, and just keep going. Keep praising the Lord, and it'll all come out great.
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0: That's the truth. That's Megan Woods. She is absolutely adorable. You know how I know that?
1: How?
0: Because I talked to her at the Tweetsie Trail Jams.
1: Yeah, you did.
0: She can sing her sweet little face off. Well, good morning.
1: I hope she doesn't, though.
0: Well, I hope she doesn't, because she's cuter than a bug's ear. She is absolutely adorable. Well, good morning. We are Rhonda and Adam on 88.3 WCQR. I'm going to tell you this. It's raining.
1: Uh-huh.
0: Now, don't you let that get your britches in a wad.
1: That's right.
0: That is going to be a bad day. It's raining. We need the rain. And for all y'all that have been drinking your pumpkin spice for a whole month, guess what?
1: What's that?
0: Today is the first day of fall.
1: Yeah, it is.
0: I'm dressed accordingly in fall colors,
1: albeit I
0: still have sandals on. So guess what, too? It is the first day of the fall, but it is the... We had the kickoff yesterday of our fall fundraiser. And thank you, first and foremost, before we ever get started.
1: Yeah.
0: Thank you so much
1: to
0: everyone who got involved before it ever started.
1: Sure.
0: To everyone who got involved yesterday. We heard some great stories. We learned some stuff that you were going through, and we learned how WCQR is with you through that stuff that you were going through. So thank you for sharing your prayers and your finances and your stories and your testimonies, because that's what it's all about here.
1: It is.
0: And we just want to start this morning... like we do every day, a fundraiser, and that is with prayer.
1: Yeah.
0: And Adam, I'm just going to say, guess what?
1: What's that?
0: Guess what?
1: What's that?
0: We have already... I've not had much coffee, sir. I've not.
1: I'm surprised.
0: I know. I told the Lord. Me and the Lord talked this morning.
1: Something's got you going.
0: I told the Lord to work on me, because I'm going to tell you, I woke up and heard the rain and the storm. I was like, and so he's working on me. We are already halfway to the 12 prayer partners that we ask for.
1: Yeah.
0: We are. And I'm talking a lot, but I'm going to go ahead and say their name.
1: Okay.
0: And then I'll hush for a minute, okay? So we have got Peggy from Ligotti, Indiana.
1: Yeah.
0: And I think she was like super early.
1: She
0: like
1: is
0: 4
1: super
0: in the morning early. Or something crazy.
1: And Peggy, I don't know if you're still listening, but thank you for being so faithful to pray for this ministry. That is just such a gift that you give, and we are so thankful for that, Peggy.
0: Yes, so she is in Indiana. Then we've got a little closer to home, Mike from Elizabethan. We have the Bluff City boys. We have David and Terry from Bluff City.
1: Hey, Terry.
0: Shelly
1: hey,
0: from David. Gray, and Linda from Bristol. So we have 6 already before we've even asked.
1: Mm-hmm.
0: So thank you guys so, so much. And you have the opportunity to join them this morning.
1: You know, I think about whenever you talk about prayer, I think about Keith and Mary. They go to our church and they lead our prayer team. And this past Sunday, they kind of gave like a little plug for the prayer team and if anybody wanted to join. But just hearing this sweet couple talk about how powerful prayer is really got me thinking, because, you know, sometimes I'll throw up one of those, you know, little popcorn prayers. And I, again, if that's all you got in you, like, that's one thing. I get it, because we're all busy. I mean, half the time, as soon as I leave here, I go home and I'm chasing 2 toddlers around. And, you know, sometimes all you got in you in, you know, life is a popcorn prayer. But the reality is, as we go into this day, we are looking for some people that can take some time, that can truly go before heaven for this ministry. And I know that there are people that pray for this ministry every single day, not just on a fundraiser day, but we invite you to be a prayer partner today as we start a new day of the fall fundraiser. And here, and this may be counterintuitive, but I say it anyway. And we ask you to pray that we wouldn't just hit a number, that we wouldn't just reach a financial goal, but we want you to pray that we would see ministry happen today, that heaven would feel a little bit closer today because of the presence of the Holy Spirit and the stories that we get to share and the testimonies that we get to hear, because we want to know that God is working, yes, today on this new day of our fall fundraiser. So will you be one of these 12 prayer partners? 888-477-5676. Just give us a call. Let us know your name and the town you're calling from and that you are going to be praying today. Again, that number, 888-477-5676.

0: so thankful for that amazing grace. Well, good morning. We are Rhonda and Adam, and thanks for joining us here at 88.3 WCQR. And as we start a new day of our fall fundraiser, let me first say thank you so much to everyone who has already gotten involved, whether you gave before the fundraiser even started yesterday or yesterday in day one. You are a part of that amazing crew that started and kicked off this that first day. Well, as we enter a new day, we're inviting you actually not to make a financial gift right now. Now, if this is your time, we're not going to stop you from doing that. Please know that. But the reality is, when we start a new day, we start in prayer. And so we're inviting you to be one of 12 prayer partners, that you would go before heaven today, that you would ask the Lord to bless this ministry, not just with a financial number today, but that ministry would happen, the gospel would go out, stories and testimonies would be shared that would encourage others to inspire and live passionately for Jesus Christ. And so that is what it is all about. So will you be one of those 12 prayer partners? How you do so? Will you give us a call? 888-477-5676. Just let us know your name, the town you're calling from, and that you are going to be praying and standing with WCQR today.
1: Thank you to Rick from Bristol, Tennessee, Jessica and Mitchell from Hampton, Chuck, our buddy Chuck from Rogersville. Thank you so much. And I think we got a couple calls right now. But as of this moment, as to my knowledge, Adam, we have 9 out of the 12 prayer partners. So you and two others, just give us a call, 888-477-5676. Let us know your first name, the city or town you're calling from, and if you're like, Rhonda, I just can't talk to people. I just can't. I don't have it. I don't have what you have. I can't do it.
0: That's right.
1: Well, the Facebook is open.
0: Yes.
1: The Facebook is open, and you can let us know there too at 88.3 FM WCQR. But we would love to know that you are praying today, not just for us in the building, although Lord knows we need it.
0: Yes, we
1: but
0: do.
1: But just that this fundraiser does touch the lives and hearts of everyone listening. 888-477-5676.

0: So thankful that we have a faithful God that we can trust. That was Elevation Worship. Hey, good morning, and thanks for joining us. We are Rhonda and Adam, and this is 88.3 WCQR. And as we enter a new day of our fall fundraiser, let me say thank you to those that have already gotten us to this point. 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And so now we invite you to be a prayer partner. And as we go into a new day, we always ask for 12. Now I think we've got 13 or 14.
1: Mm-hmm, 13.
0: If you still want to be a prayer partner, you absolutely can. Give us a call, 888-477-5676. But we are going to kick off this day, and we are going to ask that God would continue to lead and bless and allow ministry to be the center point of each day. And so you can join us this morning. Again, to be a prayer partner, you can call 888-477-5676.
1: So we do have a baker's dozen. We have 13. So we have Peggy from Ligotti, Indiana, Mike from Elizabethan, David and Terry, the Bluff City Boys. Mm-hmm. We have Shelly from Gray, Linda from Bristol, Rick from Bristol, Jessica and Mitchell from Hampton, Chuck from Rogersville, Frenchie and Jan from Warner Robins, Georgia. Thank you so much for your prayer. Isaac from Bristol. Bristol's awake this morning.
0: Yeah, they are.
1: Sherry from Kingsport, Mark from Bluntville. Thank you for standing with WCQR today, praying for the fall fundraiser. And I'm just going to pray right now, Adam.
0: Let's do it.
1: What do you say? Let's do it. Dear Heavenly Father, first and foremost, thank you. Thank you. Let us pause and thank you for another day that we have breath in our bodies, that we are here, and that you go before us, that nothing surprises you. And God, as we go into a fundraising day, I just pray that there is someone listening who is going to hear a testimony, hear a story, and they are going to just come to know you either for the first time, Lord, or come closer to you and know you better. And I pray that everything here, I pray, Lord, mightily, that the enemy stays away. I'm not even going to name him, that he just stays away, that you send all of your angels, that you send an angel army of protection around the station. Might be a hedge, Lord, might be a redwood forest, but you know, and just to protect the technology, the people, the workers here, the volunteers, the listeners, Lord, I give it all to you, all to you. And that's what we do every single day.
0: You bet.
1: Because you are in control. You love us. You want the best for us, and help us remember that no matter how the day unfolds. And we give it all to you, Lord. We love you. Thank you so much for everything, especially your son, Jesus Christ, who died so that we can have eternal life. And it's in his name I pray. Amen.

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1: Well, good morning to you. Put your flippers on and get ready to swim to work or school because it was raining. I don't know if it's still raining. It was raining when we were coming in, but it is supposed to clear out. And guess what, y'all?
2: What's that?
1: First day of fall, y'all. Good morning. We are Rhonda and Adam on 88.3 WCQR, and we're caffeinated and crazy, which I think is partially the reason that you listen. Yes. It's important. First and foremost, for the Jesus music.
2: That's
1: second,
2: right.
1: I think just to see what we are going to do. Mm-hmm. Well, I'll tell you what we're going to do today.
2: Tell us.
1: I don't know.
2: Ron is in rare form.
1: I am.
2: It's kind of fun right now.
1: I know. I am. Y'all, I don't know. But I tell you what we are going to do. We are going to hear from you. We are going to raise some money for your WCQRY because it is so important, because every morning when you get up, you turn it on for a reason, and that is to be encouraged, to be inspired, to be comforted, whatever it is you need. I guarantee you God has got a song for you that moment, and that is what it's about. That WCQR is a 501c3 ministry, which means we are more than a radio station. We are a family of believers who come together for one common mission, and that is to encourage and inspire everyone listening to live passionately for Jesus Christ. So are you on board with that mission? Yeah,
2: yes.
1: You are.
2: Yeah,
1: you ready
2: are.
1: To go today?
2: Let's
1: yeah,
2: go.
1: You are. Let's do it, Adam.
2: Well, for you to be able to make that gift, of support, you can call 888-477-5676. 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

0: is?
1: My name is Beth. I'm from Johnson City, Tennessee. WCQR is full of wonderful people that work there and their programming. And not just the songs. It's what they say in between the songs that is sometimes uplifting. I've had times in my life where the very song I personally needed to hear because of something that was going on in my life was played. And I believe that they have God's ear. And they have Jesus in their heart. And we have the same goal. We want to share the love of Christ with others. And so if you need that in your life, and I know you do, because every single person needs that. We all need to hear this more, not less. You will hear scripture on this station. You will have an opportunity to give pajamas to a child that needs pajamas. You will have the opportunity to go in person to the park and get ice cream in the summertime or popsicles. You will have opportunities to write letters to servicemen. I mean, it really, if you're not sure what your mission is, they're going to help you find it at WCQR.
2: Well, if your mission is to help share the gospel in creative ways and make a difference in your community, this is the place you get to do it. 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We are Ron and Adam, and thanks for joining us here at 88.3 WCQR as we start a new day of our fall fundraiser. And so when we talk about this ministry being more than a playlist, we hope that you hear stories like that and you realize that it's not just a radio station. It's not a place of, you know, to just find music. Of course you do. And you'll never convince me that the music that you hear on WCQR doesn't change your mood and your attitude, because the reality is I know that music has always played a powerful, you know, a place and a powerful thing in my life to be able to help keep me encouraged and focused on my Savior. And we know that's a lot, the primary reason a lot of people come here. And as we continue to see the ministry of WCQR grow, this ministry is here to inspire our community to live passionately for Jesus Christ. Because when more folks do that, our community changes. We see God use this ministry in so many ways. And that's why we passionately invite you to give a gift here during the fall fundraiser. If you are new to this ministry, new to our area, we come to you a couple of times a year and we ask you and invite you to make a gift of support. As a 501c3 ministry, we simply aren't here without you. And to be able to know that there have been faithful families like yours through the years, almost 29 years now, that God has provided someone like you at just the right moment. And so we invite you to be praying today. Is that person in this moment you? Is God calling you to be a part of this ministry? And friend, if he is, make your gift now. How you do so? Give us a call, 888-477-5676. You can also give online at wcqr.org. And we're looking to raise the first $1,000 of the day before 7 a.m. What piece of that can you give?
3: Sam from Churchill gave a gift last night, a first-time donor. Just want to read his note. It says, the Lord has been tugging at my heart since last fall fundraiser, and now I'm able to give. The Lord is so great and has done so many things for me and my family. He has answered so many prayers. To God be all the glory. I don't know where Sam was financially or spiritually or whatever last fall, but he said the Lord was tugging on his heart. He made a gift of $100 last night. Yeah. You join Sam right now. You can make a single gift of $100, $30 a month.
2: Yeah.
3: But be involved. I'm just going to ask you to be involved because it is so important for you.
2: Sure.
3: For you, you're listening right now for a very specific reason. So it's important for you. It's important for Sam and everybody listening. 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
1: Good morning to you. Welcome in. We are Rhonda and Adam on 88.3 WCQR. Let's talk about life for a moment, Adam.
2: Let's do that.
1: Let's talk about it.
2: Shall we?
1: Yeah, because there's hard stuff going on in life.
2: It's true.
1: There is. Yep. Y'all, I mean, I literally, I thought I was going to have to, like, second mortgage the house to fill up my gas tank, you know? And we're all there. We're all there together, not being negative. Same thing at the grocery store. I understand how that's going. Your kiddo got the sniffles. I'm telling you, all summer they're fine. They go to school, and then what? They come home sneezing and cough. I know.
2: That's right.
1: I get it. I totally get it. You go out this morning, the zipper falls off your britches. That happened to me. that, it did. I mean, it still zips up, but, like, the little flappy thing.
2: We probably could have done without that information.
1: Well, I'm just saying, but it's the little, but then I'm just saying how all the little stuff adds up.
2: It's true, the enemy's
1: going to get in your head and he's going to make you think it's your own thought and say, oh man, what a crappy day. This is just awful. And it's just, it's so easy to lean toward that complaining side. It's so easy to say, only if this were better, only if this would happen, only if that had gone right, only if, and y'all, I'm just going to remind you to look up. Don't look around. I'm telling you, it's like if you were dropped in a dark hole and you look to the left and the right and you look down, all you would see would be darkness. But when you look up, you see the light. And so that's the same thing when we look up to Jesus, because the world can be a dark place. And it's so counterintuitive to praise God when things are not going well. It is. But I will tell you, just from my own experience, I will be having a not so great day and I will turn on this radio station and there will be a song. I'm going to tell you about the next song coming up.
2: What's
1: you
2: want to
1: hear it? It's called Gratitude by Brandon Lake.
2: Yeah.
1: And I will hear that and I'm like, oh my goodness, I have so much in my normal, everyday, chaotic, crazy life to be thankful for.
2: Yeah, we
1: and
2: do.
1: I pray that is why you tune into this radio station every day. I pray that is why you turn it on when your kids are in the car. And that is what it's about. That is why WCQR exists to say, hey, the world may be crazy, but God is still good and God is still in control.
2: Yeah.
1: And when you tune in, it's like, yes, yes, yes. You have that reminder and that peace that washes over you. And that is what we are asking you to support. You are never giving to a radio station. 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
2: Amen.
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0: I'm Tara, and I'm calling from Kingsport. In 2019, I lost my son's dad. I was in the deepest depression I had ever been in, and I wasn't sleeping. After he passed away, I just lost everything. But what saved my life was a 30-day challenge. I was up at 5 o'clock in the morning, sitting in my floor crying, and I turned on WCQR, and from there on, I was like, Jesus has me. Jesus has my heart. He's got me. I can do this. And I just got up from there, and I felt him. It changed everything. It changed my attitude about death. I mean, just how glorious he is and how he can comfort grief. It's amazing.
1: You know, that is the story of so many, to know that God has used this station in your life to encourage you in your time of need. Now, your story may not be exactly like that. It may have just been, you know, on the way to work, or, you know, after you drop the kids off at school and you start your day, and just that overwhelm and begins to set in. But then you hear a song that reminds you that our hope is not in this life. Our hope is in heaven, and our hope is in the gospel of Jesus Christ. Well, good morning to you. We are Rhonda and Adam, and thanks for joining us here on a new day of our fall fundraiser. And stories like that are the reason we come to you passionately and excited and expectant to see what God is going to do today through this ministry and through your story and through your support. 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We are a 501c3 ministry. What that means truly is that we are entirely listener and community supported. It's been folks like you for nearly 29 years that help provide the financial need for stories like that to happen. Because when you come here, this is not just any music. This is not just any playlist that you can find, but this is a community of followers of Jesus that want to come together to encourage one another, pray with one another, and ultimately point our community toward the hope that we have in heaven. It's not our bank account. It's not the gas prices. It's not anything else in this life that we could find hope in for a momentary, fleeting second. But it's our hope in heaven that drives us forward and can encourage our community. And you help provide that message when you make your gift of support. So as we start this new day, we are looking for you to be that first person in to make your gift, because you know what God's done in your life through this ministry. 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You can call 888-477-5676. 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
2: There's something about being the first one. I know you've been at church or been somewhere and they're like, do we have somebody that'll start us off? Do we have a volunteer? Everybody looks around. No one steps forward. But always, without fail, anytime that first person raises their hand or steps forward, others follow.
1: You bet.
2: And so that's you right now. Calling you out right now. That is you. Sitting there, it's kind of tugging on you and you're like, oh man, I'm trying to get ready for work, and God is calling you to it for a very specific reason.
1: Yeah.
2: So would you come right now and be the first person to kick it off this morning? Because I guarantee you others will follow. Mm-hmm. We had a gentleman, Sam, he gave his gift last night of $100. Would you step up and say, yeah, I'm going to make my gift of $100. Then would you follow and say, yeah, I'm going to make my gift of $30 a month? And then someone there who has the means and ability said, yeah, I've been meaning to do it. I'll make my leadership gift of $500 this morning, because it is everyone listening right alongside you, coming together, everyone doing their part. Because Sam also said, I wanted to give last year and I couldn't. I couldn't. He's like, God's been tugging on my heart for a year. And he said, I'm able to, and I'm going to, because God has answered so many prayers and done so much for me and my family. And I know he has for you too.
1: That's right.
2: And you get that reminder here every single day. So would you be the first? Nobody on the phone right now. I know it's early. I'm going to tell you, we have some most beautiful team members and volunteers that would love to talk to you.
1: Right now,
2: even pray with you this morning as you start your day. 888-477-5676. If you're not quite ready to talk, but you want to make a gift, guess what? WCQR.org is always open. But however you get involved, would you get involved right now? Be the first one
1: Come
2: in
1: on.
2: Today
1: Let's
2: in the
1: go.
2: Fall fundraiser.

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1: Good morning. We are Rhonda and Adam on 88.3 WCQR, celebrating some fine, fine folks this morning. Thank you so much to Lauren, a first-time donor from Jonesboro, doing that leadership gift.
2: Wow.
1: There are 500. Thank you so much.
2: Thank you. It's incredible.
1: Jonathan, Roan Mountain, Carter County represent. Carter County's been strong, Adam. They've been strong.
2: Yeah, they have.
1: Jonathan is making an additional pledge. So thank you so much for getting involved this morning in the fall fundraiser. I know it's like that dark, rainy morning. You're like, well, I'm just waking up. But my goodness, you have already made a difference in your own life and in the life of someone listening. So thank you. Thank you. And there is plenty of time, my friend, plenty of time for you to get involved in the fall fundraiser and join Lauren and Jonathan, Sam, who gave last night. We'd love to see your name here. 888-477-5676, or like Lauren did, online at WCQR.org.
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5: WCQR would like to thank Crystal Barger for sponsoring this day of uplifting music and encouragement in loving memory of her mom, Vivian Ramsey, on her heavenly birthday, and in honor of her wonderful dad, Edward, who is now reunited with Crystal's mom in heaven. There are simply no words vast enough to hold the immense love and warmth Vivian poured into this world. She was the very beating heart of their family, the quiet, steady strength behind every smile, and the gentle soul who always made sure everyone else was cared for, so often putting herself last without a second thought. Her sacrifices were countless, and she rarely spoke of them because, to her, true love was simply giving, quietly, selflessly, and endlessly. Her laughter had the power to instantly light up a room, and her gentle hands could mend anything from a scraped knee to a breaking heart. She possessed a rare, beautiful gift for making everyone around her feel seen, valued, and completely at home. Her children loved her beyond measure, and they carry that love with every single breath they take. Though she left this earth too soon, Vivian's brilliant light lives on in each of them, in the tender way they care for one another, the timeless lessons she taught, and the quiet strength she instilled in their hearts. And today, there is a profound, aching beauty in knowing that Crystal's mom and dad are finally reunited once again, the true loves of each other's lives, holding each other in eternity. Crystal would like to say thank you, Mom, for everything. We love you forever, and we always will. Happy heavenly birthday.
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9: Well, good morning and welcome in. We are Rhonda and Adam on this new day of our fall fundraiser here at WCQR. And so to be able to say where we are, it is all because of folks just like you who have faithfully supported this ministry now for nearly 29 years. So it's not just about where we are today. 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Whether we're raising diapers for crisis pregnancy centers or raising awareness for disaster relief through our ministry partners like God's Pit Crew, or we're praying for schools in the school prayer zone day in and day out, we never want to be just music. We never want to just be a playlist, but we want to be here to inspire you and our community as a whole to live passionately for Jesus Christ, because when that happens, community changes. Things happen differently. We treat each other differently. We love our neighbor differently when we live passionately for Jesus Christ. 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However you give and get involved, today's the day. Will you make your gift right now?
0: Yeah, and first, I do have a request. A sweet prayer partner, yeah. Renata, wants to hear Grateful For You by Chandler Moore, wants to hear that song. And we are so grateful for you. It's kind of bouncing off. I love that she requested that song, because it's what we're saying to you. We are so grateful for you.
9: Amen.
0: Because I will never forget telling somebody when she brought in 3 dozen donuts. She's like, this is for the team. And she said, how many of you are there? And I said, 9. And she's like, oh, I thought there was a whole bunch of people working here. I'm like, no. She goes, how do you all do it? And I said, you, the listening family, the supporting family. And that, you could see the light bulb just go boom. And so when we say we are grateful, absolutely, we could not do what we do here at WCQR without you. So inviting you to be a part of the fall fundraiser right now by calling 888-477-5676 online, WCQR.org. 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
9: All right. 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The number 888-477-5676 or online at WCQR.org. Mm-hmm.

0: grateful for you.
1: And we are so grateful to him for folks like you. Good morning. We are Rhonda and Adam, and this is 88.3 WCQR here in our fall fundraiser. And this is one of the couple of times we come to you each year, and we invite you to be a part of this ministry because we are entirely listener funded and community supported. 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We are a 501c3, but more than that, it is an opportunity to evaluate how God has used this ministry in your life. 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They want to partner with you. And so this is a personal challenge that have been set before us today. And this is an opportunity for your gift to go further because of the community and the partnership of listeners just like you that have come before you also. So here's the number and here's how you get involved. The number 888-477-5676. 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And again, I try to say this every once in a while, and it's a good reminder for myself, because God is looking for your obedience more than your amount. So we've seen every gift amount, even to, you know, over the last, you know, we started yesterday, but we've seen $5,000 and we've seen $10 and everything in between. So when we say your gift is so important and it matters, it absolutely does. Because more than your amount, God is looking for your obedience. And if he's calling you to it, now's the time to give. 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
2: And this personal challenge is from Robert and Vicky. And yeah. I know them. I love them. Robert holds a place in my heart because he made gravy on a women's walk that I was on. So he will always be endeared to my heart. But just what a wonderful couple. And they were living in Damascus, Virginia, when Hurricane Helene came through. They were personally affected. Their church was affected. Mm-hmm. Their neighbors were affected. And of course, it's really at the forefront of their minds and a lot of our minds, because it's coming up, y'all, on a 2-year anniversary of that. And that's hard to believe. I mean, this area really, really, you know, 2 years has kind of put it a little bit in the rearview mirror. Mm. But man, oh man, did that affect our area. And of course, it affected them.
1: Sure.
2: And, you know, just even a year after, they said their church reopened after many months of rebuilding. They said the pews are full, we're gaining members. And, you know, it's just, it's been a process there. And they said things can be replaced, but people can't. It said, we laugh with each other more often and more deeply. We've put aside old grudges and hurts that we realize were silly. And he said, Damascus has discovered that with God's help and guidance, we will get through this. One of our favorite Bible verses is Psalm 91:2. Mm. This we say about the Lord: he alone is our refuge and our place of safety. He is our God, and we trust him. Amen. We do not still know what the new normal will be, but God does. Yeah. And we know that he loves us and wants the best for us. And we have learned to trust in him and only him. And at the end of the day, that's all he asks for. Seems like a pretty good deal to us.
1: Yes.
2: That is their words. Amen. And they are putting up their own money, just this couple. This is not a large group of people. This is not a business. This is this couple who love their community, who love this area, who love this ministry and this radio station and what it does, not just for them, but for everyone they know, everyone who is listening. Mm. And so they are putting up $2,500 of their own money, going to match your gift dollar for dollar.
1: That's right.
2: Right now, this couple saying, hey, come on, we're Robert and Vicky. Come on, we're going to help you out here. Mm-hmm. So, would you make that gift right now? 888-477-5676 online, WCQR.org. 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
1: All right. 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
1: Good morning. We are Rhonda and Adam on 88.3 WCQR, and we pray your morning is going as smooth as butter on a hot biscuit. It is the fall fundraiser here, and so glad you are listening, because sweet friends of ours, Robert and Vicky, they have put up a personal challenge. Now, let me tell you what this means, because we're really excited about it. And when Adam and I get really excited, we drink more coffee. And when we drink more coffee and we're really excited, we talk really fast. So
2: that's true.
1: We're going to breathe and slow down and tell you what's going on. It is the fall fundraiser. 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And so this sweet, sweet, sweet couple, we know them personally, they are putting up $2,500 of their own money to match your gift. Because, right, I hear so many people so many times say, oh, my gift doesn't matter. Or they apologize. They're like, I'm sorry, I can't give more. And it's like, no. Do not say that. God is going to bless that gift. Sure. And he has every single time. And here's an opportunity for one couple that lives right here in this community to match your gift,
2: you
1: dollar for dollar. And they are going to do that up to $2,500. So I'm just saying, you've been holding back on that leadership gift. Now would be the time.
2: Yeah.
1: But whatever gift you give, it will have double the impact right now because of this sweet couple who believe in this ministry, who believe in you, and want to share the gospel alongside you. 888-477-5676. Online is WCQR.org.
2: Now, with a personal challenge, it's an incredible opportunity just to witness some generosity, and it's an opportunity for your gift to go further because of that partnership. Because the reality is, this would be a $5,000 leap forward, not just a step forward. But the reality is, ultimately, that's not why you give. That may be a good reason to give now, but we are looking for folks that are specifically called to be a part of this ministry. I learned that a long time ago. We have thousands of people listening, but only a handful that God is actually calling to be a part of this ministry financially. 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We're a listener-funded, community-supported ministry right here in the Tri-Cities. 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

0: That was our buddy Phil, Mr. Wickham on 88.3 WCQR. Good morning. We are Rhonda and Adam. So glad to be along with you here on this first day of fall.
1: Well, I know.
0: You have my permission now. You can drink that pumpkin spice latte now. You have my permission. It's officially fall. But we do want to say thank you so much to Doreen from Jonesboro. Says, WCQR is so inspirational to me. I want to help share the gospel with others. Now, here's what's cool. Doreen made her gift online, WCQR.org. We are in the midst of a personal challenge, meaning one family, one couple has put up their own money to match dollar for dollar. So Doreen's leadership gift of $500 just had the impact of $1,000. That is how it happens right there. Thank you also for making a gift online. Jay and Brenda from Kingsport, their $200 gift having the impact of $400. And then Charlotte and Alan from Gray gave us a call and said, I love WCQR. Want to thank you all for what you do for the community. Well, we want to thank you,
1: thank you
0: for being a part of the fall fundraiser, for supporting the ministry of WCQR. And right now, oh my goodness, you have such an opportunity.
1: Sure.
0: Because Robert and Vicky, now y'all, they got involved after Hurricane Helene nearly 2 years ago. That's hard to believe because they lived in Damascus, which was very, very hard hit with the flooding. They personally were affected. Their community was affected. And they wanted to give back. And so they helped that community, but they wanted to give back in other ways too. Yeah. And they're giving back by supporting the ministry of WCQR. But here's the really cool part.
1: What's that?
0: They can make their gift and say, thank you, we love you, and we're going to head for the house.
1: You bet.
0: But no, they want to do a personal challenge. They want to inspire you to give. So the gift has not been made yet. It's been promised.
1: You bet, yes.
0: Because they're saying, hey, we're going to match anybody from the WCQR family, that's you. Anybody, any gift right now. $100 has the impact of $200. $30 a month is like $60 a month because of this sweet couple that we know love. So would you be a part of it this morning?
1: And right now we're just $500 away from that halfway point. So with one more song to go before this halfway point, will you make your gift here today? The number 888-477-5676. You can also make your gift online. Many people are today at WCQR.org. Or if you're listening on the WCQR app, you can give there as well. So there are easy ways to give. The reality is the question becomes, will you give right now as God calls you to it? And like I said, you know, we've got a $50 gift here and we have a $500 gift here. God's not looking for an amount. He's looking for obedience because I know that if we look at the folks that listen every single day, God calls a handful of folks to be a part of this ministry as you give your gift of support. We're asking you to evaluate and pray. Take it seriously. I don't want you to just give haphazardly or just skip out on this thinking God's not calling you. But if he is, now is the time to do it. Because we are looking for some people that want to partner with our mission, and that is to inspire our community to live passionately for Jesus Christ. Because we know that when more families and more moms and dads and more community leaders are living passionately for Christ, our community changes. We want you to be a part of that. We want that to happen throughout our area, throughout our region, throughout our country, throughout our world, and we can have it start here today. 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

0: I'm Jerry from Bristol, Virginia.
1: I never imagined at 53 years old I would lose my husband. Well, I just took it day by day. I would hear songs on the radio. When I went back to work, y'all were doing the fall fundraiser, and it just helped me. It gave me strength to hear that music every day and just all the encouraging words that you all say. Michael would do those little trivia questions, top five. And sometimes, I mean, I might not get them all right, but I would try. Just those little things. And just get your mind moving. I would encourage others to support 88.3 WCQR because they're encouraging messages. You pray for the area schools, the daily power verses you all share every day, everything that's on the app that you have access to. They care about their listeners. They're sharing the love of Jesus every day.
2: And it is so much more than just a playlist. I mean, that story right there alone is the perfect example of what we hope happens every day. Obviously, you come here to WCQR to be encouraged to listen to your favorite songs, but we hope that you feel that this ministry is more like a community of folks connecting to each other, connecting ultimately to our hope in the gospel of Jesus Christ, because that is truly the only thing, the one thing in this life that we can put our hope in, and it will never let us down. And so we invite you to be a part of that family, that community today. So this is our fall fundraiser. And as we start a new day of our fall fundraiser, we want to say thank you to everyone who has already made your gift. And for folks like Robert and Vicky, who are pledging and promising to make their gift because they have a personal challenge right now, and they are asking to partner with you. 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They haven't made their gift yet, but they believe so much in this ministry, and they believe so much in community, and giving a gift that will help others make their gift go further is what they want to do. And so we ask you to partner with them here in this moment. So the number 888-477-5676, or you can make your gift online at wcqr.org.
3: And I have something very specific to ask. Where's my 365? Adam knows that's my favorite gift because that is a dollar a day for every day you listen, every day your kids listen, every day your church family listens, a gift of 365. And that would be monumental right now because that would put us right at the halfway point of this personal challenge. Thank you so much to Beth from Johnson City making an additional gift of $100. Wow, she says our church, which is Gray United Methodist Church. Hey, Gray United Methodist Church, we can see you through the window. She said is the neighbor of WCQR. They are celebrating their 100-year anniversary this Sunday. Awesome. So congratulations there, Gray United Methodist Church. Thank you for all you do, your community meals and all the outreach you do. And thank you, Beth, for your gift. So who is next? Are you going to join her right now? Because your gift is having double the impact. Beth's $100 gift has the impact of $200 because Robert and Vicky are there saying, hey, they're just extending their hand out and say, yeah, your gift's going to go further. Don't think it doesn't matter. Don't think it doesn't count. And I'm going to read the Bible verse that they shared. Mm-hmm. So one of their favorites is Psalm 91:2. This we say about the Lord. He alone is our refuge and our place of safety. He is our God and we trust him. And y'all, we don't know what the next day, what the next minute's going to hold, but God does. And we know that he loves us and wants the best for us. We've learned to trust in him and only in him. And at the end of the day, that's all he asks for.
2: Yes.
3: So like Adam said earlier, it's not about the amount. It's about the obedience.
2: You bet.
3: God has been good in so many ways. I'm going to tell you, the enemy is going to tell you things are bad. The enemy is going to tell you things are chaotic. And yeah, sometimes they are. They really are. But God is still in control. God is still good. God loves you always.
2: Come on.
3: And so sharing that gratitude. Thank you so much to Robert and Vicky for this personal challenge. 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
1: Well, good morning and thanks for joining us. We are Rhonda and Adam, and yes, it is the Fall Fundraiser here at WCQR. And we have Robert and Vicky that are joining us this morning with their personal challenge, and they are standing alongside you and matching your gift dollar for dollar. And this is different because, you know, sometimes we have challenges that come up, but this is a personal from their family. They are individually asking you to partner with them. And so we want to say thank you so much to Misty from Kingsport stepping in. And she said yes to that partnership for her gift to go further. She said, this radio station means so much to me. And so, Misty, thank you for being a part of it. Sheila, first-time donor from Piney Flats, giving and getting involved this morning. She says, I was listening, feeling discouraged. As I prayed on my way to work, I turned the radio on and heard Rhonda speaking about discouragement. I knew that was God reaching out to me. I surrendered my problems to Him. Mm-hmm. Sheila, thank you for sharing that. Mm-hmm. And if you can teach me how to surrender my problems, please come on over mm-hmm. here and help me as well, because I need
2: together,
1: that.
2: Let's work together,
1: Sheila. Let's work together on that for real. And she goes on to say, and I remember to look up whenever I feel discouraged. Thank you for your encouragement and for letting the Lord work through you. You are truly a blessing. And Sheila, you're making that blessing you find here at WCQR available for every single person that listens, because that's the power of your gift. 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And that is why we can be encouraged no matter what life throws at us. Whatever discouragement comes today, tomorrow, or down the road, we know that we have that promise in Jesus, mm-hmm. that we can stand on Him. Mm-hmm. And so we invite you to make your gift to be able to make that message and ministry possible, happening right here in our community. 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
2: Hey, y'all, I'm a reader, I'm a writer, I'm a speaker. Math is not my favorite thing, but let me tell you about some really cool math right now. Because of Robert and Vicky's personal challenge, here's what you need to know. $1,490 comes in, $5,000 added to the total, added to the ministry of WCQR because of this personal challenge. Now, I would love to see a leadership gift of $1,500 meet this. If that just about made you run off the road right now, that's not you, and that's okay. It is not. There is someone right out there listening who has the means and has been blessed to do that, and that's great. I'm extending the invitation and asking that person. Like Adam said earlier, I love it. I love what he said. He said, it is not the amount, it is the obedience mm-hmm. to that, because this radio station means something to you. It means something to your kids. It means something to your family. Amen. And that's what we're asking you to support. It's for you. And it's not selfish to say, I'm supporting this for me and my family. But mm-hmm. the really cool part is, like the loaves and fishes, God will multiply and so many others will be blessed by your gift. 888-477-5676 online, WCQR.org. Robert and Vicky are just ready to double the impact of your gift.
1: 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So who will be that next person during this song? 888-477-5676. 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Oh,

0: You just tell those demons to run and hide. That was Josiah Queen. Right. And I love, Adam, I love, love, love that the name of that song, he does not capitalize it. They don't deserve it. Don't you ever capitalize it, because they do not deserve that respect. God does. Hey, good morning. We are Rhonda and Adam on 88.3 WCQR. And this is the place, WCQR, where you come to be reminded of that you can tell those demons to run and hide, because you have a perfect God who loves you and wants the best for you. And there's a sweet couple. Their names are Robert and Vicky. And they say, hey, we want to get involved in your fall fundraiser. Now, here's the very cool part about a personal challenge. If you've heard us say those words and you're not really sure what it means, a personal challenge is, well, it's personal. It's one family, one couple, in this case, Robert and Vicky, who say, I'm going to make a gift, but they don't go ahead and make their gift. They promise the gift. They pledge the gift. But what they want to do is they say, hey, we want you to take it on the air to encourage other people to give. People who love this ministry as much as we do may feel like their gift doesn't go as far. They're going to match it, essentially. So you give a $100 gift right now, that has the impact of 200. A gift of 250 has the impact of 500. And so you can see how that multiplies. And it's really, really, really a wonderful and cool thing to see when the family comes together. So asking you to be a part of it right now during the fall fundraiser. And you say, well, okay, well, what's Robert and Vicky's story? What are they giving? So they lived in Damascus, Virginia. And when Hurricane Helene came through, they were personally affected. Their home, their neighbors, their church, their community. And so they did everything they could to give back. And so that really inspired them too, to give in more ways. And now, y'all, we are coming up on 2 years Hurricane Helene. But they say, we're reminded of Isaiah 43, 18 and 19 that says, forget the former things. Do not dwell on the past. See, I am doing a new thing.
1: Yes, he is.
0: Now it springs forth. Do you not perceive it? And they say that reminds us that God is continually at work in Damascus and in our communities, creating new paths and opportunities. And so they're not focusing on what happened, but the opportunities, the grace and mercy that are right now in the present and in the future. And so they want to encourage and inspire you in that same way. Will you be a part of this personal challenge?
1: So there is $1,490 left to go in this personal challenge. Now, I know that's a big number, but we serve a big God, and we have a faithful family of supporters just like you that have continued to support this ministry now for nearly 29 years. So we're going to ask you, what piece of that can you give here in the next 9 minutes before 8 a.m.? So almost $1,500 we're talking about. A leadership gift of $1,000 would be a huge leap forward toward this. But whatever God's calling you to do, whether it's that leadership gift of $1,000, $1 a day doing $30 a month, or a single gift of $100, right now, looking for you to participate and step out in faith in doing simply what God has called you to do. You don't give because me and Rhonda are asking. You don't give even necessarily because of Robert and Vicky. It's a good reason right now to be a part of what they are doing and what God has continued to do through this ministry. But right now, looking for you to step out in obedience and make your gift here during the fall fundraiser. The number 888-477-5676, or you can make your gift online at WCQR.org. 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

0: in our life. You know, even back in January, our 13-year-old, now 14-year-old niece got diagnosed with cancer. Mm-hmm. And praise God, coming up on this Friday, she's going to be ringing that bell. Yay. Because she's, you know, she'll have her scan here in a couple of days, and she's finished her chemo treatments. And so we are believing and praising God for what he's done in her life. Has it been a heavy and hard year? Absolutely. Mm-hmm. But see, that is what is different. Whenever we have God, whenever we have the Holy Spirit, whenever we, as followers of Jesus, go through this life, we are not promised that it will not be hard or heavy or difficult, but we are promised that we will not have to do it alone. Mm-hmm. And so that is why we can say hallelujah in the hard things. That is why we can still praise God in the difficult seasons of life. So if you've been in a difficult season of life and you've used this opportunity to on your drive to work each morning, praise him and give hallelujah in the hard things, we are so glad that we could be there for you in that moment. And so that is why we come to you here for the fall fundraiser for your WCQR, because as a 501c3 ministry, we simply are not here without you. So if God has had a moment for you where you could say hallelujah in the hard things, will you make your gift of support today for the next person or the next time you and your family need that reminder? That's the power of your gift. And that is our invitation for you to simply do what God has called you to do as you make your gift. How you do that? 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That is why we are so passionate about this ministry and what God is doing. 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
1: I want to say thank you to Robert from Elizabethan, a first-time donor. Says God is good all the time and
0: amen.
1: All the time, God is good. Absolutely, Robert. Thank you to Angie from Damascus, Virginia. Says I'm pledging today, coming alongside my friends, Robert and Vicky. We are in the same community and go to church together. Oh. 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Well, thank you, Angie and Robert. Your gifts just had double the impact because of Robert and Vicky doing a personal challenge. And right now, friends, $1,210 is what remains. $1,210 comes in. $5,000 will be added to the ministry of WCQR. 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
2: WCQR would like to thank Crystal Barger for sponsoring this day of uplifting music and encouragement in loving memory of her mom, Vivian Ramsey, on her heavenly birthday, and in honor of her wonderful dad, Edward, who is now reunited with Crystal's mom in heaven. There are simply no words vast enough to hold the immense love and warmth Vivian poured into this world. She was the very beating heart of their family, the quiet, steady strength behind every smile, and the gentle soul who always made sure everyone else was cared for, so often putting herself last without a second thought. Her sacrifices were countless, and she rarely spoke of them because, to her, true love was simply giving, quietly, selflessly, and endlessly. Her laughter had the power to instantly light up a room, and her gentle hands could mend anything from a scraped knee to a breaking heart. She possessed a rare, beautiful gift for making everyone around her feel seen, valued, and completely at home. Her children loved her beyond measure, and they carry that love with every single breath they take. Though she left this earth too soon, Vivian's brilliant light lives on in each of them, in the tender way they care for one another, the timeless lessons she taught, and the quiet strength she instilled in their hearts. And today, there is a profound, aching beauty in knowing that Crystal's mom and dad are finally reunited once again, the true loves of each other's lives, holding each other in eternity. Crystal would like to say thank you, Mom, for everything. We love you forever, and we always will. Happy heavenly birthday.
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0: And well, we've got a little celebration on our mind this morning. Well, good morning to you. We are Rhonda and Adam, and thanks for joining us here at WCQR. This is our fall fundraiser, and it is a moment of celebration in God's faithfulness through your support and obedience as you have called in, gone online, and you have given your gift this morning. So many of you to say thank you to getting involved, because that personal challenge that we were wrapping up at the end of that hour from Robert and Vicky of $2,500, meaning they were pledging to make their gift when collectively, together, the family of WCQR would raise another $2,500. And I got to tell you, up and over, celebrating over $5,000. But in less than the last hour, thanks to your faithful giving and faithful support. So thank you for giving, getting involved. How you do that, keep it going this morning, 888-477-5676 or online at WCQR.org.
1: Thank you to Vicky from Johnson City. $30 a month because of the personal challenge had the impact of $60 a month. She said, shout out to the whole team. Well, shout out to you, Vicky. Yeah. Thank you. Cheryl from Bluff City, thank you for your gift. She is challenging everyone at Bunker Hill Church in Bluff City. Bunker Hill Church, you've been challenged by Cheryl. And then our sweet friend Renata, who already gives. This is an additional gift. Renata's in Greenville.
0: Yeah.
1: And she made a single gift of $99. And she said, I'm giving an additional gift of $99 in honor of the one that God keeps on his mind, because he leaves the 99 right. for the one. Well, love Renata, that. You are the one we are thanking. Thank you so much. A friend from Elizabeth and prefers to be anonymous, making a leadership gift of $1,000.
0: Wow.
1: Thank
0: yes,
1: you for
0: thank
1: that.
0: You. Thank
1: Just with
0: you.
1: A note that says, trust God and do good. Well, you are.
0: Yes.
1: Jessica from Jonesboro, get this, Adam.
0: Okay.
1: A first-time donor.
0: Okay.
1: She went online. She said, I'm a first-time giver, felt led to give to further the gift that you give us every day. Thank you. She made a leadership gift of $1,000.
0: Wow, thank you.
1: Thank you. And of course, thank you so much to Robert and Vicky from Damascus for just making all of that happen with your personal challenge. So who is next? Who is next in the fall fundraiser? Because y'all, as Adam says, can't stop, won't stop.
0: You
1: Let's
0: bet.
1: Do this as a family. Let's do it together. 888-477-5676 or make your gift online at WCQR.org.

0: Thanks for listening and thanks for joining us. We are Rhonda and Adam, and welcome in here at 88.3 WCQR. And you are joining us here for our fall fundraiser. 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And our goal between now and 8:30 is to be able to see the next $1,000 raised. Mm-hmm. And because of those that gave before the fundraiser even started, your gift will be matched dollar for dollar. So this would be another $2,000 added to the total. So will you make your gift right now? Again, that number, 888-477-5676, or online at wcqr.org. And now with that $1,000 to raise, Rhonda, I think you told me there isn't $1,000 to raise because somebody made a gift.
1: Yes. So Rebecca from Churchill made a gift of $200. She is a first-time donor.
0: Thank you.
1: Going online and talking about like the challenge fund, like being matched dollar for dollar. It's incredible when somebody just kind of comes alongside you. Now, unfortunately, in Rebecca's case, she said, my sister-in-law and I both went through breast cancer and treatments at the same time. I asked for prayers and just wanted to let you know we are both doing well. Well, praise God. And she says, praise the Lord. Yeah. Thank you for all the prayers. May God continue to bless this ministry. We will continue to pray for you. And so I'm sure like going alongside of it. Yeah, I mean, unfortunately, you both went through the same thing, but you've come through it together and you're both doing well. And we are so incredibly grateful for that. So that is going to start off right here. So $800 to raise your gift. Being matched dollar for dollar. Yeah, you do the whole 800. Yes, it will be matched.
0: That's
1: or whatever portion of that you choose to give. It is not the amount, it's the obedience. And right now, your gift being matched in the fall fundraiser. 888-477-5676. Online is wcqr.org. Because I'm sitting here thinking, I'm sure for Rebecca and her sister-in-law listening to the station while they were going through what they were going through, help them get through that.
0: You bet.
1: And that's what it's all about. You are figuratively holding their hands as they're going through those treatments. And you're like, I want to do more. When you hear that someone is hurting, you want to do more. But I'm telling you, providing a song, providing a moment of hope is absolutely the best thing that you can do.
0: Yes, it is.
1: Can do it right now. Again, the number, 888-477-5676, online, wcqr.org.
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0: Hey, my name is Heather. So several years ago, we were not in the church, have experienced some church hurt and had kind of got out of it. And I actually got back in to listen to the radio station through a drive-through difference. One day someone bought my lunch and I turned on WCQR from that day and I haven't turned it off. I've actually got it on every radio in every one of our vehicles and at home and at work, and I have my whole family listening to it now. It's just been such a blessing. We've been back in church for almost 5 years now, and we're actually serving at church and serving in our community. And I feel like God has just done so many amazing things for our family and brought us through some difficult times and blessed us beyond measure. And we're finally to a place financially where we're able to do more and help. And we want others to be able to experience this thing. So, you know, that's why we sponsor the ministry, is through God's love, through kindness and patience and generosity. You know, they can reach so many people that wouldn't be reached without it. And because I know we were reached that way, we want others to experience that as well.
1: My favorite thing is when someone has that kind of experience, they want to share it with somebody else. They want to share it with you. Well, good morning. We are Rhonda and Adam on 88.3 WCQR, and that's what so many of you are doing right now during the fall fundraiser. I get overwhelmed sometimes, like when I read your stories, and then I kind of see, because like I look at Adam all the time. I don't get to see you. I don't get to see you and hug you unless we're kind of out. True. And when I do, y'all know, like the last time I was at an event, I had so much makeup on my shirt from so many women hugging me. I did, but like that was like a good thing. Yeah. But man, if I could hug you right now, I would. Mm-hmm. I mean, just come in. Come here.
2: Come on.
1: Right, you're, yeah, I hope you felt that big squeeze right there. Thank you so much for everyone who listens and supports this ministry. Rebecca had gone online a little earlier. She's a first-time donor and said last year her sister-in-law and she were both going through breast cancer treatments at the same time. Now they're both doing well. Praise the Lord.
2: Yeah, amen.
1: They say thank you for all the prayers and may God continue to bless this ministry. See, they have been through a very, very hard time. Mm. But by experiencing like the praise on the other side, they're like, we want someone else to experience that.
2: Sure.
1: And just like that story you just heard, the same thing. And then Troy and Lisa from Bluff City also getting involved, which mm-hmm. they were answering a challenge from Cheryl earlier, yeah, Adam.
2: I love that.
1: From Bunker Hill Christian Church. Well, thank you for answering that challenge. And we also have Connie from Johnson City. And she said her grandchildren listen to the car. That makes an amazing impact on their lives. And so right now we have $600 to raise. So we're looking to raise the next $1,000.
2: Come on.
1: People who gave before the fundraiser ever started, coming alongside you to match your gift dollar for dollar. So would you be on the phone right now, 888-477-5676, online wcqr.org.
2: So the question really becomes, who's next? It's not about an amount. It's about your obedience. I'm a firm believer in that. I learned a long time ago, I can't convince you to give to something that God's not calling you to do. So the reality is, out of the tens of thousands of people that listen every single week, God only calls a handful of folks during our fall and spring fundraisers, the times of the year where we come to you and we ask and invite you to become a part of this ministry. Now, we are a 501c3 ministry. Your gift would be tax deductible. But that just shows that we are entirely listener-funded and community-supported. It is folks, individuals, and families, and a few businesses in our community that say God has called them uniquely here because they value what we do and they value the ministry and the mission that we get to do every day because of you. And that mission is to inspire our community to live passionately for Jesus Christ. Now, what is that about? When we see folks live passionately for Jesus Christ. Now, you've seen it. When you see somebody in your life or at your church that is just a passionate follower of Jesus, they begin to change everybody's attitude around them. I mean, they are a joyful, praising person, regardless of their situation. And as a follower of Jesus, we have that same opportunity and that same hope living within us. And we want to share that. And we want to make more people passionate about God, passionate about following Jesus, because we know that we can see our community change, that hope goes out more and more. And so we invite you into that. Is God calling you to be a part of this ministry? Right now, $600 left to raise. What piece of that can you give here in this next song? 888-477-5676 or online at wcqr.org.

0: God has used WCQR in my life every day, really, by just helping me start my day in prayer. Sometimes I wake up in the morning and I'm running late. I forget to bow down and pray before I leave the house, but it seems like when you get in, you turn the radio on, and you got that song comes on, you're automatically in prayer. I would encourage everyone to support WCQR because everyone needs to start their day with prayer. And using music to help you get there, it's just 10 times easier. It takes your mind away from the trials you're facing with and you wake up with every morning. When you can connect in prayer and connect with Spirit and truth, get to know who He is, there's so much power in that. There's so much joy and so much peace that comes with knowing who He is. And I would challenge everybody to spend that time to find out who He is.
1: And it makes a huge difference because you can listen to two voices when you get up in the morning. Mm-hmm. You can listen to the Lord or you can let the enemy whisper all the bad things in your head. Well, this is where you find the good things at 88.3 WCQR. We are Rhonda and Adam. This is the Fall Fundraiser. Thank you, thank you, thank you to everyone who has gotten involved and is getting involved. And I love this, Adam, because Terry mm-hmm. from Gray just made a gift and she echoed our friend's story that you heard just then. She said, with this radio station, people don't get the garbage in, garbage out. Mm. It is so important to have good coming in so that good comes out. So, I mean, that's exactly what it is. Thank you, Terry, for your monthly gift. By the way, having double the impact, she made a gift of $50 a month, has the impact of $100 a month right now because people who gave before the fundraiser ever started wanted to challenge and inspire others to give. So would you be the next one? Because y'all, it is. You do not have to go 2 seconds to turn on the television or to turn on another radio station or to look at social media to find something that is not uplifting or encouraging. In fact, it takes you a spiral down the other end. I'm just going to say that's what the enemy wants.
2: You bet.
1: Because when you get in that place, you're more susceptible to what he's telling you, which is lies. And we serve and love a God of truth. Yeah. So you will find the truth right here. So you are supporting that when you give to the ministry of WCQR. 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
2: And with those gifts that have already come before you, we are only $285 away from seeing and celebrating the next $2,000 added to the totals here this morning. It has been an incredible morning, and we are so thankful for the generosity that we have already seen. And so we are looking for a few more folks that God is specifically calling to this ministry. And hear me well on that, because the reality is, I know and realized years ago that we cannot convince you to do something that God's not calling you to. But we also know that God has been faithful for nearly 29 years in this ministry to bring the right person at the right time during our fundraisers that God has specifically called you to be a part of this ministry. So with that being said, here in this next song, could we see the next $285 raised to be able to see the next $2,000 added to the total? Now, we can't do this on our own. We can't do this by ourselves. It's going to be folks like you that step up and answer the call that God has placed on your life to be a part of this ministry. Right now, phone lines are clear. Praying, we got a couple of people online making their gift at WCQR.org. 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
2: Well, we do have some good news this morning. We are Ron and Adam, and thanks for listening and joining us here for the fall fundraiser for your WCQR. And we are celebrating the generosity of folks just like you and the goodness of God who continues to provide for this listener-funded, community-supported ministry. Like I said, this is our fall fundraiser, and we invite you to continue the good and keep it going as you make your gift. The number 888-477-5676. We were looking to raise the next $285 to be able to complete that goal, that challenge, to see the next $1,000 raised and another $1,000 added to it. So up and over, and we got some people to say thank you to.
3: Yeah, I think this is so cool. This is how God works, because first we had Melissa from Church Hill, a first-time donor, making a gift online, saying, may God continue to bless this ministry to be a guiding light. Well, Melissa, you're making sure that happens.
2: That's right.
3: Making a leadership gift of $500.
2: Yes, thank you.
3: And what's so cool after is Alicia, also from Church Hill, also a first-time donor, calling to make a gift of $15. And she said, I'm inspired by the station. It's not the amount, but the obedience of giving.
2: Amen.
3: And that's how it works, because God has given us all. We are just all in different situations. We all have different abilities and gifts and all of that. But what we try our best, Adam and I do, to say, it's everybody coming together doing what they can. And so I don't know that Melissa and Alicia even know each other, but they have come together. They made that challenge happen. Both of their gifts had double the impact, and both of them are continuing this ministry to inspire you to live passionately for Jesus Christ. So who is next? 888-477-5676, online, WCQR.org. Because as they say in football, which Adam won't know this, first and 10, do it again. Go, team, go. $1,000 raised, $1,000 added to that for a total impact of $2,000. Into the ministry of WCQR here during the fall fundraiser. Who is next? I think it's you.
2: Come on.
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0: I'm Andrea. I'm from Piney Flats, Tennessee. December of 2024, my body starts shutting down. By February, I'm not even able to stand up. And then on February 27th, I laid in an MRI machine for 4 hours. And the only thing I did was ask to listen to Christian music. And for 4 hours, I talked to God. I had invested so much into the medical system, spent thousands of dollars, but never had I put my trust in God. And never did I see Him as the ultimate healer. I didn't know what the answer would look like, but He answered me in the biggest way that I could have ever dreamed. And I've learned you might have goals and aspirations for your life, but the plans that God has for you are far greater than you could ever dream. I have chose to do the WCQR monthly challenge. One, it's easier on my pocketbook. I know what's going to come out on a monthly basis, but I also know that what I give on a monthly basis, one more person's going to hear about God. And the testimonies that I hear, and when I listen to the station, I know that each radio host is filled with the Holy Spirit because they say what my heart needs to hear when I need to hear it most.
1: Andrea's story, pretty incredible there. Yeah. But there's a part of your story too where you have stopped and you have talked to God and you have said, okay, I turn it all over to you. I turn it over to you. I have no control. Whether it is a medical issue, financial issue, it doesn't matter. But God always comes through. And you may not realize that in the moment, but you look back and like, wow, that was God. And that's what our friend Andrea says. And she is a supporter and we love her and we love her passion for this ministry. And thank you. Thank you. Alongside her and everyone who's given, we appreciate you very, very much because you are supporting the ministry for you. Mm-hmm. Absolutely. But so many others. And here during the fall fundraiser, we have just had an anonymous friend from Gray make a gift, Adam, of $500.
2: Yeah, thank you.
1: And then Dee from Johnson City, love you. She said, my 5-year-old grandson lives with me in the car. And he says, crank it up, Nana. She said, I think it's wonderful the way this station reaches everyone, especially children. So she's making her monthly gift. And that friend from Gray and then Dee from Johnson City, your gift having double the impact because right now, people who gave before the fundraiser ever began want to double the impact of your gift. So we're looking for the next $1,000. And as of right now, because of those friends, we have $325 to go.
3: So who will be next as you make your gift? The number 888-477-5676. As you hear the stories of what God is doing in the lives of those that are listening and those that are specifically giving, we invite you to consider what God's done in your life through this ministry. Because we learned a long time ago, we can't convince you to do something that God's not calling you to do. And we are asking for you to just pray and evaluate, is God asking you specifically to give to the ministry here of WCQR? Now, we are entirely listener-funded and community-supported. As a 501c3 ministry, yes, your gifts are going to be tax-deductible. But what we want you to know is that you are partnering with hundreds of other families and individuals and businesses across our community to inspire our community to live passionately for Jesus Christ. That is our mission because we truly know that in this life, we want more people that are, as growing up as we used to call it, on fire for the Lord. Know those people in your life that are on fire for the Lord. There is something that about them that is glowing, is passionate. Even whenever they are going through difficult times, they don't lose their hope or their joy because we understand that God is the one who does that. And when we have more people in our community living passionately for Jesus, then we will see our community begin to change as we continue to put our hope in Him. So will you see our community change along with us? Will you inspire your community to live passionately for Jesus Christ? Because honestly, it starts with you. It starts with your family and goes out from there. That's the power of your gift, and that is the invitation that we extend to you this morning. Will you make your gift right now? Like Rhonda said, $325 away from seeing the next $2,000 added to the total. 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
1: Good morning and thanks for joining us. We are Rhonda and Adam, and yes, we are here in the fall fundraiser for your WCQR, and we want to say thank you to everyone giving and getting involved. And so here in the last few minutes before 9 a.m., we are just $325 away from seeing another $2,000 added to the total. Your gift is going to have double the impact, but right now that is just the added cherry on top. When your gift goes further in a challenge like this, that's ultimately not the reason you give. It's a good reason to give now because your gift is going further because of those that have come before you, partnering with you. But the reality is God calls a select few to be a part of this ministry and give financially. For now nearly 29 years, God has faithfully supported, and we believe him today that he will call just the right person at just the right time. And so we simply ask for you to pray and evaluate, is that you? And if it is, friend, now's the time to do it because you're here listening and God is moving. And we want to say thank you to every person that has given today because it has been an outpouring of generosity this morning that we want to continue on. So you can make your gift now as you call 888-477-5676. You can also make your gift online at WCQR.org.
2: I know the need is $325, but I have a very specific ask. Adam knows this. $365 asking you to make a gift of $365. Why? It's a dollar a day for every day you listen, a dollar a day for every day that you receive a song that you need to hear, a dollar a day for every day that you get encouraged, a dollar a day for every day you receive hope, peace, comfort, whatever it is that you need, because God knows what you need, and he provides a song and or a message for you in that moment. But here's the wonderful part. The loaves and fishes story, that miracle is not over, because when you make your gift, I promise upon promise upon promise you, I have seen it with my own eyes and heard it with my own ears. God multiplies that gift because there is somebody out there who can't give, who wants to, who listens, who can't give. So that $365, that dollar a day for you, you are covering somebody else. I promise that you are. I promise that you are.
1: Come on.
2: 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Would you be the next one in?
1: Right now, phone lines are clear, looking for you to be that next one. 888-477-5676. $365 for every single day that you know that God uses this ministry, not just in your life, but literally to reach tens of thousands of folks right here in our community. 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During this song, $365 to raise. Phone lines are clear. Will you be the next one right now? 888-477-5676.
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0: Hey, black sheep, Jesus loves you, and he'll leave 99 others to go find you. Isn't that a great thing to think about this morning? We are Rhonda and Adam on 88.3 WCQR. This is the Fall Fundraiser. Thank you to everyone getting involved. And oh my goodness, what a morning. And y'all just, I'm going to talk a little fast, Adam. So if I get too fast, just tell me. If only dogs can hear me, just tell me. So looking to raise the next $1,000, people who gave before the fundraiser ever started want to match your gift dollar for dollar. And we're at a pivotal moment now because we're 1 minute until 9 o'clock and we have $275 to go. So you've been listening. You know why you listen. Sure. That's why you give. You've been waiting. You've been holding out.
1: Come on.
0: I'm just going to say, friend, now is your time.
1: 888-477-5676.
0: Online, WCQR.org. Because here in just a moment, going to hear a clock because time is of the essence and we are going to be moving forward.
1: So we just simply ask you to be a part of what God's already doing. It's been such an incredible morning, and we are thankful for the generosity that we have already seen, but we do not want it to end here. So $275 away right now, phone lines are clear. So here, and literally, because it is almost 9 a.m., here in the next few seconds, will you make your gift $275 away? What piece of that can you give? The number 888-477-5676. We're going to give the number to you just once more. We're going to go to this 60-second clock, a little minute of mercy, because we are looking to see what God's going to do today. Already so thankful for those that have come before us, but right now is your time, and the need is $275. What piece of that can you give? As you call 888-477-5676. With that, we got to start the clock because today is time is of the essence today. There we go. I'll get it out. But right now, I want to say thank you so much to Margaret, who from Jonesboro gave that $50. It was Deidre before her. It was a friend before her from Gray, an anonymous friend doing $500. But now is your time with 40 seconds to go. Phone lines are clear. $275 is the need. What piece of that can you give as you call 888-477-5676? Less than 30 seconds to go now.
0: Yeah, just $275 to go. And zoom out with me real quick, big picture. $275 comes in now. $2,000 released because of these challengers who gave before the fundraiser started. So you are up next. 888-477-5676. 10 seconds to go. Just $275 to go. One more time with the phone number. 888-477-5676. Online, that'll count too. 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Just $275 remains for a $2,000 impact into the ministry of WCQR.
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3: WCQR would like to thank Crystal Barger for sponsoring this day of uplifting music and encouragement in loving memory of her mom, Vivian Ramsey, on her heavenly birthday, and in honor of her wonderful dad, Edward, who is now reunited with Crystal's mom in heaven. There are simply no words vast enough to hold the immense love and warmth Vivian poured into this world. She was the very beating heart of their family, the quiet, steady strength behind every smile, and the gentle soul who always made sure everyone else was cared for, so often putting herself last without a second thought. Her sacrifices were countless, and she rarely spoke of them because, to her, true love was simply giving, quietly, selflessly, and endlessly. Her laughter had the power to instantly light up a room, and her gentle hands could mend anything, from a scraped knee to a breaking heart. She possessed a rare, beautiful gift for making everyone around her feel seen, valued, and completely at home. Her children loved her beyond measure, and they carry that love with every single breath they take. Though she left this earth too soon, Vivian's brilliant light lives on in each of them, in the tender way they care for one another, the timeless lessons she taught, and the quiet strength she instilled in their hearts. And today, there is a profound, aching beauty in knowing that Crystal's mom and dad are finally reunited once again, the true loves of each other's lives, holding each other in eternity. Crystal would like to say thank you, Mom, for everything. We love you forever, and we always will. Happy heavenly birthday.
4: 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You've got your devotionals, your prayer, and your song. I mean, I can be getting dressed in the morning, and I've got my own little concert going on in here.
5: 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So just keep it up. Keep it up.
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0: Good morning and thanks for joining us. We are Rhonda and Adam, and it is time for a little bit of a celebration because he's not finished yet, right? Mm-hmm. And we are not finished seeing God's goodness and your generosity here today during the fall fundraiser. We are Rhonda and Adam, and as we have continued to see God just pour out his generosity through folks like you year after year after year, we are so thankful to see how God is continuing to use this ministry in the lives of folks right here in our community. And so as we were wrapping up the last challenge there, we were still looking for $275 to be able to see a total impact of 2,000 up and over. And we celebrate God's goodness and we continue on today because we are here in our fall fundraiser. One of the couple of times we come to you each year and we ask you and invite you to consider, is God calling you to be a part of this ministry? And friends, now is the time to do that. Why? Because you're here. You know what God does in your life through this ministry. You have heard the stories of how he works in others throughout the year and throughout these last 29 years nearly here in our community. So how you give, how you get involved, you can call 888-477-5676, or you can make your gift online at wcqr.org.
1: Yeah, thank you to Summer and Courtney from Johnson City who gave a little earlier. We appreciate your gift. And then I'll kind of want to land here on Brittany. Brittany is a first-time donor, made a gift on the web, and she said, the last couple of months for me have been exceptionally hard. A lot of loss, life challenges, and just everyday things that don't seem to be letting up. Mm. But there's something about getting in the car and turning on 88.3, and that song you needed to hear is playing. It seems to all disappear, and you realize you're not alone and that Jesus is right beside you. It doesn't mean it's still not hard, but with having Jesus by your side just means it got a whole lot easier.
0: Yeah.
1: And I wanted to share that because she made a monthly gift, $10 a month. Thank you so much for that, Brittany. And thank you for joining the WCQR family as a first-time donor. But I think that she expressed what a lot of you feel and maybe don't say exactly. But we hear a lot of time, oh, it's the right song at the right time. Thank you for playing that song. And you're really thanking us. It's God because the songs are done a day or days in advance. Yeah. Now, you can obviously make a request, but it is not a coincidence when you get in your car like Brittany did and you hear a song. It's like, oh. And you just stop because you know in your heart and your soul, it is God speaking to you. And so God uses this radio station.
0: That's true.
1: I don't know why we look to the Bible and we're like, all that's done. God talked to Moses and David and all the, and Paul, he talked to all those people and he's done. And he's not done speaking.
0: No,
1: but my goodness, he speaks to us in how we live now. He speaks to us in moments that we're having. And yes, he speaks to you through a radio station. Mm-hmm. So would you give to that right now for yourself, for Brittany, for so many others who listen? And right now, we just have a very exceptional kind of challenge. We are looking for leaders in the community, ones who will step up and say, hey, I'm going to step up and step in and fill in the gap for those who maybe can't give much or can't give it all. So we're looking for five people to make a gift. Five people to make a gift of $500 or more.
0: Yeah.
1: That gift will be doubled.
0: That's incredible.
1: Will be doubled from people who gave before the fundraiser ever began. And I know that is not for everyone.
0: Sure.
1: And I don't want you to hear that and say, well, I was going to make a gift, Ron, now I'm not. I don't have that. Every gift matters. Please know that. Every gift matters. Amen. God uses every gift. We are just calling on a select few right now who have the means to do it. 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
1: Good morning and thanks for joining us. We are Rhonda and Adam, and yes, it is our fall fundraiser, and we are so grateful for everyone getting involved this morning. Just an outpouring of generosity so far today, and we are truly thankful for that, because we know even in and of ourselves, we cannot convince anyone to do something that God's not calling you to. But boy, is He calling so many of you to this ministry in such an incredible way. And so this hour, we are looking specifically for five friends and leaders in our community to do a leadership gift of $500 or more, and your gift will be matched dollar for dollar. And right now on the phone, well, actually, they just finished up their gift. We have the first one in. We have an anonymous friend from Kingsport doing that leadership gift of $500.
2: Yes, there's the first.
1: So there is the first one in, now looking for you and three others to complete that here this hour. The number 888-477-5676 or online at WCQR.org.
2: So what does that mean? You're like, Ron, I can't give $500. You're crazy. Well, I mean, that's fine. Let me tell you, that's fine. If you can give $5, guess what? Yeah. God is going to bless it. God is going to honor it. We're not going to turn away any gift. Yes. That's not what this is about.
1: No.
2: We are asking those who are able to give, who have been financially blessed, who are leaders in the community, perhaps leaders in their businesses, whatever it is, that say, yes, I can do that. Because let me tell you what that does. There is someone listening who can give very little, or maybe can't give at all, but who listens and who literally tells us they need this radio station. You are standing in the gap for those as well. It is so cool how God uses each and every one of us in different ways. And Adam said it earlier, it is not the amount, it's the obedience.
1: You bet.
2: But we're just looking for the leaders to step up right now to say, hey, we've got people who gave before the fundraiser ever began.
1: Sure.
2: You make a gift of $500, they're going to match that $500, just like they did for our friend in Kingsport.
1: Yeah.
2: You give a gift of $1,000, yes, and it can go from there. So don't put limits on it. But we're just saying $500 or more. The first one is in, looking for four more, you and three others, 888-477-5676. Online, WCQR.org. And why? Well, for people like Brittany, who said, hey, last couple months have been hard, but there's something about getting in the car and turning on 88.3, and that song You Need to Hear is playing. Everything else seems to disappear. Yeah. You realize you're not alone, and that's that Jesus is right beside you.
1: That's what it's all about.
2: That's what it's about, right? That's there.
1: True.
2: That's what you're giving to. That's what you're supporting. 888-477-5676. 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

0: My name is Jeff Bird.
1: And I'm Beth Bird.
0: Going through my life, I was the worst drug addict you ever seen. I didn't listen to anything Christian. I didn't listen to anything. They even mentioned God. The only thing I wanted to listen to was what brought me happiness. When I met her, she totally changed that. I'd be like, WCQR, why would I want to switch to something else? She would get in the car and it'd be on the other radio station. She'd go, oh, you just changed the radio station, didn't you? I said, yep, I did. I'm so sorry. But now I get into the car and it's just like, you know, the more you hear it, the more it makes sense, the words, the lyrics, just everything to it. And, you know, you have your great singers that come. You have people who come and speak, but they all do it for the glory of God. And that's the way it should be. And I think that this radio station should stay on forever. I mean, you only get church time Wednesday night, Sunday morning, and Sunday night. But hearing the word of God is what we need nowadays. So it's been amazing.
2: Well, guess what? You can have a little church right here anytime that you need it at 88.3 WCQR. We are Rhonda and Adam. And yeah, it is. I mean, it's obviously it's not a substitute for church, but I have so many people tell me like, oh my goodness, that song we sang in church, I heard it the other day going to work and it brought me to a place of praise. That's what WCQR is all about. Our mission is to inspire you to live passionately for Jesus Christ. But here's the cool part. It's you, but it's the person in the car next to you, and then the next one, and the next one, and the next one. And when we have thousands of people praising the name of Jesus Christ, what a wonderful, wonderful thing that is. Mm-hmm. And so that's what the fall fundraiser is all about, asking you to support that. Because faith, family, fun, I mean, that is the core of what we are all about.
3: Sure, yeah.
2: And I'm just going to say it. It might sound a little prideful, Adam, but there's nowhere else you're going to experience it.
4: Mm-hmm.
2: Nowhere else. But God did it. We're not bragging on us. We're bragging what God has done. Absolutely. And what he's done through you, because this station has existed now for nearly 29 years because Amen. You have supported it. Listeners just like you.
3: Yeah.
2: And so we're keeping the good going right now. How you do that, 888-477-5676 online, WCQR.org, where Haley from Johnson City, a first-time donor, made her gift. Thank you so very much for doing that. Every gift matters. Every gift makes a difference. But right now, we are looking for four individuals to make a leadership gift of $500 or more. And when that happens, each and every gift will be doubled.
3: So as you evaluate what God has called you to do, we know and believe that now for nearly 29 years, he has assembled a small but mighty army every year, every fundraiser to be able to be a part of this ministry. So as me and Rhonda are here, we've learned over the years that we can't convince you to do something God's not calling you to. The reality is we're not trying to. Because we know and believe that God has ordained these moments for such a time as this, for you to be listening, for you to be here and knowing that it is our fall fundraiser and God has equipped you and your family to easily give that leadership gift of $500. And I know that's not for everyone, but God has placed just a handful of folks, literally five folks that we're looking for total. One is already in. We had a friend from Kingsport step in, said, listens and wants WCQR to stay on the air. Now that challenge has been passed to you. Will you be one of now four remaining to give that leadership gift of $500 or more? And your gift will go further, having double the impact. 888-477-5676, or you can make your gift online at WCQR.org.

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1: Yes, good morning, and thanks for joining us. We are Rhonda and Adam, and this is our fall fundraiser. And, you know, many times we are telling the stories of other people that have experienced encouragement, have experienced hope, and seen what God has done in their life through this ministry of WCQR. And I'd like to share one of my own from this past year. So my girls, Clara and Nora, Clara just turned four. Nora's going to be two here in just a couple of months. And they love the song from Josiah Queen, Dusty Bibles. And so they'll listen, you know, in the morning whenever they're getting ready and doing life and things. But anytime that song came on, you know, my wife was just like, you know, dance party, or, you know, and they would just start running around, you know, the kitchen and just having a good time. So much so that our youngest Nora, she just started saying Baba. Like, so after we would finish dinner, she would start saying Baba. And we were like, what is she saying? She was saying Dusty Bibles. Mm-hmm. Like, she would start pointing.
2: She's trying to say Bibles.
1: She was trying to say Bibles. And so she would start pointing at the speaker for us to play Dusty Bibles. And so that's just kind of become a little fun moment in what's been a heavy year for our family. You know, and I don't talk about this a whole lot, but, you know, we've just had a heavy year. Me and my wife were talking about this, you know, a couple of weeks ago whenever we went on vacation, took a few days, just kind of get away and just reflect. And we had a great time with our girls, making some memories. But as we were talking one evening when we put the girl, after we put the girls down, it's just been a heavy year for our family. We've had some stuff with our own personal family, like our niece going through cancer treatment, but also like within our community and at church and those that are close to us. We have a lot of heavy things that are happening, you know, whether that's the health of a child or, you know, change in someone's job or location. And so as we've gone through this year, we've just experienced that. But I want to say thank you so much to those that do support this ministry, because even with a heavy year, there's been these moments of joy and laughter and happiness whenever we see our girls hear that song, Dusty Bibles, from Josiah Queen and start running around the house. And so we hope and pray that moments like that happen for you and your family, that regardless of what life looks like or the heaviness of it, that you have a place where you can come and have a respite just for a moment. You know, an average song lasts for about 3.5 minutes. Even if it's 3.5 minutes of peace before the chaos of the world begins to creep back in, you help provide those moments. So I want to say thank you for me and my family. And I know that there are thousands of others that would say the exact same thing for those that support this ministry. And so during our fall fundraiser, that's what we're here to do. We are here to ask you, is God calling you to be a part of this ministry as you make your gift financially? Because quite honestly, we're not here without you. As a 501c3 ministry, it is families like yours that provide the need financially. And so will you make your gift? How you do so, you can call 888-477-5676. You can also make your gift online at WCQR.org. And we're looking for four more leaders this morning.
2: Yeah, a leader that can stand in the gap. Now, no, this is not for everyone. We had a $100 gift earlier. We had a $15 gift earlier. That's wonderful. Every gift matters. Every gift makes a difference. We are just specifically inviting those who have been blessed and those who are able to give $500 or more to give right now to stand in the gap for those who cannot give. And Adam and I, we have talked to people like that almost daily. Like, sure. I love this ministry. I pray for you. I just can't afford to give right now, but I need it. I turn it on every morning. We had a lady yesterday that said the song stayed in her head and in her heart, even after she turned on the radio and was going to sleep. She would say, I'd turn it off to go to sleep, and the songs were still playing in my head. I could sing them.
1: Good.
2: And that's what it's all about.
1: It
2: that is what it's all about. So $500 or more, and you could go as high there as you want to, will be doubled, because friends of the ministry who gave before are going to double the impact of your gift. So we realize this specific invitation is not for everyone, but I believe it could be for you.
1: Yeah.
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1: All right. During this song, will you be the next one in with your leadership gift? 888-477-5676 or WCQR.org. I could

0: My name is Beth. I'm from Johnson City, Tennessee. WCQR is full of wonderful people that work there and their programming. And not just the songs. It's what they say in between the songs that is sometimes uplifting. I've had times in my life where the very song I personally needed to hear because of something that was going on in my life was played. And I believe that they have God's ear. And they have Jesus in their heart. And we have the same goal. We want to share the love of Christ with others. And so if you need that in your life, and I know you do, because every single person needs that. We all need to hear this more, not less. You will hear scripture on this station. You will have an opportunity to give pajamas to a child that needs pajamas. You will have the opportunity to go in person to the park and get ice cream in the summertime or popsicles. You will have opportunities to write letters to servicemen. I mean, it really, if you're not sure what your mission is, they're going to help you find it at WCQR.
1: Oh, yeah. We'll help you find it. And if not, Beth right there will help you find
2: it.
1: That's
2: right.
1: And I love that because it's so cool. You get to see inside that this is more than a radio station. You are a part of more than just a radio station. It is a ministry. Mm. Well, we are Rhonda and Adam. Thank you for listening to 88.3 WCQR. Thank you for praying. Thank you for giving. Because you make all those things possible. Like, really, you do.
2: You do.
1: Y'all,
2: there's
1: a handful of us. And I'm telling you, everybody's in here is crazy. Mm. And I mean, we could not do it alone. It is your support, your finances that make this ministry happen every single day. And you've done that now for nearly 25 years. I do want to say thank you to Sherry and Rusty from Glade Spring, Virginia, making a gift on the web. Says, I thank God for this ministry. I ask that he multiply these gifts 100-fold. Well, he's done it. God has done it
2: before.
1: And he's done it, like I said, for nearly 29 years. But he wants to use you.
2: Right.
1: He wants you to be a part of it. God could just go bleep, and there it would be. There it would just happen. But he's using Adam. He's using me. He's using everybody in the building. He's using you. Now, he's using us all in different ways.
2: Mm-hmm.
1: And that's why this specific invitation right now for leaders is different, because it's very specific. It is for those who have the ability, who have the means to make a gift of $500 or more. Why are we asking that? Because there are so many people who listen, who say they need this ministry.
2: That's right.
1: But they can't afford to give. They give either very, very little, or they can't give it all. And they want to.
2: Yeah.
1: They really want to. And so you are standing in the gap for those who cannot give.
2: That's right.
1: And oh my goodness, do we need leaders right now? Is this ever a time that we need leaders to step up in every way? And so you've got that unique opportunity right now as a leader. And the really cool part, people who gave to the ministry before the fundraiser ever started, they're going to match your gift. So yes, a $500 gift right now has the impact of $1,000. Yes, a $1,000 gift right now has the impact of $2,000. Yeah, I'm just going to throw it out there. A $2,500 gift right
2: that
1: now
2: would be incredible.
1: Has the impact of $5,000.
2: Yeah.
1: This could be, I say could be, because it's up to you stepping out in faith and obedience.
2: Yeah.
1: Adam and I can just do the invitation.
2: Sure.
1: We can talk and talk and talk, but we can't
2: No.
1: Yeah, because it's not up to us. We're just extending the invitation and then saying, step back and see what God is going to do with that. Here's the number to call, 888-477-5676. Online, super easy. You can just open a new tab right there. 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It is easy, it is safe, and secure to make that gift online.
2: You know, we wish that it was all up to us, because we feel like we would have control in it. But the reality is, it has to be all up to God, because we're not looking here, you know, me and Rhonda and the team, we're not looking to pat ourselves on the back and say, hey, look what we did. No, we want to be able to say, look what God has done through this ministry. And if you've been here for any amount of time, you know that God uses this ministry in your life. And this is the opportunity to help pay it forward. Now, when we talk about a leadership gift of $500, we realize that not everyone can do that. But please don't let that limit you to stop you saying, well, they're asking for $500, I'm off the hook. Because the reality is, we know that God has called many. In some, it's a gift of $15, like we had a little while ago. In others, it's a gift of $1,500. But as God calls you to it, we're looking for your participation. We're looking for you to activate hope in your community through the ministry of WCQR. So with 15 minutes left to go in this hour, we're looking for four more friends to do that leadership gift of $500 or more. 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
1: Good morning and thanks for joining us. And we are Rhonda and Adam, and this is our fall fundraiser. And a big shout out and a big thank you to everyone who gave before the fundraiser even started, and even those especially that have given this morning. It has been such a tremendous outpouring today already. And so as we continue on here in the fall fundraiser, it's an invitation for you to evaluate, is God calling you to be a part of this ministry that continues to inspire our community to live passionately for Jesus Christ day after day now for nearly 29 years? And we are specifically looking for some leaders in our community. Four more friends. One is already in this hour, but four more friends doing a leadership gift of $500 or more, and your gift will have double the impact. Will you be the next? 888-477-5676 with 10 minutes left to go before 10 a.m. Looking for four more friends to do that gift of $500 or more. 888-477-5676 or online at WCQR.org.
2: Yeah, right before this challenge started, we had a friend, Brittany from Johnson City, a first-time donor, giving $10 a month. Now, I don't know if that's a sacrificial gift. It may be. But she said, the last couple months for me have been exceptionally hard. She's had a lot of loss and challenges, and just, she said, every day things just don't seem to let up. But there's something about getting in the car and turning on 88.3, and the song you need to hear is playing. Everything else seems to disappear, and you realize you are not alone and that Jesus is right beside you. Of course, it doesn't mean it's still not hard, but just having Jesus by your side makes it a whole lot easier. And that's for everybody. That supersedes everything. How old you are, your circumstances, your job. That's what it's all about right there. Yeah. I love how she has just perfectly captured what it means, is that God speaks to you through a song, through music, through worship music at your church. Yes, but also, man, the radio's with you everywhere.
1: Yeah, it is.
2: Now with all technology and the World Wide Web and apps and streaming and stuff I don't understand, it's everywhere. It's everywhere, but I'm so glad because God's like, I can use that. I can use that. I can use that. And he's saying, I can use you.
1: Yeah.
2: So please hear me. Every gift matters. Every gift matters. You make a $5 gift right now, God's going to use it. 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We are just specifically inviting those who've been blessed, those who have the means and the ability to make a gift of $500 or more. 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
3: WCQR would like to thank Crystal Barger for sponsoring this day of uplifting music and encouragement in loving memory of her mom, Vivian Ramsey, on her heavenly birthday, and in honor of her wonderful dad, Edward, who is now reunited with Crystal's mom in heaven. There are simply no words vast enough to hold the immense love and warmth Vivian poured into this world. She was the very beating heart of their family, the quiet, steady strength behind every smile, and the gentle soul who always made sure everyone else was cared for, so often putting herself last without a second thought. Her sacrifices were countless, and she rarely spoke of them because, to her, true love was simply giving, quietly, selflessly, and endlessly. Her laughter had the power to instantly light up a room, and her gentle hands could mend anything from a scraped knee to a breaking heart. She possessed a rare, beautiful gift for making everyone around her feel seen, valued, and completely at home. Her children loved her beyond measure, and they carry that love with every single breath they take. Though she left this earth too soon, Vivian's brilliant light lives on in each of them, in the tender way they care for one another, the timeless lessons she taught, and the quiet strength she instilled in their hearts. And today, there is a profound, aching beauty in knowing that Crystal's mom and dad are finally reunited once again, the true loves of each other's lives, holding each other in eternity. Crystal would like to say thank you, Mom, for everything. We love you forever, and we always will. Happy heavenly birthday.
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0: I'm Tara, and I'm calling from Kingsport. In 2019, I lost my son's dad. I was in the deepest depression I had ever been in, and I wasn't sleeping. After he passed away, I just lost everything. But what saved my life was a 30-day challenge. I was up at 5 o'clock in the morning, sitting in my floor crying, and I turned on WCQR, and from there on, I was like, Jesus has me. Jesus has my heart. He's got me. I can do this. And I just got up from there, and I felt him. It changed everything. It changed my attitude about death. I mean, just how glorious he is and how he can comfort grief. It's amazing.
1: This is Michael and Christian over with 88.3 WCQR. And, you know, hearing over there from Kiara, that's, you know, situations in life that are difficult, like, they're going to happen. Like, they're going to come. It's not if, it's when. And we even are told this by Jesus. Like, he kind of tells us what we're in for. He says, in this world, you will have trouble. But guess what? Jesus has overcome the world. And so as we go through those difficult seasons that are going to come, the question is, where does the hope come from? Where do we turn? And so incredibly thankful that, you know, as I walk through my life, I've gone through some hard things. I know you have as well, Christian. But, you know, in those hard seasons, we can turn to Jesus, and he is there to pick us back up and move us in the right direction, carry us when we can't put in another step. And, you know, as Kiara shared there, one of those things she turned to was WCQR. Mm. And so as we sit here in our fall fundraiser, know that, you know, as you have the opportunity to step in, you can do so for the one who has gone through great loss, the one sitting in a hospital, the one who just doesn't know where those next steps are going to come. But they can turn on the radio, they can be reminded of the promises of Jesus, and be reminded that they will make it through to the other side because of what he's done.
2: Amen.
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2: This is an act of obedience and an act of worship to make your gift. 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
1: Hey, this is Michael and Christian over here with 88.3 WCQR. 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
2: And that is what Teresa did from Johnson City, first time donor, saying, you know what, here is my gift of $500.
1: Let's go.
2: Thank you, Teresa. So friends, who is going to be next with your gift? 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You know your budget. You know the nudge that the Spirit is leading you towards. Would you call and give that amount right now with your your story? Because here's the thing. We want to hear your story. We want to hear your testimony, and we want to share that because there is someone listening right now that needs to hear your testimony, that needs to be encouraged by how God has showed up for you. Mm. So would you share that now with your gift? We also want to say thank you to Laura from Jonesboro. She called 888-477-5676 and made her gift of $100. Hey, thank you, Laura.
1: Go.
2: Who is next to be a part of what God is doing? Be a part of this movement in our community of sharing the good news of Jesus. 24 hours a day, 7 days a week. You are doing that. You are a part of that. If you've ever thought, you know, I want to be a part of something bigger. You know, I think I'm called for more. Friends, this could be it right here. Sharing Jesus to tens of thousands of people right here in our community. 888-477-5676. 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What is your God story? We would love to hear it.

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1: I never imagined at 53 years old I would lose my husband. I just took it day by day. I would hear songs on the radio. When I went back to work, y'all were doing the fall fundraiser, and it just helped me. It gave me strength to hear that music every day and just all the encouraging words that you all say. Michael would do those little trivia questions, top five. And sometimes, I mean, I might not get them all right, but I would try. Just those little things. And just get your mind moving. I would encourage others to support 88.3 WCQR because they're encouraging messages. You'll pray for the area schools, the daily power verses you all share every day, everything that's on the app that you have access to. They care about their listeners. They're sharing the love of Jesus every day.
2: We do care about you. Thanks for joining us this afternoon. No.
3: It's not afternoon
2: no,
3: yet.
2: It's not.
3: But normally so you are on the afternoon. So that
2: is
3: fair,
2: true.
3: It's a fair mistake.
2: This is the first time I've done that, though. Amanda probably is going to make
3: that.
2: Fun of me
3: it's
2: now.
3: It's happened a few more times.
2: That's true. It's Christian and Michael here. Good morning. You're listening to 88.3 WCQR. And if you're like, hold on, I'm normally listening to Michael all by himself this time of day. 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
3: Yeah.
2: 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But the number to call to speak with our amazing volunteers and staff is 888-477-5676.
3: Yep. And it just takes a moment to lean in and to make that gift. And the really cool thing is that in doing so, it is a multiplication process here. Because as I heard a listener say here years ago, you know, I can tell someone one-on-one, and you need to be telling people about Jesus wherever you end up finding yourself. Whether, you know, a sporting event, you know, yeah. Over with your family, you know, doing a little, just going out and getting coffee. But the cool thing they said is that whenever she gave, she loved it because it was a megaphone to the masses. And I just love that. It's a little alliteration on top of everything else. Rhonda was probably very proud. But that's the opportunity you have, a megaphone to the masses, because you never know where Jesus will find somebody. And, you know, talk along those lines. Like my sister, I was even talking to her a little bit ago. She went thrift shopping, as you know, everybody does on a good Saturday, right? A little bit thrift shopping. Christian's really on board with that one. And so she said, you know, I went in, you know, all these thrift stores today, and I think they're playing WCQR in like three or four of them. And I was like, that's awesome. That's so cool.
2: I love
3: it. But once again, you never know where Jesus is going to find somebody. So when you step in and make your gift here today in this moment, as you know, the Holy Spirit is pushing you, it's not just, you know, paying for electricity and equipment. It's multiplying into songs, prayers, conversations, community events, moments of life change for individuals who need it most. 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
1: Oh, Michael's dancing over here.
2: I feel like all of the like beds underneath all this stuff, it feels like some dance music. Like, I just want to jump up and down a little bit. So I'm going to get my exercise in on the side and maybe burn off some of the food I'm eating during fundraiser. Yeah. But this is Michael and Christian over with 88.3 WCQR before we get too far. But I absolutely love individuals stepping in and living out, you know, what we're called to do over here in scripture. I think of Proverbs 3:9-10. It says, honor the Lord with your wealth, with the first fruits of all your crops, then your barns will be filled with overflowing, your vats will brim over. And you know, it's just a wonderful reminder that, you know, our first fruits are to go to Jesus, right? Our first fruits are to go to God.
1: Yeah.
2: And that's in our talents, our abilities, our time, and yes, with our finances as well, because God's given us everything. Yep. And we have the opportunity to go and give just a little bit back. And I tell you what, Christian, during that last song, we had a friend come alongside. Her name's Sherry over from Bluntville, and she came in with her gift of $500.
3: Yes, thank you.
2: Thank you, Sherry. Thank you.
3: And because of those who gave before our fundraiser even began, I'm letting this have double
2: the impact
3: for $1,000 worth of impact. Sherry, thank you for getting involved and saying yes.
2: Yeah, and so we want to invite you to be part of this with Sherry, because knowing that you can come and give your first fruits, give a little bit back to God of what he's given you, and God is going to take it and he's going to multiply it, because that's what God does. He's in the multiplying business.
3: Man.
2: He did it in
3: scripture. Loaves and fishes.
2: Yeah, loaves and fishes. He did it there a couple times, and you know, he's doing it here today with the way that he blesses individuals in the community through your gifts. God is utilizing what you've been faithful with to change lives. Yeah. It just takes a moment. Picking up that phone, you can be part of it right now in this moment. No one on the line, but you can change that in a second. It's 888-477-5676, or you can go online to WCQR.org.
3: Would you come alongside Sherry right now and say, you know what, I'm going to give my gift of $500. Mm-hmm. I'm going to give my gift of $50 a month. You can have your thumbprint on the lives that are being changed.
2: Yes.
3: Because you hear, if you've listened for more than a few days even, you know the stories of lives being changed. Mm-hmm. That right song at the right time.
2: Yeah.
3: That is what you hear. And that is what is possible. One, yes, God is using it, but God is choosing to use you to do it.
2: Yes.
3: Because God doesn't need you. He doesn't need me. He doesn't need WCQR. He wants us. He wants you. He desires you. So would you step into that and take that step of faith and make your gift now? 888-477-5676 or online at WCQR.org. And friends, let's raise a hallelujah, because we serve a good God that loves us and that sent his son to die on the cross for you and for me.
2: Amen.

0: Hey, my name is Heather. So several years ago, we were not in the church, have experienced some church hurt and have kind of got out of it. And I actually got back in to listen to the radio station through a drive-through difference. One day someone bought my lunch and I turned on WCQR from that day and I haven't turned it off. I've actually got it on every radio in every one of our vehicles and at home and at work, and I have my whole family listening to it now. It's just been such a blessing. We've been back in church for almost 5 years now, and we're actually serving at church and serving in our community. And I feel like God has just done so many amazing things for our family and brought us through some difficult times and blessed us beyond measure. And we're finally to a place financially where we're able to do more and help. And we want others to be able to experience this thing. So, you know, that's why we sponsor the ministry, is through God's love, through kindness and patience and generosity. You know, they can reach so many people that wouldn't be reached without it. And because I know we were reached that way, we want others to experience that as well.
1: Because she was reached with it. She wants to share that love with others. Hey, this is Michael and Christian over with 88.3 WCQR. I like that little whoop on the side. That was a nice whoop.
2: Thank you. Thank you.
1: But I absolutely love that this came full circle, because, you know, God is always doing the good work. And sometimes it's the little things that can change the trajectory of our lives. And we get to hear stories about this all the time. But I mean, right there was Heather. And she went, you know, I went through, you know, Food Line drive through difference. You know, it happens first Monday of every month, or maybe refresh your memory, and we just ask you to take care of the person behind you, because, you know, God loves everyone, and this is your opportunity to love God as you love others. And you just go, hey, this is because Jesus loves you, I'm taking care of your meal. And she said, man, that started a journey, right? Because from there, she's like, what's this 88.3 thing? Starts listening, and then he goes, you know, I think we need to get plugged into a church. We need to be part of this. And now, you know, it's on all of the stations. They're listening. Her family are involved within the church, and she's come around. She's like, I got to benefit from that. I want to be part of pointing others back to Jesus in a big way through this. And she's here. I mean, what a wonderful, wonderful just story coming full circle of how God works through little things. And you can be part of that here today.
2: Amen.
1: All it takes, if you have been blessed by the ministry, if you've been encouraged, if it has been used to walk you through a season that was difficult and hard, if it just picked you up as you were driving a little bit too early in the morning on a day to work, you have the opportunity to be part of the encouragement for others here in our community, knowing God uses it to make a difference. Pick up that phone right now, 888-477-5676, or you can go online to wcqr.org.
2: And when Heather needed it most, WCQR is there because of those who gave before.
1: Yes, yes.
2: And so the reality is, we all are going to go through difficult situations in our life, difficult circumstances, struggles, and you don't know, I do not know what everyone is going through.
1: Yeah.
2: But I serve someone who does.
1: Amen.
2: And God is using this station, using this ministry to specifically have that song or that message for someone in the moment that they need it most.
1: Yes.
2: And so when you make your gift, yes, you're providing this station for you every single day, but you're also providing it to someone who doesn't even know that they need it yet.
1: Yeah.
2: Who's going to be turning through the channels and stop on 88.3. And they're going to hear about this God named Jesus that loves them. And you're going to be able to say, I was a part of that.
1: Yes.
2: 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So we're inviting you to be a part of the story. 888-477-5676. 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
1: Yeah.
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1: We do love our day sponsors. 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And it's just another way to say thank you. And so when you make that gift, we would love to hear your story. 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And friends, right now we're going after the next $500. $500 is the need to keep us on track, because the goal is get to 100%. Like, we want to have fully funded ministry, and 100% is what can happen when you say yes, when you get involved. So you could take that whole thing with your gift of $50 a month, take a chunk of it with $30 a month, blow past this need with your gift of $100 a month. 888-477-5676.
2: Yeah, and Christian, I'm looking at the next song that's coming up over by the man, the myth, the legend, Mishnah, Chris Tomlin. And I mean, you might, let's see what your guess is on here. How long do you think Chris Tomlin has been doing music?
1: Oh, goodness.
2: At least one or two, right?
1: Yeah, I'd say at least a couple of months. let's say, oh, goodness. 40 years.
2: Okay. So a little bit less than that on there, but that was a good guess. I have over here, it says he's been doing music all the way over since 1993.
1: So, wow. So when we were born.
2: I know, which is pretty incredible. Wow. It's actually a little bit earlier than I thought it would be on there too.
1: Yeah.
2: But, you know, he came over Tweety Trail Jams here a while ago, and I'm going to tell myself a little bit. I was like, it's Chris Tomlin. Because he's like, you hear him every day. He's everywhere. And like, he's been over in churches over the years. But then, you know, we got there for that night of worship, and worship is what it was. It was just a beautiful night. And he plays songs. I'm like, I remember that. I remember that. I remember listening to that on the radio. That was good too. And I was like, oh my goodness. Because you don't think about how little things add up over the course of life or time. Man, you know, how has Chris Tomlin's like ministry and music, how's it affected me? How's it affected so many over here in the community?
1: Yeah.
2: But you know, I was listening to Chris Tomlin when I was young. Like we said, his ministry starts over in 1993, the year that myself and Christian are born. And we listen to WCQR as it starts over in 1997. And so those bits of music over the years have helped shape and mold us.
1: Yeah.
2: And if it's true for us in the room, true for other people down here in the working over in the phone room today, it's true for other people here in the community. And so when you give today, you are keeping the music going for the next generation.
1: Amen.
2: Who are being raised on the goodness of God, the reminders of how he's showing up here in the daily, and how God is using music like that from Chris Tomlin to change lives. And so like Christian said here a moment ago, you can be part of that. We're looking for $500 as we step into the next song. And I want to go and say, you can come alongside as a monthly donor, because, you know, Jesus is the cornerstone, but, you know, keeping the ministry rolling, monthly donors are that block by block lining up alongside of that, that is the foundation for the station, helping point others back to him. Be part of that here today. $500, the next song. That number is 888-477-5676, or you can go online to WCQR.org.

0: God has used WCQR in my life every day, really, by just helping me start my day in prayer. Sometimes I wake up in the morning and I'm running late. I forget to bow down and pray before I leave the house, but seems like when you get in, you turn the radio on, and you got that song comes on, you're automatically in prayer. I would encourage everyone to support WCQR because everyone needs to start their day with prayer. And using music to help you get there, it's just 10 times easier. It takes your mind away from the trials you're facing with and you wake up with every morning. When you can connect in prayer and connect with Spirit and truth, get to know who He is, there's so much power in that. There's so much joy and so much peace that comes with knowing who He is. And I would challenge everybody to spend that time to find out who He is.
1: Hey, this is Michael and Christian over with 88.3 WCQR. And you know, what Nathan's talking about there, it's funny because we always are like, oh, you know, when we spend time in Scripture, when we spend time leaning into who He is, there's peace and joy and all these things. And you know, you've probably experienced that as you've leaned into a little bit to who Jesus is. But then we tend to drift sometimes. As the old hymn goes, prone to wander, Lord, I feel it, prone to leave the God I love. And that's where I am time and time again. If we go into Scripture, that's where the Israelites are time and time again. I look at them and go, man, you guys are silly, but man, it's me too.

0: 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And you can be part of those reminders, not just for yourself, but for countless over here in the community that need the reminders and promises of Jesus. 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
1: And Patty from Bristol, Virginia, she called 888-477-5676, and she said, "I love this station. You all make all the difference." 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Cool, thank you. So, friends, who will be next? Are you like Patty and you're like, "You all make a difference"? Well, friends, that is you. She might be saying it to us, but she is saying it to you as well, because you are a part of it. 888-477-5676. $480 is the need. 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
0: Amen.
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3: WCQR would like to thank Crystal Barger for sponsoring this day of uplifting music and encouragement in loving memory of her mom, Vivian Ramsey, on her heavenly birthday, and in honor of her wonderful dad, Edward, who is now reunited with Crystal's mom in heaven. There are simply no words vast enough to hold the immense love and warmth Vivian poured into this world. She was the very beating heart of their family, the quiet, steady strength behind every smile, and the gentle soul who always made sure everyone else was cared for, so often putting herself last without a second thought. Her sacrifices were countless, and she rarely spoke of them because, to her, true love was simply giving, quietly, selflessly, and endlessly. Her laughter had the power to instantly light up a room, and her gentle hands could mend anything, from a scraped knee to a breaking heart. She possessed a rare, beautiful gift for making everyone around her feel seen, valued, and completely at home. Her children loved her beyond measure, and they carry that love with every single breath they take. Though she left this earth too soon, Vivian's brilliant light lives on in each of them, in the tender way they care for one another, the timeless lessons she taught, and the quiet strength she instilled in their hearts. And today, there is a profound, aching beauty in knowing that Crystal's mom and dad are finally reunited once again, the true loves of each other's lives, holding each other in eternity. Crystal would like to say thank you, Mom, for everything. We love you forever, and we always will. Happy heavenly birthday.
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0: I'm Andrea. I'm from Piney Flats, Tennessee. December of 2024, my body starts shutting down. By February, I'm not even able to stand up. And then on February 27th, I laid in an MRI machine for 4 hours. And the only thing I did was ask to listen to Christian music. And for 4 hours, I talked to God. I had invested so much into the medical system, spent thousands of dollars, but never had I put my trust in God. And never did I see Him as the ultimate healer. I didn't know what that answer would look like, but He answered me in the biggest way that I could have ever dreamed. And I've learned you might have goals and aspirations for your life, but the plans that God has for you are far greater than you could ever dream. I have chose to do the WCQR monthly challenge. One, it's easier on my pocketbook. I know what's going to come out on a monthly basis, but I also know that what I give on a monthly basis, one more person's going to hear about God. And the testimonies that I hear, and when I listen to the station, I know that each radio host is filled with the Holy Spirit because they say what my heart needs to hear when I need to hear it most.
1: Hey, this is Michael and Christian with 88.3 WCQR. And you know, Andrea, we've had the opportunity to talk to her multiple times. She's volunteered over here with us as well. Her story is where, you know, some of us go through it sometimes, where we hit the lowest point in our lives. And in those moments we go, you know, the only thing really matters much is Jesus, right? Yeah. Like, we tend to chase after different things, go in different directions. And yet when we go through the difficulty and the struggle, and we see what's most important, we come out with a new perspective. And so as we're sitting here, you know, in our fall fundraiser, we're going through, and you might be going, why exactly are we doing this fundraising thing? Well, as a 501c3, we're completely listener funded, not backed by big business. You know, no government grants. It's people like you around in the community that make it possible to point back to what's most important. Jesus, yeah. 365 days a year. And so because of the faithfulness of others who have gone before you since 1997, you can listen a little bit to Jesus while you're in the car. You can hear him in some shops as individuals are using as a way to share the gospel. And you can listen to it over in your home places. Mm-hmm. And it's just such a cool thing to have those reminders. Both, yes, from people like, you know, Christian and Amanda and Adam and Rhonda over in the morning. And also through the music of these wonderful artists being gifted their talents and their abilities and are using them to the glory of God. But, you know, you can be just like Andrea here today and come alongside as a monthly donor, knowing that you are helping to continue the positivity, the goodness, the reminders of Jesus 365 days a year. All it takes is leaning in and going, Jesus, I think you're worth it. I'm going to stand in here and I'm going to help point others back to you. 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
2: 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And when you call, we want you to share your story, your testimony as well. And we will use that. God will use that for someone who needs to hear it right in this moment.

0: Singitoran Wells. Hey, this is Michael and Christian over here with 88.3 WCQR. And you know, that's the call on our lives as Christians to hand it over to God, right? To have him breathe on it. Yeah. Because it really doesn't matter what area of our life it is. You know, it could be, our finances. It could be marriages. It could be the job stuff. We have to invite God into it to breathe on it, because that's where life comes out of those moments when we fully hand it over to Jesus. Mm-hmm. But you know, I'm a little dumb sometimes, Christian. I forget things and I need reminders. And that is where WCQR comes in, because the reminders are there that, oh, you need to hand it over, because God is the one that gives life into different situations. Yeah. And I tell you what, it's been around since 1997 with those reminders, ever since I was a wee little lad, all the way up to, well, I guess a wee bigger lad, but you know, I'm still not very tall, man. But it's been made possible because of people like you here in the community. And you can be part of that here today. Keep the encouragement flowing, not just for this generation, but generations to come, yeah, so they can be pointed back to the reminders of God's goodness. All it takes is a moment of faithfulness. You can step in right now in this moment and give to the fall fundraiser, knowing that you're encouraging others to live for Jesus every single day. That number, 888-477-5676, or you can go online to WCQR.org.
1: And you're encouraging friends like Patricia, who's, I'm going to play her story here in just a moment. Yeah. But she knows the power of this ministry through, you know, raising her son and the grief of losing her son as well, and how much this station has meant to her and her family.
2: 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He has shown me that I can go on with his help. And I hear people that have donated for child they've lost, you know, I feel a kinship with them. And it's like I know everybody at WCQR. It's such a wonderful station. And I heard somebody say on there, you don't have to worry if your kids listen to it. And I don't think I've ever heard any song that doesn't speak to my heart in some way.
1: God is using these songs to speak to you, to speak to Patricia, and to speak to your kids. 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

0: He is still working. Thanks for joining us. It's Christian and Michael here on WCQR, and God is at work. He's at work in your life. He's at work in our community. He's out at work in your kids' lives, and he's at work through WCQR right now, sharing his name. Every single day, friends, you are a part of that when you support this ministry. 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And we want to hear your story. We want to hear your testimony. And so when you call, when you go online, there's a spot for you to share your story. And we'd love to encourage others with it. Again, that number is 888-477-5676.
1: Yeah, and you can step in here today, and you know, we kind of have goals as we've been going through, and we're looking at $500 in the next two songs. But you know, that's not the reason you give. The reason you give is because Jesus is worth it, and he's changing lives every single day, and he has been utilizing WCQR as one of those tools to change lives since 1997. And just think about this. If you're listening here today, you're listening because somebody else They made that possible. Somebody who went before you. And you probably have never met them, but they gave over to the station as God kind of prodded them. And because of that, it exists here today for the encouragement that you and that I, you know, get to receive here on the daily. And I think about, you know, a verse over in Matthew 6:21. It goes, for where your treasure is, your heart will be also. Mm-hmm. And so, like, as Christians, we have the opportunity with our time, with our finances, with our talents, to go and place them in different places.
0: Yeah.
1: And the question is, am I giving today of myself to make more of Jesus with my talents, my abilities, and yes, also with my money? Mm-hmm. Knowing that God will take all three of those things, he will stretch it far further than I personally ever could. And so I want to encourage you here today. Giving here today can change lives today and tomorrow, yeah, and for future generations as a whole. You can be part of that. Amen. Once again, what we're looking at, the need, $500 in the next two songs. Will you be part of helping point someone back to the hope that there is in Jesus? You can be part of that here in this moment. 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The number one more time, nice and slow, like 888-477-5676, or you can go online to wcqr.org.
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1: And I'm Beth Bird.
0: Going through my life, I was the worst drug addict you ever seen. I didn't listen to anything Christian. I didn't listen to anything that even mentioned God. The only thing I wanted to listen to was what brought me happiness. When I met her, she totally changed that. I'd be like, WCQR, why would I want to switch to something else? She would get in the car and it'd be on the other radio station. She'd go, oh, you just changed the radio station, didn't you? I said, yep, I did. I'm so sorry. But now I get into the car and it's just like, you know, the more you hear it, the more it makes sense, the words, the lyrics, just everything to it. And, you know, you have your great singers that come. You have people who come and speak, but they all do it for the glory of God. And that's the way it should be. And I think that this radio station should stay on forever. I mean, you only get church time Wednesday night, Sunday morning, and Sunday night. But hearing the word of God is what we need nowadays. So it's been amazing.
2: Hearing the word of God is what we need. Thanks for joining us. It's Christian and Michael here on WCQR, and you are sharing the word of God with you right now through a radio station. You are a part of that because this station is not able to continue without you. You are a part of this. It is a body. It is a community coming together, doing your part, doing what God has called you to do to keep this ministry going. Because the reality is, he's right. You know, Jeff is right. Like, you go to church Sunday, sometimes Sunday nights or Wednesday, but we need Jesus more than that. Every day.
3: Amen.
2: You can listen to WCQR and find encouragement. So we're inviting you to be a part of that encouragement. 888-477-5676. And I know a big part of that encouragement when you're listening about this time is Michael's trivia.
3: And we said about this time because, I'm be honest, we got distracted. So
2: we're having too much fun
3: in this room. So we're a little bit, about 15 minutes or so behind, but that's okay. So I think you already said it, but you know what time it is? It is time for a little bit of Bible trivia. So go ahead and put on your thinking caps. Christian brought his today because yesterday he forgot it.
2: Boom.
3: And so it's on. So the question for this round, it is this. What did the boy give Jesus before the feeding of the 5,000? Yep, and the music is a going, which means you are thinking. And those, you know, triviats are heating up. Oh, yeah, sing it. Sing it. Work it, Christian. That's great. Yeah, we are very proud of you. The extra one was a little bit fun. Okay, so once again, what did the boy give Jesus before the feeding of the 5,000? Do you have a guess on there, Christian?
2: It was his lunch.
3: It was his lunch.
2: Loaves and fishes.
3: Okay, do you know the numbers on them? So this is bonus points.
2: Oh, goodness. Now, okay, hold on. Was it 2 loaves and 3 fishes? Or 2 fishes, 3 loaves?
3: 5 barley loaves.
2: 5 barley loaves.
3: And 2 fish.
2: Oh, okay.
3: Yeah.
2: That was close.
3: And you know, you were close. And you got the general answer. That was the bonus point portion.
2: Sweet.
3: You get on there. So, and you know, what's really cool is for 5,000 people, like, you know, usually you need a little bit more food than that. And I've been in some moments in life where you're like, do we have enough food for the people that are showing up right now? It can be stressful situations.
2: Yeah, for sure.
3: But, you know, Jesus doing a little bit of teaching, and he goes and he takes that and he multiplies it. And you see, you know, a lot of times it doesn't look like enough. We don't feel like it's a lot. It doesn't seem as significant. But when we put what we have into Jesus' hands, God can do far more with it than we ever could on our own.
2: Amen.
3: And, you know, it was true over here in Scripture. I mean, that's found over, I believe, over in John. It's true for us as we're looking at, you know, the season that we're in here with fall fundraiser.
2: For sure.
3: It doesn't matter what the amount is. What matters is that you're faithful to what God has called you to. And so I want to encourage you, it might be $20. It could be, I know, $1,000. I don't know how God has blessed you, and I don't know what he's laying on your heart and your mind, but you can be part of it here in this moment. The need as we go into this next song, it's $500. That keeps us on track, but that's not the why you give. You give because Jesus is in the business of multiplying and doing more with what we have than we could ever hope for or imagine. What is God laying on your heart and your mind to do, to be faithful, trusting that he'll take it and use it for far more than we can imagine? That number, 888-477-5676, or you can go online to the World Wide Web at WCQR.org.

0: My name is Beth. I'm from Johnson City, Tennessee. WCQR is full of wonderful people that work there and their programming. And not just the songs. It's what they say in between the songs that is sometimes uplifting. I've had times in my life where the very song I personally needed to hear because of something that was going on in my life was played. And I believe that they have God's ear. And they have Jesus in their heart. And we have the same goal. We want to share the love of Christ with others. And so if you need that in your life, and I know you do, because every single person needs that. We all need to hear this more, not less. You will hear scripture on this station. You will have an opportunity to give pajamas to a child that needs pajamas. You will have the opportunity to go in person to the park and get ice cream in the summertime or popsicles. You will have opportunities to write letters to servicemen. I mean, it really, if you're not sure what your mission is, they're going to help you find it at WCQR.
1: Hey, this is Michael and Christian over here with 88.3 WCQR. And I tell you what, it is always a joy whenever we get to talk over to Beth. And she even called us wonderful people. Did you hear that, Christian?
2: I know.
1: And
2: She is wonderful.
1: She might have been referring to you know, Rhonda and Amanda, though. But we'll get grouped in with them. I think that's kind of okay. But, you know, she's talked about, you know, proof of mission, like ministry things that happen throughout the course of the year. It's kind of mind-boggling sometimes when we look back on the year and reflect and go, what in the world that happened here? Yeah, the letters to veterans. Yes, the popsicles in the park, getting those kiddos, you know, some popsicles. And then also, you know, playing and pointing them back to Jesus through the radio station. People who just happened to be there, people who showed up for the event as well. Then you're like Night of Love and Laughter, you know, the Pajama Project, and Project Thanksgiving, getting meals over to individuals who are having a hard time in our community. God's Pit Crew, as you know, we're raising money to help individuals who are going through some of the hardest time of their lives with those blessing buckets. Like, all of those things are happening. I'm going to go ahead and say it. It's because of you. It's because you were faithful. It's because God laid it on your heart and you stepped in and went, I want to be part of what God is doing in the community as he, you know, meets physical needs, but also as he encourages over through the songs and through the scripture and through everything that's happening in the course of the day. It's happened and continued to happen since 1997. And this is your moment to say, hey, I want to be part of what God is doing. I want to join in the work that he's doing because I believe that he's changing lives and he's using people like me to do it, right?
2: Yeah.
1: All it takes, a moment of faithfulness, you can step in and go, here I am, God, send me. I'll be part of this. 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
2: And he is using you. 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
1: Amen.
2: 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And I love what Rhonda said this morning about this next song by Josiah Queen called Demons. It is a lowercase demons, not an uppercase.
1: No power
2: because
1: there.
2: Because there is no power
1: That's right.
2: in the demons.
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1: Welcome in. This is Michael and Christian over with 88.3 WCQR. And you know, there was a buzzword that was said in there. Did you catch what the buzzword was? It's an important word, a very important word within our
2: church. Sure,
1: okay, okay, it starts with a C.
2: Community.
1: Oh, I don't even know that you had your headphones on when that was happening, so good job.
2: Yeah,
1: you found the C word. But yes, community important. It's important for us as Christians. Like, I think, you know, as we look through the book of Acts, well, actually New Testament as a whole, you see like a community coming together in living life, like pointing to Jesus, even though sometimes life was a little bit hard. You know, first century over there in Rome, not particularly friendly to the Christians. There was persecution. There were hard things going on. And yet there was strength when they came together. Like, that's what we get to see as we're walking through life here today. Because I tell you what, you open your eyes and look around for a moment, there's some hard things happening. There's some rough things happening. There's sickness. There's loss that was unexpected. We look at decisions that are made sometimes and we're like, why would you do that? But God is over it and he's not surprised by anything. And once again, there is strength and community.
2: Amen.
1: And that's what it's about whenever it comes to WCQR. It's about Jesus,
2: for sure.
1: And it's about community. Because I tell you what, there are people I've spoken to that, you know, call in. There are individuals that have come into our building. And I tell you what, different jobs, live in kind of different places. And yet we are united under the banner of Christ. And so as we get to talk, as we get to meet those individuals, as we get to pray over those individuals, the community of WCQR is making Jesus known through the connections that are happening, through the prayers that are happening, and yes, and through the music that we're collectively all over the area singing together. It's such a beautiful and cool thing, but it only happens because of you. And so I want to invite you to be part of that. Be part of continuing the community that makes Jesus known in our community. And it just, you know, takes a moment picking up the phone and calling 888-477-5676. Or you can go on to WCQR.org.
2: And when you go on there, we want to hear your story as well.
1: Amen.
2: So call 888-477-5676 or go online to WCQR.org. Friends, God is using this ministry. God is using the songs that you hear every day, that you love, that you get to hear your kids sing in the back seats. He is using that to change lives. And he's using you to do it.
1: Yes.
2: Like, every song that has encouraged you, you know, that right song that happened, you know, when you were at a low season of life, or you know, work was a little bit of a difficulty, or your kids were being a little bit extra crazy, that song came on and you were just like, thank you, Jesus. That's exactly what I needed. Mm. That was possible because someone gave.
1: Yeah. Yeah.
2: And that is the opportunity that you have to be that provider of hope now. The number to call is 888-477-5676. 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

0: I'm Tara, and I'm calling from Kingsport. In 2019, I lost my son's dad. I was in the deepest depression I had ever been in, and I wasn't sleeping. After he passed away, I just lost everything. But what saved my life was a 30-day challenge. I was up at 5 o'clock in the morning, sitting in my floor crying, and I turned on WCQR, and from there on, I was like, Jesus has me. Jesus has my heart. He's got me. I can do this. And I just got up from there, and I felt him. It changed everything. It changed my attitude about death. I mean, just how glorious he is and how he can comfort grief. It's amazing.
1: Hey, this is Michael and Christian over with 88.3 WCQR. And what Kiara said there, like, that is something that has been relived by countless over in our community, going through some of the hardest moments of their life, dealing with depression and heartache. And then, you know, God has the right song come on in the moments where you're laying down on your back, just going, I don't know what to do next. And out of that, a little bit of hope, because Jesus is there. He's over it. He's not surprised. And heaven is in front of us, and he is glorious, and he is worthy of all the praise. And so, you know, we need moments like that. We need reminders like that. And it does come from multiple places. It comes from community. It comes from churches we plug in and they point us back to him. But yes, it also comes through a song hitting at the right time. And, you know, we've had people call and they're like, thank you for playing that at the right time. And like, it's not us. Like, mm-hmm. It's Jesus. he has things land in exactly the place they need to. And he has been doing that for years over here through the station. But, you know, the only reason it's existed is because of people like you coming alongside and going, hey, I believe that, you know, God is using the music to change lives, that he is using it to encourage people like Kiara in the moments that are hardest. And I want to be part of that. You can hear today. This is your opportunity to say, here I am, God. I'm willing. I know you're using this. I want to be part of what you're doing in the area. All it takes is a moment. You can pick up the phone and call 888-477-5676 or go online to wcqr.org.
2: And God is calling you by name.
1: Yeah.
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0: I'm Terry from Bristol, Virginia. I never imagined at 53 years old I would lose my husband. Well, I just took it day by day. I would hear songs on the radio. When I went back to work, y'all were doing the fall fundraiser, and it just helped me. It gave me strength to hear that music every day and just all the encouraging words that you all say. Michael would do those little trivia questions, top five. And sometimes, I mean, I might not get them all right, but I would try. Just those little things. And just get your mind moving. I would encourage others to support 88.3 WCQR because they're encouraging messages. You'll pray for the area schools, the daily power verses you all share every day, everything that's on the app that you have access to. They care about their listeners. They're sharing the love of Jesus every day.
1: Yeah, and it is about the love of Jesus when it comes down to it. Hey, this is Michael and Amanda over with 88.3 WCQR, and we find ourselves here today in our fall fundraiser. You might be going, oh, why exactly, you know, are they doing, you know, some fundraising over here at the radio station? And that's because we're completely listener-funded. No big business, no government grants. Like, without you coming alongside the ministry, it ceases to exist. And the ministry is needed because God uses it to reach into lives and some of the hardest seasons that individuals are walking through. And, you know, we just had Jerry there a moment ago, you know, going through loss. And you need to have something to center you as you're going through and trying to get to the other side. And like last song, Joy in the Morning, we're told that God's mercies are new every morning. We're told over in Psalm 23 that goodness and mercy will follow us all the days of our life. A lot of times those hard seasons we go through, we don't see God holding it together until we get to the day and he gives us the strength to make it through to the next one. And he is doing that through your WCQR.
2: Yeah.
1: You can be part of that today for encouragement for individuals like Jerry that are going through those tough seasons. And it just takes you stepping in, going through and sacrificing of yourself, going, God, this is a little hard, but I know that you're going to take this and use it for the furtherment of your kingdom and the building up of others around us. Just one moment of faithfulness, picking up that phone and calling 888-477-5676, or you can go online, thewcqr.org.
2: For many of you, you may be saying, I don't even need a hard season. I'm having a hard day already. And it's not, you know, we're just now at 12 o'clock. And sometimes it's those hard moments. And I love what Jerry said there. She says, I just need to keep my mind moving. Y'all, there is so many things that are trying to grab your attention today, to try to grab your kids' attention, right? To distract. And we know through scripture, the enemy is here to what? Steal, kill and destroy. Okay, y'all, those are three very strong words, to steal, kill, and destroy. And you know what he goes after? He goes after your mind, your thoughts, and your heart. I'm not saying these things to scare you. I'm a mom of two teenage children. I see it every day, how this world, this broken world, is going after them. And honestly, it's going after my heart and mind as well. It's going after you as well. Mm. And that's why we need to put on this armor of God.
1: Yeah.
2: And for many of you, you see WCQR as part of that routine. You get up in the morning and you turn it on immediately because you know the enemy is working hard even from the get-go. And like Jerry said, WCQR helps keep your mind moving, but even more than that, staying focused on Jesus. That is what you're providing today with your best gift. You're saying, not today, Satan. I'm going to keep my mind focused. And this next song, like Michael said, is by Torn Wells, Joy in the Morning. Maybe you didn't have a lot of joy going on in your morning routine, and that's okay. Yeah. It's okay to not be okay. But God doesn't want you to stay there. And so today, as we start here, right here in the 12 o'clock hour, let's make a decision together that we're going to have joy in our hearts. And we're going to make sure this ministry continues for the next person who needs that reminder. You can get involved today by giving us a call, 888-477-5676. You can also give online, wcqr.org.

0: This is my story. This is my song. Not only is that our fall fundraiser theme, but we know by listening to that hymn, the second part is all about praise. We want to say good afternoon. It is Michael and Amanda here with you on WCQR. And sometimes having that praise is not always an easy thing to do, right? But we're encouraged through scripture, through the hard, those hard days, those hard moments, even those hard seasons, that we praise through it. And for many of you, that is your story. And these songs help you sing through it. And we had the opportunity to get to talk to a sweet, sweet friend in the ministry, Patricia. And Patricia is going through a season that many of you can connect and relate to. You see, her son passed away just this past December, 2025. So 2026 for Patricia has been a year of first, a first without her son. And many of you know what that's like, the first holiday, the first birthday, the first family vacation is always a hard one. I remember that one when after we lost my dad and he passed away, that was a hard one for us, is that first family vacation. And so Patricia, though, through the hard season of all the firsts without her son, she's choosing to reflect back on all the good that she saw God do through her son, and how he pointed her to find WCQR.
1: My name is Patricia, and I'm from Lebanon, Virginia. Zachary was born premature. He weighed 1 pound, 15 ounces when he was born, and he was in UVA at Charlotte for 6 months. He was disabled. He had autism and was blind. And we went everywhere together. He went through a spell, for lack of a better word, that he wanted to grab the steering wheel. And you can't do that, you know. So my husband always told him, Zach, you drive the radio and Mommy drives the car. So he would turn the knobs and he found WCQR. If I spoke to somebody to support the station, I would say that there are a lot of lost souls out there. His word comes through in the Psalms. It comes through to lift you up, to bring comfort, but it also stirs your heart to draw closer to him.
2: Yeah, and I love the line she had in there. She said, you know, I'm going to drive the car. Zachary, you drive the radio station. Mm-hmm. And he goes and finds WCQR, she said. And, you know, sometimes you look at things in life and you're like, you know, that's happened chance. Like, that just, you know, it happened. But God has his hands over things. Mm-hmm. And a lot of times things aren't just happening. He's lining things up in exactly the way that they need to be. And she goes on to say, you know what's most important? People knowing about Jesus, the lost souls, the individuals that need the encouragement. And she was in seasons like that. And she knows others are in seasons like that as well. And she's encouraging you to come alongside because in just the way it helped her in this part of her life, she knows there's people who desperately, desperately need the gospel, the reminders of God's goodness and the encouragement that they're going to make it through the hard seasons, mm-hmm. and they're going to get to better times because Jesus came to earth. He laid down his life on the cross for you and for me. And we get to live in that hope every single day.
0: And I know many of you ask yourself, I wish I could do more. What could I do more for the kingdom? Right there is Patricia's story. And you think about what the next few months for Patricia is going to be like. A lot of holidays, y'all. You've got Thanksgiving. You have Christmas. Yeah, those firsts that she's going to have without Zachary. She needs the hope. She needs the peace. She needs the encouragement that she gets every day from WCQR. When she's in that car and Zachary's not there, to turn to the radio.
2: Yeah.
0: You know, that's a hard moment for her. That's what you're providing with your best gift. Oh, y'all, it's so much more than a financial transaction. It's giving Patricia hope.
2: Yeah.
0: That she's going to see Zachary again one day. that's what you're providing with your best gift right now. There's a couple ways you can get involved. You can give us a call,
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1: I'm going to tell you a little bit about what my co-host over here, Michael, did this weekend.
2: What did I do this weekend?
1: And how it connects to fundraiser.
2: Oh, okay.
1: Good afternoon, Michael and Amanda here with you on WCQR. I'll never forget the day I found out this fun little fact about Michael, and it shocked me. What happened this weekend that you love and that you went to?
2: A church. I love Jesus so much that I went to church this last Sunday.
1: Are you embarrassed to tell everybody what you did?
2: No, I'm not. Okay. I went over to watch, you know, some cars go around in circles for multiple hours because it was NASCAR, baby. It was happening over Bristol Motor Speedway.
1: That's right.
2: I even grew out a prop for the race, so I have a mustache. And I normally don't have it, but it was appropriate, so I grew it out for the NASCAR race.
1: Okay, so before the race really gets going, there is a car that goes out first.
2: Yeah,
1: what
2: is
1: the
2: one.
1: Name of that car?
2: I'm proud of you for knowing the name of that car, at least insinuating it, but the pace car.
1: It's the pace car. What is the job of the pace car?
2: Well, it kind of sets the pace mainly whenever they're going around. It gets them everybody lined up.
1: Yep.
2: Not going too fast, not going too slow. Runs them down pit road as well to make sure they know the speed limit as they're going to go through for the pits that day.
1: It's a very important job.
2: It is.
1: Stay on pace.
2: Yeah.
1: Right? And we do want to say thank you to everybody who has already gotten involved on this Tuesday of our fall fundraiser because you have helped set the pace. You got the morning off to a wonderful start. Pulling the curtain back, you know, when we get to about 12:30, we're kind of halfway through our fundraising day. And it's so important to stay on pace.
2: Yeah.
1: Because we set up these daily goals. Mm-hmm. We set up then hourly goals to help stay on pace. Because the goal is to reach 100%, that victory lap, right? That victory, you know, heading towards victory. But you got to stay on pace. And so just pulling the curtain back nice and gently on this Tuesday afternoon. We have some ground to make up.
2: We do.
1: In the next 30 minutes. And so if this is your appointed time to listen, don't delay. Don't put off what God is laying on your heart to do. You see, it's not me and Michael's job to convince you to give. We can't convince you to something that God may not be calling you to do. And we know that. But we know there is a select few listening right now that you have been blessed.
2: Yeah.
1: And you are feeling that nudge from the Spirit. We just pray that you see the value. You see the worth of the mission of WCQR. And y'all, you've heard it already through these stories.
2: Yeah.
1: And you want to be a part of it. You want to be a part of providing it with your best gift. Now, there's a couple ways you can do that. You can give us a call, 888-477-5676. Now, you can also give online because I get it. It's lunch. My other co-host, Christian, is very serious about his food.
2: He is serious about lunch.
1: So we get it. It just takes you a couple minutes and to share your God story. You can do that online as well at WCQR.org.
2: Okay. And we have to give a shout out. An individual just came through, Sharon, over from Jonesboro, and came over with a monthly donation of $30.
1: Yes.
2: Yes. I know we love our monthly donors, Foundation.
1: That dollar a day.
2: The station. And so thank you for coming through on that. It said shout out to Amanda, and I like to dedicate my gift in memory of my son, Matthew. Mm. So
1: yeah, I go to church with Sharon. Started going to her and her mom's Sunday school class. It's been such a blessing. And Sharon can relate very much to Patricia. We just heard in Patricia's story of losing her son, and Sharon knows that season, those seasons of grief. And so, Sharon, I love you. If you're still listening, thank you so much for giving.
2: Yeah. And so those who are tuning in over the 12 o'clock hour, a lot of times you're looking here for, you know, the throwback song for the day. So I got a little bit distracted. Me and Amanda having too much fun over here. So we're going to go ahead and get that in here today.
1: I had you reflecting back on
2: NASCAR. I know. You got me talking about NASCAR. Got a little bit distracted.
1: Squirrel.
2: And so this is a song came out from an artist pretty big over here in the early, the mid-2000s. In this song in particular, I ended up winning a Dove Award for getting the Song of the Year. And it's an artist that had 5 Grammy nominations over the course of his career, which is pretty incredible stuff. And the idea behind this is sometimes we're not looking through the eyes of what God is seeing in front of us, because we look at temporal things, we look at world stuff a lot of times, mm-hmm. but you know, we're all spiritual beings. We're all going somewhere. There are people that we can love on and point back to Jesus every single day. And I tell you what, as Amanda was talking about mission, you never know what your donation can do, yeah. because it is inspiring others around you to live for Jesus Christ. And that's what it's about. Mm-hmm. Some people need picked up on the days they're falling down. Others need encouragement as they're just going through a normal work day. Still, others still need to be, you know, pointed back to what's most important and go, oh, I'm getting caught up in the world stuff, but Jesus is what's supposed to be the center of it all. And that's a little bit what this song is about. And so we're going to go ahead and step into it. Wonderful song over here from Mr. Brandon Heath with his song from 2008. Here he is with Gimme Your Eyes.

0: I'm Andrea. I'm from Piney Flats, Tennessee. December of 2024, my body starts shutting down. By February, I'm not even able to stand up. And then on February 27th, I laid in an MRI machine for 4 hours. And the only thing I did was ask to listen to Christian music. And for 4 hours, I talked to God. I had invested so much into the medical system, spent thousands of dollars, but never had I put my trust in God. And never did I see Him as the ultimate healer. I didn't know what the answer would look like, but He answered me in the biggest way that I could have ever dreamed. And I've learned you might have goals and aspirations for your life, but the plans that God has for you are far greater than you could ever dream. I have chose to do the WCQR monthly challenge. One, it's easier on my pocketbook. I know what's going to come out on a monthly basis, but I also know that what I give on a monthly basis, one more person's going to hear about God. And the testimonies that I hear, and when I listen to the station, I know that each radio host is filled with the Holy Spirit because they say what my heart needs to hear when I need to hear it most.
1: What does your heart need to hear on this Tuesday afternoon? We want to say good afternoon. It is Michael and Amanda here with you on WCQR, and I'm joining Michael today because it's a special day here at WCQR. It's our fall fundraiser. The theme, this is my story, this is my song, and it has been really an honor all year. We kind of started this back in the spring fundraiser with God's story. Yeah. And we knew from the get-go that God was in that theme, moving in a big way. And y'all, you know, when God is in something, you probably should just sit back and let Him take the wheel. Yeah. And just keep on driving. So we wanted to stay true and genuine to that theme of story. And so we went with, this is my story, this is my song. And I love that because it takes not only the importance of your testimony, your story, but also connecting it to how God has spoken to you through your story using a song here at WCQR. And I got to talk to Andrea there when she did her listener story, and we got to talk a lot about the song Graves in the Gardens.
2: Yeah.
1: By Elevation Worship, and what that song means to her. And we're going to play that song next. And through her medical struggle, she will tell you she felt like she was in the grave.
2: Yeah.
1: And she did not know how to get out of it. Just disappointment after disappointment. And then in that moment in the MRI, she's like, it's like God spoke to me.
2: Yeah.
1: And I just wanted to talk to Him. And it helped her keep distracted from the MRI, but it also changed her life in that moment. And she goes, there are still hard days, but man, only God can take a grave and turn it into a garden. Amen. He can take something Amen. Broken and make it into something beautiful. And y'all, people are reminded of that through a song, like Graves in a Gardens, every single day here at WCQR. And that's what you're providing with your best gift.
2: Yeah. And whenever you do so, like, you never know how God is going to utilize something. I mean, Andre talked about, you know, laying an MRI machine and like being basked in the music, having conversations with God. And sometimes it takes us coming to our lowest point for us to see God in the biggest way. I think of one of my favorite quotes over from a guy named Charles Spurgeon, like a pastor of yesteryear. He said, I've learned to kiss the waves that throw me against the rock of ages. Because here's the thing, if a hard situation draws us closer to God, it's worth it. And you know, God sometimes gets our attention through, you know, churches. Sometimes he's getting our attention through community and people he's put in our life. Other times still, he's using the radio station. Right song at the right time to encourage us and to point us to what's most important. And here's the thing, you are part of that. If you're part of the giving family, you are part of the encouragement that reached into Andrea's life here in this season. And you're part of that encouragement for countless in our community as they walk through struggle and loss. You can join in right now in this moment and be part of the encouragement, reminding others that yes, God is turning graves into gardens. He's doing it here today, just like he did in scripture, just like he's done in our lives in the past. All it takes is a moment of obedience. 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No one on the line. This is your moment. Will you answer the call?

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1: So how do you feel about leftovers?
2: About leftovers?
1: Yep. Good afternoon, Michael and Amanda here with you on WCQR. You know, it's the lunch hour, and, you know, I feel like all of us here at WCQR, we're pretty good with leftovers. Like, we're not ashamed to bring something from the house that we had for dinner or even lunch the day before and eat, you know, have it as a leftover. I also know individuals that once you cook it, whatever you don't eat is like hitting the trash. And I'm like, no, like I'm going to keep that thing in the fridge until I see something growing on it. And even then, you might be able to scrape it off.
2: That doesn't surprise me. I can't throw anything away without Amanda being like, how old is that actually?
1: Yeah. Did you even look at it?
2: Past the expiration date.
1: You know, and when we think about leftovers, here's a really cool thing. With Jesus, he's not giving you leftovers. Mm-hmm. He's not giving you his leftovers. We're told in Scripture in Lamentations 3, and Michael, you referenced this earlier in the show.
2: Yeah.
1: Verse 22, the steadfast love of the Lord never ceases. His mercies never come to an end.
2: Yeah.
1: They are new every morning.
2: Yeah.
1: Great is your faithfulness. Y'all, the manna, the bread, the mercies that Jesus has for you today are new. They were brand new this morning. Yes, I love a good leftover. Don't get me wrong. But I am so thankful that Jesus loves me so much. No, there was nothing I could have done yesterday to where he's not going to come in to my life and to my spirit this morning.
2: Amen.
1: And say, you know what, Amanda? It's a new day.
2: Yeah.
1: I'm going to give you new mercies.
2: Yeah.
1: No leftovers from our Jesus. That's what he gives us. And y'all, honestly, that's what he expects from us. He expects our best. He loves you. He chooses you. He made you. And as we go into every day with those new mercies, we should be asking ourselves, okay, God, what can I do for you today?
2: Yeah.
1: Not bringing leftovers from yesterday, but make my mind and my heart new to see something, to see a need and feel it, to show kindness, to be a part of something bigger than me. And that's the opportunity, honestly, the invitation for you on this Tuesday afternoon.
2: Yeah.
1: Is with your best gift right here to WCQR, you're giving somebody else that reminder that Jesus loves them and living out, you know what? He is faithful. He is your portion, and you can hope in him today. Couple ways you can get involved in our fall fundraiser. You can give us a call, 888-477-5676. You can also give online, WCQR.org. What's your favorite leftover, Michael?
2: Oh, it's pizza, 100%. I am a basic individual. I'll eat pizza all day, every day, and it can stay in the fridge until
1: true.
2: It's gone.
1: Well, you know what? I was just getting ready to say a true story. After day three of seeing a certain type of pizza in our fridge here at the station, uh-huh. I'm like, Michael, I think it's time.
2: No, it's never time. Pizza lives on forever.
1: I know you love your pizza, man.
2: But you know, like Amanda said here a moment ago, God's not giving us leftovers, and praise God for that. He gave his son, his only son,
1: amen.
2: You know, so that he would come to earth, lay down his life, and give us hope. And we get to live under that every single day as Christians. First fruits is what he asks for.
1: Yeah.
2: Not the secondary things, but the first of the best that we have. Mm-hmm. And I tell you what, an individual came alongside the ministry. She gave, this is Lisa from Elizabethton, coming in with her gift of $40. But it goes a little bit further than that, because she gave, you know, $10 to the other day, and she said, you know, I'm going to give $40 more the day, because I love Jesus, and he commanded mm-hmm. us to make disciples in the world, and she feels that WCQR is doing that. And I completely agree with you, Lisa. It's about making disciples and pointing others back to Jesus. And as one of our listeners said here years ago, you know, I can tell individuals about Jesus, but WCQR is a megaphone to the masses. Mm-hmm. There are individuals using WCQR as a tool for the gospel over in their workplaces and their home places. They're playing in their cubicle a little bit extra loud so the person next to them can actually hear it. And you never know where Jesus is going to find somebody. You can be part of sharing the gospel with people around you every day because WCQR is a megaphone for the masses. All it takes is you opening up that hand a little bit and handing to God what's already His. You can do that through the ministry. All it takes is picking up that phone and calling 888-477-5676, or you can go online to WCQR.org.

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1: Hey, this is Michael and Amanda with 88.3 WCQR. And yeah, we were talking a moment ago about first fruits, giving, you know, to God and making that the priority. Mm-hmm. And, you know, that can fall across a couple different realms, because that goes true with our time. We have to give our time first to God. We have to look at our talents and abilities, because those are to be used to the glory of God. You know, things that he's given us as stewards, relationships. Yeah. And yes, money as well.
2: And I remember in Sunday school class, our teacher said this, and it has stuck with me ever since then, is we spend our time and our money on the things that are important to us.
1: Yeah.
2: And I remember when he said that, and I had to really reflect, like, what does that look like for me? And am I giving my first fruits? Am I giving my best first back to God, who... Y'all, it's all God's economy. Yeah, it's not mine. He's giving me my gifts and my financial resources. And I've really been reflecting on that, is what is priority for me? And it's something we should all be thinking about, really.
1: Yeah, I mean, 100%, because everything that we have, it goes from going, how am I going to spend this on Michael? Even though I really do like giving to Michael, it is a lot of fun providing for myself. But it's, how do I take what he's given me all of, across all those realms, and going, how do I turn it back to God? Because, you know, I look over at scripture and it says, honor the Lord with your wealth, with the first fruits of all your crops. Then your barns will be filled to overflowing and your vats will brim over. Like, that's what it's about. It's about seeing how we can leverage what we have for kingdom work. But the battle is battling myself every day and going, okay, as comfortable as it is to be comfortable, as much as it feels good to, you know, buy the extra things on Amazon or give myself an extra coffee because I like myself some coffee, how can I take what he's given me, and how can I be intentional and look at needs around me and go, God, I think you're leading me into that. I'm going to give to you because I know that you're going to ultimately use it.
2: And let's say this too. We know it sounds crazy to say, would you make a financial gift to a radio station?
1: Yeah.
2: Well, one, I want to encourage you, don't look at it as a financial transaction. We have seen for almost 29 years, God take these gifts somebody gave before you today, and he uses them through a ministry.
1: Yeah.
2: Y'all, this is so much more than a playlist of songs. It is really people loving each other and loving God and sharing the good news of Jesus Christ. That is what this is all about here at WCQR. So first, don't look at it as a financial transaction. Second, if you've never gave that first fruit, that first gift to WCQR, would you step out on faith and say, okay, God, I'm going to give this to you to use. Now it's, you know, that's what we're told in scripture. You plant the seed, right? It's God's job to grow it. But we first have to plant the seeds for him to work. And so if you're part of that 96% listening right now, and you've never gave that first gift, oh, how I want to encourage you this afternoon to do that, because you're going to listen differently.
1: Yeah.
2: Because now every story that comes in the rest of fundraiser, even after fundraiser, guess what? You're a part of making that happen with your giving. You're now providing it. So would you pray about making now your first gift to the WCQR ministry? Now, there's a couple ways you can do that. We'd love to hear from you. You can give us a call, 888-477-5676. We would love to hear your God story with your gift. Now, you can also give online at WCQR.org.
1: Yeah. And, you know, the reason that we end up giving is because God is good. Like, we love because he first loved us. And we give because he is first given to us. Once again, this is an opportunity to step in giving, knowing that God is going to take what you've gifted and he's going to stretch it far further than we ever could. A lot of what God has called us to is stepping out of our comfort zone a little bit. Maybe giving that first gift is that step for you, but you know that nothing given to God is ever wasted. That number one more time is 888-477-5676, or you can go online to WCQR.org.

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1: And I'm Beth Bird.
0: Going through my life, I was the worst drug addict you ever seen. I didn't listen to anything Christian. I didn't listen to anything. They even mentioned God. The only thing I wanted to listen to was what brought me happiness. When I met her, she totally changed that. I'd be like, WCQR, why would I want to switch to something else? She would get in the car and it'd be on the other radio station. She'd go, oh, you just changed the radio station, didn't you? I said, yep, I did. I'm so sorry. But now I get into the car and it's just like, you know, the more you hear it, the more it makes sense, the words, the lyrics, just everything to it. And, you know, you have your great singers that come. You have people who come and speak, but they all do it for the glory of God. And that's the way it should be. And I think that this radio station should stay on forever. I mean, you only get church time Wednesday night, Sunday morning, and Sunday night. But hearing the word of God is what we need nowadays. So it's been amazing.
2: Hey, this is Michael and Rhonda with 88.3 WCQR. And I tell you what, it is such a cool thing being able to sit down with some of these individuals and hear their story and how God has been working in their life. You know, Jeff's saying, you know, I'm dealing with addiction here. But, you know, God kind of pulled me out of it. And his wife, Beth's in right next to him. And she's sitting there, she's like giggling as she goes through. She's like, it's cool to see how God has changed him. And that's what God is in the business of doing. He changes lives. He uses people like you to do that through things like WCQR. And so as we sit here in our fall fundraiser, I tell you what, people like you can get involved in this moment knowing that in giving, you're continuing this. You're continuing the encouragement. You're continuing the pointing back to Jesus every single day. It just takes one moment of faithfulness, stepping in and calling 888-477-5676, or you can go online to wcqr.org.
3: I'm going to cheer you on. We're going to cheer them on. Michael, are you ready? I know you know this cheer. I know you do.
2: We do.
3: L-E-T-S-G-O. That's the way we spell let's go, let's go. Hey, hey, let's go. And I'm giving you a cheer because, one, it is a Tuesday. Tuesday is like the day of the week.
2: We can say terrific Tuesday. It makes it more fun.
3: Yeah, that's what we're going to do. That is what we're going to do because it started off the day, you know, raining, a little bit this, but y'all, it's the first day of fall. I know some of you fall girlies have been so excited to drink your pumpkin spice lattes and watch the leaves fall and do all that. So it's just time to wake up because it's been, you know, it has been by all admission like a little slow.
2: It's been a little slow.
3: A little slow.
2: Started out like rainy the day too.
3: A little slow. That kind of does that. Right. All that kind of stuff that when you get, you've had lunch, you're back at your desk and you are just one quiet moment away from a nap. But I'm telling you what, do not sleep on this. Do not, because it is so incredibly important. Because you're listening at work, you're listening on the way to work, your kids listen on the way to and from school.
2: Yep.
3: This is worth supporting. So we're going to get everybody in now. You ready, Michael?
2: Okay, what are we
3: going to
2: do? Are
3: you ready? What is about to happen right now.
2: Okay, tell me.
3: We need five people doing just a single gift of $100. Okay. You make a gift of $100, but here's the thing. We need four others to join you. When that happens, because the people who gave to the fundraiser before it ever started said, we will add $500. So that is the equivalent of your gift being doubled.
2: Okay.
3: Right. $500 in, $500 added. That but you right there at your desk about to fall asleep after that Big Mac, I'm going to tell you right now, $100 is going to have double the effect right here. And you're going to get your WCQR going here on a Tuesday afternoon on the first day of fall. We've got some music to kind of wake you up and get you going, some praise music. Are you ready, Michael?
2: I think we're ready.
3: Okay, friend, are you ready? 888-477-5676 online, WCQR.org. Everything's going to be all right, says Matt Marr, says Rhonda, says Michael.
2: Right. Let's
3: do this.

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1: This is Michael and Rhonda over here with 88.3 WCQR. And I tell you what, we have stuff to be excited about because Rhonda just invited people to an all skate. She's really good at inviting people to things. And we like
2: to
1: all skates.
2: Participate, yes.
1: Participation. Actually, that was not a good way to say words, but we'll continue anyhow. But we had Travis Brown come alongside with $50 a month, man. And that is... that is exciting stuff right there.
2: Mm-hmm. Travis.
1: Thank you for coming alongside. And you asked, yes, we will get one of those shirts sent over to you. And thank you for coming alongside the ministry, getting in the all skate floor and helping. Because, you know, when people come alongside one another and everybody does what they're able to, big things are able to happen. It's been happening since 1997 over here since the ministry started. I was a whopping 4 years old at that
2: time.
1: Don't
2: start that, sir. Don't start that at all.
1: And I was listening to Eating Cheerios in the morning. And guess what? Like that's where God was working on and shaping me over that time in my life. And he's continued to pour into me through things like WCQR. But you were part of it then. There are individuals part of it then. And you can be part of it for the kiddos eating those Cheerios now going forward into the future. It just takes a moment of obedience. Pick up that phone and call 888-477-5676. Or you can go online to WCQR.org.
2: Yeah, I'm surprised Michael knows what all skate is. Because back in the day when we strapped wheels to our feet and just spun around in circles because we didn't have the internet... that was when everybody kind of got out on the floor, like, and could just skate. That's what we did. That's what we did. So we say that because we were looking for five individuals or five families to do a single gift of $100. So when you do, friends of the ministry that already gave are also going to add $500. So essentially, yes, it's like double the impact of your gift, but we got to have everybody participate. Yeah. Y'all, it's a Tuesday afternoon. I know it's raining. I know it's right after lunchtime. It's the real reason why. It's not because we call something fun, like an all skate, or you get your gift doubled. Like, that might be a fun reason to give right now. But the heart of the reason why you give is the same reason why you listen. If you were like me, you probably didn't want to get up in a thunderstorm this morning. Get your kids ready for school. Drop them off. Go to work. You know, all the little things that just kind of add up. You know, just everything. And then things happen. Like, there's some financial things. There's some relationship things. There's just some life stuff that can get to you. But God said, hey, I'm leading the way. Yeah. That's the next song that's queued up here is Lead On, Good Shepherd. Because when we let him lead, our lives get so much better. Amen. And you get that reminder right here. There is a reason that there is the exact song you need to hear at the exact moment when you get in your car. And that is God speaking over you and reminding you that he is in control. So that is what we are asking you to support right now, asking you for a single gift of $100, you and four others, right now, 888-477-5676. Online is WCQR.org, and just tell him to lead on.

0: My name is Beth. I'm from Johnson City, Tennessee. WCQR is full of wonderful people that work there and their programming. And not just the songs. It's what they say in between the songs that is sometimes uplifting. I've had times in my life where the very song I personally needed to hear because of something that was going on in my life was played. And I believe that they have God's ear. And they have Jesus in their heart. And we have the same goal. We want to share the love of Christ with others. And so if you need that in your life, and I know you do, because every single person needs that. We all need to hear this more, not less. You will hear scripture on this station. You will have an opportunity to give pajamas to a child that needs pajamas. You will have the opportunity to go in person to the park and get ice cream in the summertime or popsicles. You will have opportunities to write letters to servicemen. I mean, it really, if you're not sure what your mission is, they're going to help you find it at WCQR.
1: Beth is most definitely on mission right there. Good afternoon. We are Rhonda and
2: can
1: Michael.
2: Can we hire her or something?
1: I know.
2: She might already work here.
1: Isn't it great? So I don't know if you noticed, but like Beth, way back in the day, shortly after the station started, she was in a mom's group. And she said, why don't we pray for schools every day? I mean, the school prayer zone exists pretty much because of Beth, that lady you heard right there. And yeah. So that's how, it's a community. It is such a community. I want you to know that WCQR is not just the people in the building. I will never forget not too long ago that a sweet lady brought 3 dozen donuts in. And she said, this is for everybody who works here. And then she said, how many people work here? And I said, 9. She goes, what? She said, I thought you all had about 20 people. And I'm like, no, ma'am, we do not. But that speaks volumes about what you do and the effort you put in to support what the people here in the station do, because we were called by God to be here, but that's our specific calling. You were called to support it. You're listening, you're praying, supporting it. That is how it all works, everybody coming together. And so that's what we're looking for right now. I want to say thank you. We've got somebody on the phone making a monthly gift here in the fall fundraiser, and that's what this is. If you're tuning in and saying, what's happening? That is what's happening. It is the fall fundraiser. We just got it kicked off and praying that you get involved today. How you do that, 888-477-5676. Online is WCQR.org. And right now we are looking for 5 people, you and 4 others, to make a single gift of $100. Because, Michael.
2: Yes, whenever that number of 5 is hit, that is going to release $500 more dollars over to the ministry for a total of $1,000 of impact. $1,000, big number. But you know, when we all kind of chip in and we're able to do what we're able to do, well, guess what? God gets us to where we need to be. And so the ministry's continued over since 1997, and you can be part of continuing on going forward here at this day in this moment. It just takes, once again, 5 friends coming alongside at that $100 level for $1,000 of impact. What part of that can you take knowing that it makes a difference? Once again, just takes a moment of obedience, stepping in and going, hey, God, you know, you've given me a lot of things. I think, you know, on top of, you know, the car and the family around me and the job that I have here today, on top of all of that, you gave your son, your only son, to come to earth and to the cross so that I would have hope and I get to live under that every day. And I just want to give a little bit of that back. Once again, it just takes a moment of obedience. Of what part of that can you take? Once again, 5 friends, $100 to get us to $1,000 of impact.
1: And you can take 2 slots. You don't let that limit you. You can say yes.
2: You could take 3.
1: You could.
2: You could take 5 if God is laying that on your heart.
1: Absolutely. We're saying 5 people. That's just to get everybody involved. We truly are looking for some involvement today because y'all getting a little sleepy.
2: Yeah.
1: Y'all getting just a little sleep.
2: We get it. We
1: know it. We get it. We've even had volunteer, like in the room. I was in the room downstairs, Michael.
2: One of them nodded off.
1: And some of y'all youngins had all the lights turned off, which to me induces a nap.
2: We were trying to put them to sleep.
1: So. I flipped those fluorescents on and woke them up and said, oh my goodness gracious. So let's wake up. Let's do this together. It is too important to let it go by the wayside. 888-477-5676 online, WCQR.org.

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1: Well, good afternoon. We are Rhonda and Michael here with you at 88.3 WCQR. Saying a big thank you to Rebecca from Johnson City, getting involved online, making her gift, saying the best station to bring Jesus to the area. Keep up the great work. Rebecca, you're making sure we are keeping up the great work. Gregory from Gray, thank you, sir, for your monthly gift. He says, I have been blessed and it's time for me to start sharing the extra I have. I began listening to WCQR in 2018. It got me through my divorce. The music is just what you need when you need it. Every one of the DJs are rock stars. He said that. I promise he did.
2: It's there. I promise she's not fibbing to you over the air.
1: He says, I have two daughters. One is married. They are having some problems, but the younger one's still in school. Please pray for both of them, sir. We will absolutely pray for both of them. Thank you for listening and thank you for supporting. You can join Gregory and Rebecca right now by calling 888-477-5676 online, WCQR.org. We are still looking for that first person of $100. Now, that was just a little fun challenge. Every gift matters.
2: Yeah, it does.
1: Gregory's 100%. Gift, Rebecca's gift, the one before, absolutely. But five people to make a single gift of $100. When that happens, $500 gets released. So right there, double the impact.
2: I know, we love double the impact.
1: Of the gift, because people who gave before the fundraiser ever began want to inspire you.
2: Yes, and so once again, five individuals, $100. And whenever that number of five is hit, that is $1,000 of impact. But you don't have to just take one leg of that. You could take two. Mm-hmm. You could take three. Or if God has laid it on your heart and your mind and he's like, hey, you need to give the full 500, you can, knowing that you made $1,000 of impact over here for the ministry. Mm-hmm. And so this is the opportunity right in front of you. And you know, when we look at giving as a whole, like the reason for it, we give because, you know, God has given us. We love because God first loved us. And so as I look at this next song coming up, Counting My Blessings, mm-hmm. when we look around at the good things God's given us, breath in our lungs, like people around us, yes, Christian radio that we can listen to here on the daily. Well, guess what? We look at it and go, God, you gave this to me. Well, guess what? I can give a little bit back to you. And as you give back to him, you're also blessing others in our community that need the reminders of his goodness. And then he picked up on some of the days that are feeling a bit hard. And I tell you what, Rhonda, some of those days, I'm feeling it. It's a little bit hard.
1: Yeah.
2: But I can tune in and listen actually to Rhonda and Adam in the morning. I know, right? Full circle.
1: Well, I listen to Michael at lunch and play some trivia and listen to throwbacks.
2: Hey, there we go. We went full circle now.
1: Yeah. So,
2: but you can be part of all that once again by just leaning in and giving of yourself. Five people at $100 releases $1,000 of impact. What portion of that can you do? How many of those legs can you do knowing that it is making a difference in our community? 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
2: When's the last time you went to the grocery store? Hey, this is Michael with 88.3 WCQR. When was it, Rhonda?
3: When I went to the grocery store yesterday.
2: Okay, so groceries are needed every once in a while. You know, you kind of need them to survive and stuff like that. But I tell you what, I walked in, you know, the other day and I purchased and I left like for a moment and I'm like, do I own stock in this establishment now? Oh no, I only purchased what I needed to survive. Mm-hmm. And you know, that's how I think a lot of people feel right now. Like things are expensive. You have the stuff with the gas and you have the stuff with the groceries. And that's why it's just so cool to see the individuals who have given already here to the fundraiser. It's something to celebrate because whenever things get tight, you go and start putting money where you're like, this is really important. And I tell you what, pointing back to Jesus and the hope that's in him and the gospel, man, it just means so much that you've come alongside and that you're helping point back to him in every single facet of our lives. And so thank you to those who have given already. Thank you for helping point back to Jesus. And you know what? We're going to go ahead and pre-thank for those who are going to give here in the future because the only reason the ministry has continued all the way since 1997 is because people before you have given and people today have given and people in the future have given. You can be part of that today, stepping in knowing that, you know, you might be cutting a little something back, but you're doing it for the gospel of Jesus Christ to be shared with our community. All it takes, picking up the phone and calling 888-477-5676, or you can go online to WCQR.org.
3: Yeah, we have someone on the phone right now making a gift of $200. Thank you for that. Hey, we will have a name shortly and can say thank you. And it's like, why? You know, Michael said it right there, giving to things that are furthering the name of Jesus, because here is the thing that you, it's a fact. It is in the Bible, the Great Commission. We are called to tell the world about him. Now, you could walk out the front door of your house and knock on doors, and you might in a day's time be able to go down your street and in your neighborhood and tell 10 to 20 people.
2: That
3: is probably what WCQR reaches thousands of people. Yeah. And through technology, through the app, through streaming, through technical things that I don't understand, it goes out into the world. Y'all, I've had people tell me they were in Africa on a mission trip and they messaged me through Facebook and said, we are listening right here, right now. We have a gentleman, he is from this area, but he lives on the border in Poland and Ukraine. And when all that was going on, he was playing it for Vacation Bible School there for Ukrainian children. I mean, it's just incredible to know the reach that WCQR has. But let's drill down to where it matters to you, and that's you. And that is not selfish to say that. Because when you get in your car to go to work, you need a song, and the song you need to hear comes right at that moment. That is not a coincidence. That is God speaking to you, and he wants to work through you. So right now, we're asking you to support in the fall fundraiser, 888-477-5676. 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
1: I got to try this. Hey, it's Rhonda and Michael on 88.3 WCQR. It is the fall fundraiser. Thank you so much to everybody who's getting involved. Can we celebrate a little bit here, Michael? Can we celebrate?
2: Wait a second. Let me get the celebration up
1: here. Yeah, we're going to pull up some celebration.
2: And?
1: Yeah. There you go. Thank you so much. Because we need some good news on Tuesday afternoon.
2: We do.
1: So I already thanked Rebecca, but I'm going to thank her again because she said it's the best station to bring Jesus to the area. Keep up the great work. And then a friend from Jonesboro, he's a first-time donor. He does prefer to be anonymous. Thank you for your gift. He said, God is good. Thank you all so much for what you do daily for his glory. And then Teresa from Kingsport says, I listen every day. I'm proud to support the ministry of WCQR. Mm. And then Kevin and Jessica from Gray said, the Lord has blessed us. Keep up the great work.
2: Yes.
1: Thank you for your leadership gift of $500.
2: Oh, my goodness.
1: That is amazing. Now, we celebrate. I'm going to tell you every gift, every name. We celebrate every gift because God has blessed us differently in different areas. And so we said it earlier. It is not the amount of the gift. It is the obedience behind the gift.
2: Amen.
1: Because what you are supporting is more than a radio station. It is a ministry that ministers to you. But the really cool part, it ministers to everyone who listens.
2: Yeah, 100%. Like, there are individuals that are hearing it over in workplaces.
1: Mm-hmm.
2: I mean, I had my sister go out and about here a few months ago. And she's like, I went to like 4 different thrift stores and they were all playing WCQR.
1: That's awesome.
2: And like, you never know where, you know, Jesus is going to find somebody. I heard somebody else tell me was playing over a Walgreens. Weren't you somewhere the other day too? It was medical.
1: I don't remember where. Michael, I don't know. I'm middle-aged. My middle-aged memory bank does not retain all that information. But yes, it does. And it's really cool to walk in.
2: Yes.
1: And sometimes I don't realize it. I just start singing along to it because it's in the background. I'm like, wait a second. Oh, they're playing Christian music. They're playing WCQR.
2: And it's really cool because we never know fully how God is going to use our gifts. But, you know, these friends that just came alongside the ministry, they're helping point back to Jesus daily. They're helping encourage people who ride in their cars. They're helping people, you know, just make it through another day.
1: Mm-hmm.
2: And so thank you for those who have given so far. But now, let's keep this party going. You can jump in here right now with your best gift, knowing that God is using it to change lives and that you're part of it as you step out on obedience. All it takes is one moment, just stepping in and calling that number that our friends just called here a moment ago, 888-477-5676, or go online to WCQR.org. One more time. I'm going to say that nice and slow because I know you've been waiting to hear it again. 888-477-5676, or you can go online to WCQR.org.

0: I'm Tara, and I'm calling from Kingsport. In 2019, I lost my son's dad. I was in the deepest depression I had ever been in, and I wasn't sleeping. After he passed away, I just lost everything. But what saved my life was a 30-day challenge. I was up at 5 o'clock in the morning, sitting in my floor crying, and I turned on WCQR, and from there on, I was like, Jesus has me. Jesus has my heart. He's got me. I can do this. And I just got up from there, and I felt him. It changed everything. It changed my attitude about death. I mean, just how glorious he is and how he can comfort grief. It's amazing.
1: God's got you. And for everybody grieving, he is holding you in the palm of his hand. Well, good afternoon. We are Rhonda. I started to say Adam, Rhonda and Michael.
2: I'll accept Adam. Here, there are worse things I've been called.
1: Here at 88.3 WCQR. And grief, you know, I'm dealing with grief with a great friend of mine, and you know, she just doesn't know how to process it. And it's weird because, you know, at one point you're crying, at one point you're mad, at one point you're just numb. And, you know, for everyone grieving, whether you are grieving the loss of a person, you are grieving the loss of a job, you are grieving the loss of a home because you moved, or you maybe just are grieving the person you used to be as you get older and you can't do the things that you want to do. Maybe you're grieving an empty nest that your child has gone to college. There's all kinds of grief. And I think the fallacy that is given to us as Christians, and it was, we're supposed to say, oh, so blessed, God's got it. And he does. I want to reiterate that God's got it.
2: Yeah.
1: But it's okay to be a little vulnerable and honest and say, man, this hurts.
2: Yeah.
1: This hurts. Yeah. But God is not immune to our hurts. And we know this because he sent his son, Jesus Christ, mm-hmm. who experienced grief.
2: Yeah.
1: He knew, Michael, he knew that he was going to raise Lazarus from the dead, but still he cried because he felt that sting of death. He himself, think about the pain that he did from being rejected, the pain of being crucified. Grief is not new to our Father, to our Savior. Yeah. And so you're going through that. Guess what? God knows exactly how you feel, and he's with you in it. And so when you hear a song and you hear something that's just pretty much addressing that, oh, you know that's God speaking to you in that moment. That is what is so cool about this radio station, is it's more than a radio station. It ministers to you in whatever season of life that you're in.
2: Yes, he does.
1: There's a song. There is a song for you in that moment. And it's like, okay, God, I get it. That's for me. That is what we're asking you to support right now when you call 888-477-5676 online, WCQR.org. And I'm not, Michael and I aren't going to go through your pocketbook. We're not going to go through your wallet. We're not going to say you need to give this, because you know what? That's between you and your budget and your family and God.
2: Yep.
1: But I'll tell you, when you give in obedience, God multiplies it. He does.
2: Yep.
1: We've seen it time and time and time again.
2: Yeah, he did with the loaves and fishes over in Scripture. We know that story. Like the boy just coming forward with a few loaves and some fishes. And then what did he do? He fed the multitudes.
1: Had a fish sandwich. I'm telling you right there.
2: Sandwich and multiple fish sandwiches for all 5,000 of the individuals there. Like, that's the business that God's in, taking a little bit that's given and going, hey, you know, I'm kind of going to stretch it. And so, you know, as she's talking about grief, like the one thing that we haven't come, as we're walking through life, it's not if there's going to be grief. It's like, when are we going to grieve? Because there are hard things that happen. Mm-hmm. But, you know, once again, Jesus, he wasn't surprised by it. He said, in this world, you will have trouble.
1: Mm-hmm.
2: But guess what? He's overcome the world. He's given us that promise. And that's the promise we need to be pointed back to. Because, you know, there is a time to celebrate. There's also a time to weep and cry. We're told that over in Scripture. But the cool thing is that as Christians, we know at the end of the day, Jesus has won. And that's the hope that we get to point back to every single day. That's the hope that you're helping share as you step in and you support, yes, a radio station, because we need the reminders that at the end of the day, God is one. Mm-hmm. We have the hope in the future of being in a perfect heaven with our perfect Lord and Savior someday. And when we live under that hope, well, that's something that can help us put one foot in front of the other as we grieve, and that can help us celebrate when we make it to the other side of it, because we know our best days are in front of us as Christians. And so be part of sharing that hope. Be part of helping encourage those that are in moments of grief right now. Once again, like Rhonda says, it just takes a moment of stepping out in obedience. Mm-hmm. You can call right now at 888-477-5676, or you can go online to wcqr.org.

0: You have already won. Not just says me, Rhonda, nor just says Michael. Says the book of Nahum, chapter 1, verse 7. Says, God says, whatever is worrying you today, leave it to me and pray. Don't let it steal your peace. Mm. And that is, man, just a verse to live by today and every day. And as we enter the fall fundraiser here, you know, we talk about we are not in a bubble. We talk about what's going on in the world. We know that gas prices and grocery prices and, you know, an unstable economy and just, you know, if you watch the news for longer, but not even 5 minutes, Michael, you will go into the pit of despair.
1: It's scary.
0: You will be in the pit of despair. But what you need to remember, it's not surprising to God. Not whatsoever. He has a plan and a future for you, and that includes peace and prosperity and hope. And I'm not preaching a prosperity gospel. It's just that we serve a good God. Now, that doesn't mean we're not going to go through bad circumstances or have a tough time. It just means He is with us through all of that. And we want to remind you of that today. And so you get that reminder every time that you tune in to WCQR, and that's what we are asking you to support through the fall fundraiser. How you get involved, 888-477-5676. You can also give online safely and securely at WCQR.org.
1: Yeah, we have to be reminded that we don't have to worry. And you know, we don't have to not worry because everything's going to magically fix itself, because sometimes you're stuck in that hard season for a little bit. Sometimes you're going to walk through it. The reason you don't have to worry is because we know the one who's ultimately in control of it all, and He's not surprised by anything, and He can walk with us through those seasons. But you know, sometimes we need the reminders. We need a little

I know God is over it. And I know that he's made it through, helped me make it through things in the past. And if he's done it in the past, well, I bet he's going to do it again going forward into the future. Mm-hmm. You get to be part of sharing that hope of reminding people that God is over it and helping bring people back to that moment of faith and trust in God time and time and time again. You can be part of that right now. We don't have anybody on the phone, but you can join in. And in doing so, know that you're part of that encouragement for others here in our community. That number, one more time, it's 888-477-5676. 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

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I wanna face that fire,

0: face.
1: I'm Jerry from Bristol, Virginia. I never imagined at 53 years old I would lose my husband. Well, I just took it day by day. I would hear songs on the radio. When I went back to work, y'all were doing the fall fundraiser, and it just helped me. It gave me strength to hear that music every day and just all the encouraging words that you all say. Michael would do those little trivia questions, top five. And sometimes, I mean, I might not get them all right, but I would try. Just those little things. And just get your mind moving. I would encourage others to support 88.3 WCQR because they're encouraging messages. You'll pray for the area schools, the daily power verses you all share every day, everything that's on the app that you have access to. They care about their listeners. They're sharing the love of Jesus every day.
2: Oh, the heart that you have and our friend Jerry has for this ministry, but also for people, for you. It's just an incredible thing to see and experience. We want to say good afternoon, Christian and Amanda, here with you on WCQR. You see, you make this more than a playlist. You make this a ministry. Mm-hmm. And as a nonprofit, which you, some of you listening may be new to the area, so we never want to take for granted that you may not know that your WCQR, we're a 501c3 nonprofit. Mm-hmm. That means we're not like normal radio. Yeah. You see, we are 100% supported by you, our listeners, which is around 4% is what we find out, those who listen, who support financially. And I want to throw this in there. We're also supported with your prayers and through the community with our business partners. You see, there's no college, university, big business. There's not government grants. But you see, that's how we like it. Yeah. Because when you start dabbling in that, y'all, they start liking to tell you what to say, mm-hmm. what to play. And y'all, here at WCQR, we want to continue to speak Jesus.
3: Yeah.
2: To share his good news, the gospel news to a lost and broken world. And that's what we invite you to do. As a nonprofit, we do a couple of fundraisers in the spring. We do one in the fall to raise the funds needed. But, oh, more importantly than that, to do ministry. You see, we don't hit pause during mm-hmm. fundraiser. If anything, we look forward to it because it is a celebration of what God is doing for his kingdom, but using you to do it. So fundraiser is a celebration and an invitation for you to be a part of it, for you to say, you know what, y'all, I am all in for sharing the gospel. So that's the invitation to you this afternoon. There's a couple ways you can get involved. You can give us a call, 888-477-5676. Now, you can also give online at wcqr.org.
3: And we have some sweet friends of the ministry that have partnered with this station now for many, many years.
2: Yes.
3: It's Beth and Neil, and they were actually instrumental in kicking off the school prayer zone as well. Beth is a part of a group called Moms Who Pray, and they started, you know, praying over schools and was like, you know what would be amazing? If we got WCQR to be a part of this as well.
2: Yeah.
3: And so from that, the school prayer zone has started, and we've been praying for every single school in our community. You know, they're local business owners, and just they believe so much in the ministry. And I love what Beth said when I talked to her about, like, why have you supported for so long? And she said these simple words of, well, you can do so much more with this money than I could ever do.
2: Beth and Neil raised their kids right here locally. Their kids went to the Johnson City school system. And what's really special for them, they're in a season of life now where they're enjoying retirement.
3: Yeah.
2: They're spending time with their grandkids. But you know what they've never lost sight and passion for is WCQR. Amen. They choose to continue to support this ministry. But here's the cool thing. Mm-hmm. They could have just written their check and said, here you go, we're done.
3: Yeah.
2: They did not.
3: No.
2: For several fundraisers now, they have done a personal challenge. And that's what we're kicking off right here. Many of you are getting in line to get your kiddos, right, from school. So what a really cool time to do this personal challenge for a family that was instrumental in starting the school prayer zone here at WCQR. Yeah. So we're really excited to be setting up their personal challenge right here. Are you ready?
3: I'm ready.
2: They are ready to give $4,000. When the listening family, that's you, and that's you, doing your best gift, when we all come together like we do it so well and raise $4,000, Neil and Beth are saying, you know what? We're going to do this together. We're going to partner together and share the gospel. Y'all, we could see $8,000 right here in Carline.
3: That's amazing.
2: All right.
3: Okay.
2: Be praying.
3: Yeah.
2: If you're one of our prayer warriors, oh, please be praying for God to keep moving, because we know He is. We know He's working. For we know He's moving to move in a big way right here, especially in this next song. All right, here we go. The phone number, 888-477-5676. You can also give online, wcqr.org.

0: My name is Beth Poland. WCQR is just a ministry that we will never go away from because you are the mouthpiece of God in our community in a way that you reach people that may not be in church. You reach people that are desperate in a moment and they're alone. And when the secular media is reporting the world is ending and things are bad, you know, you're sending a different message. You're sending the message that God knows exactly what's going on and He planned for all of this. And we're just living out the plan. And our hope is all in Him. Giving really, I think, gives more back to me than I give out. I feel very confident that I'm doing God's work when Neil and I choose to give. And I'm honored to be a part of the ministries that we choose to give our money to because you represent the values that are so important to me.
1: What message do you need to hear today? And if you're a mama, a daddy, a grandparent, what message do you want your kids, your grandkids to hear today?
2: Amen.
1: We want to say good afternoon, Christian and Amanda here with you on your WCQR. And that's our friend in the ministry, Beth, her and her husband, Neil. They are excited to be kicking off their personal challenge. And this time of day is just perfect for their personal challenge. As many of you are in car line, picking up those kiddos from school, because you see, Beth was instrumental in getting, you know, talking to WCQR years ago about, hey, what if every day you prayed for a local school? And hence the school prayer zone. And you heard a lot of Beth's heart there for her and Neil, who are now enjoying this season of retirement, but they still choose to do God's work. And they see, they believe, they invest, because they believe that WCQR is a way to do that as a mouthpiece to share the gospel. And we're excited to share more of Beth and Neil's story and their heart and their passion behind this ministry as we continue their personal challenge. They are ready to match your giving dollar for dollar. Are you ready for this? For up to $4,000.
2: Yes.
1: You see, they have not made their gift yet. They have pledged it, but they want to partner with you. Another family wants to say, come on in with us and let's do this together. Let's multiply the gospel message in a big way right here on a Tuesday afternoon for the kingdom of God. The phone number to get involved is 888-477-5676. Now, you can also give online at wcqr.org. And Christian, I'm going to throw it out there. Mm-hmm. You're listening and you know the heart and passion of Neil and Beth, and you're like, you know what? I can match that.
2: Oh my goodness.
1: Right here with your leadership gift of $4,000. What an incredible blessing you could be. But we also understand that's not for everybody, and that's okay. So another way we have seen God work in big ways is we do this brick by brick. Mm. Everybody doing their best gift.
2: And so we are going to take this one section at a time. We're going after the first $1,000 right here. So you could take the full $1,000. That'd be amazing. You could break it up monthly. Do $100 a month. That would be incredible. You do a gift of $100. Whatever amount God has placed on your heart, it is you being obedient to the calling that He has placed on your life right now. The number to get involved, 888-477-5676. $1,000 is the need. What piece will you take? What part will you play in making heaven crowded? Let's do this. 888-477-5676.

0: Hi, my name is Beth Poland. I'm from Johnson City, Tennessee, and I live part-time in Hilton Head, South Carolina. And the reason I want to issue this personal challenge to anyone out there that's listening is this station is a donor-funded station. And you may not know that, but that means that all of the pledges that we make and all of the money that we send in go to fund the station, the salaries and all the wonderful programming that the staff does for us and our communities all through the year. So, if you're participating, you should be definitely sending in a pledge of some sort. We depend on it here at WCQR. And my family and I have been listening for a very long time, and I've always felt it was such an uplifting, safe place for young children to listen. And it was always great for me to know what my kids were listening to and that I could understand every word, and they were all good, uplifting words and taught about Jesus and about God.
1: Beth is talking about giving, and specifically giving to WCQR. And I love this verse in 2 Corinthians chapter 9, verses 7, because if I'm going to be honest with you right now, y'all, there's a lot of times in my life I don't really live out this verse very well. And just know that I speak this from a place I don't do this very well. And it's each one must give as he has decided in his heart, not reluctantly or under compulsion, for God loves a cheerful giver.
2: Amen.
1: You see, it's not mine and Christian's job. It's not Beth and Neil's job as our personal challengers to convince you to give. We are simply the mouthpiece. Now, do we know God is working right now? Absolutely. We've seen him do incredible things through WCQR now for almost 29 years, and we don't believe he's done yet. But the other reality is, as a nonprofit, a listener supported ministry, like I love when you, our listeners and our donors, you are so tuned in to the ministry, because Beth's like, you know what? It's donor funded. It's listener funded, which means your giving is what makes this ministry happen. When you give, you're part of the mission field with Neil and Beth. And so it's not our job to convince you, because the other reality is we know not everybody's called to give to WCQR.
2: That's okay.
1: We can't convince you to do something that God's not calling you to. But we know there are many of you listening that you have been blessed this season. You know the passion of Neil and Beth because you feel it in your heart. You see it when your kids are in the back seat singing along with these songs, that they're getting holy in and holy out. None of this garbage stuff that you're going to get on other stuff. So they want to invite you, Neil and Beth want to invite you to be a part of their personal challenge. So we're going after the first section of their $4,000 personal challenge, going after that first $1,000. The phone number, 888-477-5676. Now, you can also give online at wcqr.org.
2: Can you take half of that with a gift of $500 or $50 a month? That would be amazing. Whatever amount God has placed on your heart, whatever part you are called to play, we are just asking that you be obedient to that calling, to the calling that God has put on your life, because you have been encouraged by this ministry. You've been encouraged by this music. You've had that right song at the right time. Would you go from receiving that encouragement to providing that encouragement now with your gift? Whether it's a gift of $50 or a gift of $5,000, God is going to use it. And he's going to use it to draw people closer to him. He uses your obedience. He doesn't need it, but he wants it. He desires it. So would you step out in faith with your gift? 888-477-5676.
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1: We're just asking you, what is God laying on your heart? 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
2: Amen.
1: Here we go. $1,000 for the first leg of this. 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
1: Your stories are the fuel for the WCQR ministry. We want to say good afternoon, Christian and Amanda, here with you. Now, yes, the songs and the daily power verses, the scripture, the devotions, all play into that. But we love peeling it back, because that's why we continued this theme of stories this fall from the spring, because, man, did we see God move in such a big way back in the spring. We're not talking about fundraising dollars. Yes, we celebrate him for hitting gold last spring. Yeah. But, oh my goodness, y'all, the ministry that happened in the spring. I think all of us here at WCQR are still feeling that. We talked to many of you, even in the last couple of weeks, and you bring up stories from the spring. Christian, you reached out to me today. Yeah. Your sister-in-law did.
2: Yeah.
1: She wanted to know if we had an update from the mama who gave in the spring that was pregnant.
2: Yeah.
1: And due in November. And y'all, that's been months ago that we shared that story. Your story matters. It matters to God. It matters to you and your family. And y'all, it's connecting people together in this local community that are going through the same hard season. And honestly, they may not be experiencing what you're going through. If that is a miscarriage, like our friend that we're talking about here, but you connect with them. You empathize with them. You want to support them. You want to pray for them. You want to spur them and lift them up. And you give. I mean, that was incredible to see that God movement in the spring. And we are excited to see. We are expectantly waiting and hoping to see what God is going to continue to do for his kingdom, using you and your prayers and your giving through a radio ministry.
2: Amen.
1: That's the invitation for you today. And I tell you, there is a family right here doing a personal challenge. They are passionate about that. They get it. They are bought in. They are all in for the gospel and using WCQR. And they are spurring you on to join them. You can do that a couple of ways. You can give us a call, 888-477-5676. Now, you can also give online at WCQR.org.
2: And that is what Terry did from Gate City, Virginia, going online, making that gift of $50 their grandchildren. Terry, thank you for getting involved. And then we have Kathy from Jonesboro,
1: my Sunday school teacher,
2: making her gift of $30 plus $30 a month as well. And this is in memory of Matthew, her grandson that passed away. Well, Kathy, thank you for supporting the ministry and making that gift. But thank you for sharing your story. Because we don't know what everyone is going through.
1: Mm-hmm.
2: You don't know the struggles that someone else is facing. But Kathy says, you know what? I'm going to make sure that this ministry is there for those.
1: And it's that double blessing.
2: Yeah.
1: Giving that one-time gift, but saying, you know what? Ministry doesn't happen just during fundraiser. It happens every day at WCQR. And Kathy's dollar a day, she's like, I know God is using this ministry every single day, and I want to provide that. Not just receive it, but I want to give it. And so I love this, coming alongside her and Terry with Neil and Beth. And so we got one more song, right, Christian, in this first leg. And because of Kathy and Terry, the need is now
2: $740.
1: Okay.
2: $740 is the need to take on this first leg. You could take the full $740. That'd be amazing. You could look beyond that with a gift of $1,000 or $2,000, and Beth and Neil are going to match your gift dollar for dollar. Those monthly gifts, they count. Like that $30 a month, that turns into $60 a month. Your gift of $100 a month turns into $200 a month. Everyone doing their part.
1: Mm-hmm.
2: The part that you are called to do right here. One song left to go. $740 is the need. 888-477-5676 or online at wcqr.org. Let's do this.

0: Hey, my name is Heather. So several years ago, we were not in the church, have experienced some church hurt and have kind of got out of it. And I actually got back in to listen to the radio station through a drive-thru difference. One day someone bought my lunch and I turned on WCQR from that day and I haven't turned it off. I've actually got it on every radio in every one of our vehicles and at home and at work, and I have my whole family listening to it now. It's just been such a blessing. We've been back in church for almost 5 years now, and we're actually serving at church and serving in our community. And I feel like God has just done so many amazing things for our family and brought us through some difficult times and blessed us beyond measure. And we're finally to a place financially where we're able to do more and help. And we want others to be able to experience this thing. So, you know, that's why we sponsor the ministry, is through God's love, through kindness and patience and generosity. You know, they can reach so many people that wouldn't be reached without it. And because I know we were reached that way, we want others to experience that as well.
1: When you experience all that Jesus has for you, why wouldn't you want to share it with others? Good afternoon, Christian and Amanda here with you on WCQR. And that's one of the things I love about fundraising season. Mm-hmm. Is that it does. It opens up that mission invitation to you to be a part of it. That was our friend Heather there, and I love her heart for this ministry, her and her husband Toby, and just getting to know them. They also have a local business and choose to support the ministry through their local business and also personally, and it's just been an honor to get to know them and their story. And you hear her passion, right? Mm-hmm. She wants you. They know what they experience. Yeah, they know what they receive, and their girls receive in the back seat when they listen to WCQR, to the music and the messages. And if they experience that, they want you to experience it too. And that's why I love about our personal challenge. It's that partnership coming together. Neil and Beth have raised their kids. They're now in this season of retirement. But they still choose to support financially WCQR, but not just write their check and say, okay, we're done. No, they want to encourage you to join them. Mm-hmm. They know what it was like raising kids.
2: Yeah.
1: But to be able to play WCQR when they picked them up from school, when they took them to school in the morning and they were getting fed holiness, they were getting fed God's word, they knew it was something special for their hearts to go through their school day having WCQR. And now they're enjoying grandkids. But see, they want that same feeling for you as a parent, for you as a mom, as a dad, to know that when you get in the car after a crazy morning and you take your kids to school, even if it's for one song,
2: yeah,
1: y'all can pause and just have a worship session right there before taking the kids to school. That's the invitation to you. That's what you are providing with your best gift. Going after the first leg of Neil and Beth's $4,000 personal challenge. And thank you to Terry from Gate City getting involved. First time donor.
3: Thank you with that monthly gift of $50 a month. Thank you, Terry. Going online and making that gift.
1: That
3: bringing
1: is incredible.
3: The need right now to $490.
1: Okay.
3: $490 is the need for the first leg in this personal challenge. And so we got to stay on track, friends. So here in a moment, you'll hear the Mercy Minute in the background because time is of the essence. Like, mm-hmm. Yes, you know, we are in our fundraiser. The goal is to get to 100%. And that means these challenges, especially the personal challenges, are so important because they help us go further, faster.
1: They help us stay on pace.
3: Yeah, exactly.
1: Yeah.
3: Stay on pace to get to 100%. So the need right now is $490. Can you take the full $490? Can you break it up monthly like Terry with that $50 a month, $100 a month? You and a friend doing $30 a month. Whatever amount God has placed on your heart, you just need to be obedient. So the need right now is $490. And that will have double the impact because of Neil and Beth's personal challenge.
1: Mm-hmm.
3: 888-477-5676. And with that, the clock has started. 60 seconds of mercy right here. $490 is the need. What piece can you take? 888-477-5676, online WCQR.org.
1: That clock is just a reminder to make now your appointed time to give. It's not your why.
3: Yeah, no.
1: 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You can be a part of that. 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
1: Oh, how we want to say thank you to our monthly donors. 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I know Evie called in yesterday, and she increased her monthly gift from $150 to $200. 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Now, you can also give online at WCQR.org. And, you know, there are so many things to celebrate, Christian, during fundraising season. Terry reminds me of two of those. One, new monthly givers, but also first-time givers.
2: And so, when you take that step of faith for the very first time to say, you know what, I'm going to trust God with this, because I know that he can do far more with it than I can do. When you do that act of generosity, that act of worship, that is so, it's something to celebrate. And so, yes, we are celebrating Terry taking that step of faith as a first-time donor, but also as a monthly donor as well. And so, Terry, again, thank you. And Terry's now cheering you on. And I can't wait to hear how Terry listens differently now.
1: And, you know, Terry is doing this in honor of his grandchildren, which is very fitting with our personal challenge right now with Neil and Beth. They raised their kids listening to WCQR. Now they're getting to spend time with their grandkids during retirement. So, Terry, they get it. They get how important it is to have local Christian radio like WCQR. And Neil and Beth, they're ready to match your giving up to $4,000.
2: Yes.
1: We could see $8,000 worth of ministry right here on this Tuesday. But to pull the curtain back, we are still $490 away from the first leg, the first $1,000 of their personal challenge. And you know what? It's okay. We know it's a busy time of day. Many of you are getting those kiddos from school, and they're probably hungry and wanting a snack. But also, when you're in fundraising and you have goals, and you know how this is when you have a goal yourself, it's so important to stay on pace.
2: Yeah, and so pulling that curtain back, like staying on pace would, these challenges are so important because they help us do that. And pulling that curtain back, you know, it has been a little on the slower side this afternoon, which is okay. We understand it. Like that's not, God is not surprised. But friends, if you've been listening and you're like, you know what? They've got it taken care of. They got others that are getting involved.
1: They've just started
2: fundraiser. Like, you know, I got a lot going on. I'm going to wait. Well, friends, this is your time. If this is when you listen, you're in the car line right now getting those kids picked up, trying to figure out, you know, what are we going to do for snack and then pre-dinner and then dinner
1: homework and
2: homework and football and cheer and practice.
1: The list goes on and
2: there's so much going on.
1: We get it,
2: But you turn on to WCQR because you need some peace. You need some encouragement. You can provide that encouragement now for you, for your kids, and for others just like you.
1: And maybe on this rainy Tuesday, you just need to have a jam session.
2: Yeah.
1: And so me and Christian get it. We get to spend the afternoons with you. So we're getting ready to have a great Jesus Jam song for you guys right now. But we are praying you'll take just a couple of minutes to make W.

0: Fundraiser. What is God calling you to do for your WCQR? $490 away. We're going to give you the number about three times and then let you get to enjoying this Jesus Jam.
1: Yeah.
0: Don't get too so far into this Jesus Jam that we don't want you to forget to call us. Make your best gift on this Tuesday. Yeah. All right, here we go. The number for the first time, 888-477-5676.
1: And Mandy and Corey from Limestone just got involved with their $20 a month
0: gift. That's awesome.
1: And I love this. It says, my why for giving is obedience to God and having the honor of being a part of the 4%. And one day, if God sees fit, I'll increase my monthly amount. But for now, I'm grateful to be able to give what I am able to. Being a member of this beautiful community in WCQR is something that blesses me and my children every single day. Mandy, thank you for getting involved. And thank you for being a part. I love what she said there of the 4%.
0: Yeah.
1: That group of you that give, that keep this hope flowing. Would you be a part of it now with your gift?
0: And I'm not saying this to toot my own horn by any means, but this is important. Being a part of why local Christian radio is important. It's about family, y'all. Amen. It's about community.
1: Yes.
0: I heard Mandy and Corey, and I knew before you even said anything, we got to get to know them for the first time after Hurricane Helene.
1: Oh, yeah.
0: She called and shared her listener story.
1: Yeah.
0: Mandy, this is how important your stories are, y'all. Their bridge was wiped out that she took to take the kids to school every day. Mm-hmm. She said, but you know what? We decided to do fortunately and unfortunately. Mm-hmm. Unfortunately, the bridge is gone and we have a longer commute. Fortunately, we get to listen longer to WCQR.
1: I love that.
0: I'll never forget that. And her heart, even in a very hopeless situation that they were feeling after Hurricane Helene, her and Corey still gave to WCQR that fall fundraiser. And now they're cheering you on. Here we go. We got to get to this song. The phone number for the last time, okay, $490 is the need for the first leg of this personal challenge. 888-477-5676, online, WCQR.org.

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0: This is Beth and Neil, and we'd like to issue you a personal challenge. My husband and I continue to support this ministry, even though we really don't live in the area full time at all. But it's a really important one for me because in the last chapter of Matthew, God issues us a challenge to go out and make disciples of men. And I am not able to always do that as well as I would like, but I know that WCQR has the ears of so many people, and they can do it for me, and they're better than me at doing it. And I'm so thankful that they plant seeds every second, every minute, and every hour of the day around the clock. And so it's a really good use, I think, of our funds. My husband and I have been donating for a very long time, and we really just encourage you to give that some thought. You know, where would God want you to put your money that your money could grow? Think about it like the parable of the talents. You know, you got one talent, three talents, or five talents, and you know, are you growing your talents that God gave you? And obviously, this is something that really resonates with us.
1: Oh my goodness, I love Beth's heart and her story there with their personal challenge. We've all been given talents and gifts and financial blessings from the Lord. They're all His to begin with.
2: Amen.
1: And I love her challenge there is, what are you doing with the economy that God has given you? The blessings that He has given you. They're all His. But He chooses to bless each of you in a different way, and we understand that. And so Beth and Neil have, for a long time, made the decision. WCQR is a place where they have seen God bless their giving, their cheerful giving. And I love their personal challenge. They're wanting to encourage you because you see, they've not wrote their check yet. They have not made their gift. They want you to partner with them. They want to encourage you to say, you know what? I'm all in with you to share the gospel through WCQR. Their personal challenge is for
2: Yes.
1: $4,000.
2: Come on.
1: But first, the family of WCQR has got to raise that first $4,000, and then Beth and Neil are ready to match it, y'all, for $8,000
2: That's
1: worth
2: incredible.
1: of ministry. And so as we start this next section of their personal challenge, going after that $1,000, breaking this down. But I want to encourage you, if you have been blessed this season, you know God has blessed you abundantly, and you want to be a blessing to others who would love nothing more than to give right now and be a part of this. But because of the season, and it's a hard season for many of y'all, they just cannot. Oh, how you could stand in the gap. And go ahead and match their match with that gift of
2: $4,000.
1: $4,000.
2: That'd be amazing.
1: What a blessing you would
2: Yeah.
1: be. But as we start this personal challenge, this second round of it, going after this next $1,000.
2: And we understand, like, life is difficult, you know, with gas prices, with food prices and everything the way they are. We understand that, you know, we feel that as well. And we want to encourage you. This ministry that you find encouragement through, do you want it to continue? Do you want this hope to keep going? And if that matters to you, would you make your investment into this ministry, into your community, to continue the hope and encouragement that you get every single day? $1,000 is the need for this first leg. What piece will you play? What part will you take? 888-477-5676 or online at wcqr.org.
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1: Okay.
2: Hold on.
1: Oh my gosh. Gotta love technology and live radio.
2: And you gotta love when your co-host says tells you to do something like,
1: and you do it.
2: Half a second. I'm getting there. Hold on. Here we go. Here we go.
1: It's gonna be worth it. God's timing.
2: Oh, goodness gracious.
1: It's always perfect. It may not go very well with live radio during fundraiser, but his timing is perfect. And this is something that we want to celebrate. We want to say welcome in Christian and Amanda here with you on your WCQR. We have some people to thank, Christian.
2: Yes, we do.
1: So let's hit pause. Okay, we're really bad at this. We get super excited and we're like, oh yeah, we need to make sure we bring everybody into the fun. Mm-hmm. So fall fundraiser here for your WCQR. We're in an exciting time. It's a personal challenge by a sweet family, longtime faithful supporters of the ministry, Neil and Beth. They are doing a $4,000 personal challenge. Haven't made their gift yet. Nope. They want to encourage you to come alongside them. And when that happens, we could see $8,000 worth of ministry. Mm-hmm. And our good friends, Kristen and Daniel from Chucky, got involved.
2: Yes, they said, you know, we love you all so much. My family is thankful for the ministry. Well, Kristen and Daniel, we are thankful for you and your gift of $50. And then the one, the only, Amy from Bristol, Tennessee.
1: The OG volunteer.
2: The OG. She's been volunteering for the radio station for so, so many years and has talked to countless of you, prayed for you, and been able to care for you. She's like, you know what? I pray everyone is as blessed by WCQR as I am with her additional gift.
1: Amy is a monthly donor, and here she is making that additional gift of $100, y'all, because she wants to join Neil and Beth's personal challenge. And so thank you to Kristen and Daniel and Amy. And we had Trey a little while ago, first-time donor, wanting to say yes with his first gift as part of this personal challenge. Now, we're going to celebrate and move this because we don't have information yet, but we do know we have somebody on the phone making a $1,000 gift to take care of a full leg of this personal challenge. So, guys, this is what you do so well, coming together, doing your best gift. You see, we have someone making an additional gift here of $100, someone doing $50, Trey doing that $50 a month, and a leader coming in and saying, you know what, I'm going to stand in the gap for somebody who wants to make a gift today and just cannot. And they are doing that with their gift of $1,000. So we get to do this again. We're going after the next $1,000 of this $4,000 PC. It's exciting. Are you ready? I hope you're ready, y'all. This is exciting. Doing kingdom work should excite you guys.
2: My goodness.
1: Let's do this together. Ooh. Going after this next $1,000, we got two songs to do it in.
2: Okay.
1: Here we go. The phone number, 888-477-5676. You can give online at wcqr.org. Those monthly gifts, they count,
2: Come
1: y'all.
2: On.
1: Let's go.
2: Come on.

0: My name is Beth Poland. WCQR is just a ministry that we will never go away from because you are the mouthpiece of God in our community in a way that you reach people that may not be in church. You reach people that are desperate in a moment and they're alone. And when the secular media is reporting the world is ending and things are bad, you're sending a different message. You're sending the message that God knows exactly what's going on and He planned for all of this. And we're just living out the plan. And our hope is all in Him. Giving really, I think, gives more back to me than I give out. I feel very confident that I'm doing God's work when Neil and I choose to give. And I'm honored to be a part of the ministries that we choose to give our money to because you represent the values that are so important to me.
1: No matter how crazy, ugly, and bad this world may seem, we know we serve a good God who is alive, who's on the throne, who's reigning, who's got all of us in His hands. We want to say welcome in. It's Christian and Amanda here with you. It is the fall fundraiser, and that is the hope that you need, y'all, that I need, that my kids need in what sometimes can feel like a really helpless situation when we look at this crazy world, this broken world. And you heard Beth's message there that yes, there are seasons and times where we're like, what God is going on? And He's not surprised by any of it. Sometimes we don't understand the why, but we're called to trust that He's working all things out for our good. And y'all, in those moments, we know we're supposed to live that Romans 8:28 out, but life just doesn't make sense. You need a song.
2: Yeah,
1: You need
2: amen.
1: a song here at WCQR that's like, yeah, this world is crazy, but God is still the king of it all. And it makes things a little bit easier, right? To just sing through the hard. And that's what we invite you to be a part of. Let's continue to share the gospel, the good news in a crazy world. And you can do that with your best gift right here, not only in our fall fundraiser, but a really exciting time with our personal challenge family.
2: And so Beth and Neil, they have that personal challenge. And we have to say thank you to some friends who've gotten involved. So Ashley and Nick from Limestone were like, you know what? You're going after that leg of $1,000. We're going to take that on with our gift of $1,000. And then Connie from Bluff City was like, you know what? I was in a Bible study with Beth, and I wanted to join
1: That's
2: her in this
1: incredible.
2: challenge.
1: Oh my gosh.
2: I'll take a leg with my
1: Oh my
2: gift of
1: goodness.
2: $1,000.
1: Yes.
2: Oh my goodness. Okay. All right. Let me slow down.
1: Can I say something about that? How
2: But
1: cool that
2: you
1: is.
2: can, whether I like it or
1: I
2: not.
1: mean, don't you just love our community?
2: Yes, for
1: I
2: sure.
1: mean, y'all, we live in an amazing place, a beautiful place. I feel like it's God's country here in the Appalachian
2: Amen.
1: Highlands. I love being a part of local Christian radio.
2: Yeah.
1: Y'all, only on WCQR are you going to hear a personal challenge from a family that we say Beth and Neil. And here you have Connie from Bluff City says, you know what? I know Beth. I was in a Bible study with Beth. She loves WCQR. I love WCQR.
2: Yes.
1: Let's do this together. Y'all, that is a cool thing that God is doing through this ministry, but even more important that He's using you to do it.
2: Yeah.
1: I don't know. I see notes like that, and it just excites me and makes me proud to be a part of this amazing community that we live in.
2: And so because of that, this personal challenge that started out of needing $4,000 is no longer $4,000.
1: Okay.
2: The need to complete this personal challenge and have an impact of $8,000 is $1,190.
1: Okay.
2: $1,190 is a way, not just for this leg, but to complete this personal challenge.
1: $1,190 away from an $8,000 ministry. And so I know someone is listening right now. you have never taken that step of faith and made a first gift to WCQR.
2: Oh, my goodness.
1: Would you pray about taking that $190? Plant that seed and see what God is going to do with it. Then we have a couple of friends coming in doing those gifts of $250. Those gifts of $500. You know what, y'all? If you want to join Ashley and Nick and Connie and take another $1,000, we can hit finished on this personal challenge.
2: Goodness, that'd be amazing.
1: But it's going to take you stepping out on faith and saying, yes, I am all in for the gospel of Jesus Christ.
2: Come on.
1: We can do this in two songs. Y'all, I know you can do this in two songs. $1,190 away. Who's the next that's going to say, I am in for the gospel?
2: Come on,
1: y'all. 888-477-5676. Online, WCQR.org.

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1: What are you doing today to plant seeds for the next generation? Good afternoon, Christian and Amanda here with you on WCQR. You don't have to be a parent. You don't have to be a grandparent. We know many of you serve in your local churches and your schools and your ministries. You are around young people all the time. And Deuteronomy chapter 6, and the kids are going to love this, verses 6 and 7. You're welcome. Anise is probably right now in the car doing her little hands. Says, these commandments that I give you today are to be upon your hearts. Okay, I want to stress this because this is so cool about Scripture. That is what I'm getting ready to read to you is even relevant today. This was written thousands of years ago, and it still applies today. I just think that's a really cool thing about Scripture. These commandments that I give you today are to be upon your hearts. Impress them on your children. Talk about them when you sit at home and when you walk along the road, when you lie down and when you get up. Y'all, pretty much he's saying you need to be doing this all the time.
2: Amen. Yeah.
1: You need to be sharing the gospel message with kids as much as you can.
2: Yeah.
1: Because the enemy, they're trying to distract them. Scripture tells us that he is scheming all the time. And so it's important to put on that armor of God, right? And we are so honored that many of you choose WCQR as part of that armor for you, for your grandkids and your grandkids. And our personal challenge family, they know this firsthand. They raised their kids here in the local area. Now they're enjoying retirement and spending time with their grandkids. They know the importance of raising kids focused, having their eyes fixed on Jesus. And the music and the messages that you hear on WCQR, y'all, they can play into that. It opens questions for them. They hear a song by Forrest Frank about Jesus, and they're like, Mom, who's this Jesus? Who's this Jesus person? And then you get to have that gospel conversation. That's what we're inviting you to provide today in our fall fundraiser with your best gift. Beth and Neil, they're cheering you on with their personal challenge. We are $1,190 away. We played that first song. We got only one more song to go. The phone number to get involved, 888-477-5676. You can give online. Those count, WCQR.org.
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1: Yes.
2: 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They believe in sowing those seeds to the next generation. Do you believe it as well?
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2: It's a good question.
1: You know that your kids and you are getting gospel fed.
2: Yeah.
1: And now this is an opportunity for you to invest in that, to invest in your kids, to live out these verses in Deuteronomy. 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
2: Okay.
1: Here we go, 888-477-5676. $76,190 away.
2: Let's do this.
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0: God has used WCQR in my life every day, really, by just helping me start my day in prayer. Sometimes I wake up in the morning and I'm running late. I forget to bow down and pray before I leave the house, but seems like when you get in, you turn the radio on, and you got that song comes on, you're automatically in prayer. I would encourage everyone to support WCQR because everyone needs to start their day with prayer. And using music to help you get there, it's just 10 times easier. It takes your mind away from the trials you're facing with and you wake up with every morning. When you can connect in prayer and connect with Spirit and truth, get to know who He is, there's so much power in that. There's so much joy and so much peace that comes with knowing who He is. And I would challenge everybody to spend that time to find out who He is.
1: Woo, we do have to make time to spend time with our Heavenly Father every single day.
2: Amen.
1: How well have you been doing today with that? Good afternoon, Christian and Amanda here at WCQR. Y'all, we get it. Life can get busy. It can get crazy. And you would think, well, y'all are in Christian radio. You're like in the Word all the time. We should be. But if we're going to be honest, we could do better. Yeah. We could really do better. And I think me and Christian will be the first ones to admit that. Like, life gets busy. There'll be sometimes, y'all, we're working on the show and our phones will ring and it's the dentist office confirming an appointment for one of our kids, or it's a spam call, or it's a calendar invite for something coming up. I mean, there's a lot of distractions out there. And Nathan, I love his story right there. Like, being able to start your morning, even if it is a little crazy. Yeah. And just for a song, just to hit pause, and whether it's a slower worship song or an upbeat crowder banger, you can get your worship on with Jesus first thing in the morning. And being a listener-supported ministry, you help make that happen for Nathan and for so many of you getting involved in our Sweet Family's personal challenge on this Tuesday afternoon. Y'all, it's the first day of fall. We're celebrating what God continues to do through you to make sure WCQR continues today and tomorrow.
2: And we have to say thank you to some friends who are doing just that, to continue this ministry going. And so Beth and Neil wanted to do a personal challenge. I'm gonna take a step back if you're just now joining. They wanted to make their gift of $4,000, but want to challenge you to come alongside them first. And because of some friends, you know, we have Denise and Kenny that got involved. We have Connie that got involved, Ashley and Nick and Amy and Kristen and Daniel.
1: Amen.
2: We went into that song needing $1,190 to complete not just the one part of the personal challenge, but to complete the personal challenge. And Ben and Sarah says, you know what? I really enjoy the vision that this station provides.
1: Wow.
2: Said, we'll take that remaining $1,190. Oh, my goodness. But wait, Amanda, there is more. Vanessa said, you know what? I'm from Kingsport. It's my birthday today, but I want to give a gift to others rather than receiving one. Man. With her gift of $1,000.
1: I want to say this to Vanessa, to Ben and Sarah. You faithfully give every single fundraiser.
2: Yeah.
1: You stand in the gap for so many who are listening right now. And they want so desperately to make a gift. We know because we've heard from them already this fundraiser. And they're praying for you. Ben, Sarah, Vanessa, that have been blessed and can give abundantly. You are giving cheerfully and you're standing in the gap. So I want to say thank you because we do have so many of y'all that have reached out to us and are like, we want to give. We usually give every fundraiser and we just can't. We just cannot this season. And so we pray for them, and they are so grateful when those of you who can give, give. And so I wanted to pass that thankfulness, that attitude of gratitude along. So to Ben, Sarah, and Vanessa, I know you give faithfully every fundraiser, and we just want to say thank you. And we got to say thank you to Denise and Kenny from Bristol, Tennessee. Yeah. They listen every day and have decided to become monthly donors.
2: Oh, thank you.
1: For WCQR. Thank you so much. And, you know, there's a lot of things to be excited for in this personal challenge, because, you know, not only did we hit the challenge up and over, more ministry, but to see the family of WCQR grow.
2: And so Debbie from Gray, first-time donor, says, you know what? I'm a first-time donor, and I want to do that double blessing with my monthly gift of $50 a month and my single gift of $400.
1: Oh, my goodness. Okay.
2: Are you going to do this last one?
1: Did you read the note? Because you got to make sure you say it right. Did you did you see the message?
2: Yes, I did.
1: Okay, so we got a phone call from a sweet kiddo, right?
2: Yes. His name is Bear. He's in
1: like rawr.
2: Yes, okay. Bear, like rawr.
1: Rawr. Okay.
2: He's in the fourth grade in Mrs. Todd's class at Tri-Cities Christian Academy.
1: Okay.
2: And he wants to challenge all other fourth graders in his class to donate $5 or more. And so Bear gave his gift of $5.
1: Oh, my goodness.
2: Oh, my goodness is right.
1: Bear, I don't know if you told them downstairs. If you didn't, kiddo, I need you to call back. We want to play you a song, man. So, kiddo, like, what's your favorite song? Mm-hmm. And $5 says it's going to be Forrest Frank or Josiah Quinn. I could probably play any of those and you'd be happy with it. But you know what?
2: True.
1: Bear, to say thank you to you, we want to play your song. Bear, fourth grader, y'all, giving his gift of $5 and then challenging others. Y'all, I could not orchestrate a better way to hit finish on this personal challenge than this kiddo right here. Bear, thank you for getting involved, making that $5 gift. Thank you to everybody getting involved. Y'all, you did it. God did it.
2: Yeah.
1: 8,000 plus.
2: Amazing.
1: Just went into the ministry for WCQR. To Beth and Neil, we want to say thank you.
2: Yeah.
1: Thank you for your heart for this ministry. Thank you for loving those of our WCQR listeners and encouraging them and spurring them to partner with you. Thank you for your love for the gospel and seeing that God continues to use WCQR to do that. There is still room for you all to get involved. Make your best gift right here. A couple ways to do that. Give us a call, 888-477-5676. Bear has issued a challenge to all you fourth graders out there in his class at Tri-Cities Christian. Here we go. You can also give online, WCQR.org.

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2: Just to live daily with God. 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I mean, I can be getting dressed in the morning, and I've got my own little concert going on in here.
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1: You're listening to Christian and Amanda here on WCQR.
2: Okay. You like and you love that song.
1: We do so much.
2: I think the station's a little split.
1: Yeah.
2: On Chandler Moore.
1: Oh, it's such a good song, though.
2: It and the biggest like thing is they're like, well, okay, okay, let's get real, y'all. Is he yelling a little bit? Maybe.
0: Yeah.
2: But sometimes, I think it's warranted. Sometimes, you know, I've said it, you got to sing your way through it. Y'all, sometimes it's just been a day. Maybe you got to yell
1: a little
2: way through it, too.
1: Every day is a battle against the enemy. And I don't know about y'all, but, like, if I'm in a battle, I'm not going to just be all quiet about it.
2: Be like,
1: yay, let's fight.
2: I'm just grateful
0: I'm just grateful for you.
2: Oh, yeah.
0: Come on.
2: I mean, that is one of mine and Christian's. I think luckily we both love that song. And y'all, when it gets into the afternoon, too, sometimes you need that final push.
1: Yes.
2: That final encouragement, you know. And I think, my opinion, Chandler Moore brings it every single time with that song. So we do want to say good afternoon and welcome in. Yeah. We are Christian and Amanda.
1: And we are in our fall fundraiser right now.
2: You know what I just thought of?
1: What?
2: We got so excited during that last personal challenge. Do you know what we did not do?
1: Oh, I think I know what you're going to say.
2: Okay.
1: And you missed it. You definitely, you are very much regretting it, aren't you?
2: I know. I can't believe I'm saying this. I missed your dad joke. Write it down, mark it down, fall fundraiser on the Tuesday at 4:08. Amanda declared she missed. That will never happen again.
1: We
2: did get excited because it got really exciting there at the end of Neil and Beth's personal challenge. And it's, I mean, y'all, we should get excited about investing in the kingdom and sharing the gospel of Jesus Christ. And a personal challenge is a great way to do that. It's sharing your story. It's encouraging others to partner with you and in doing mission work. Being the hands and feet of Jesus in a personal challenge is such a beautiful picture of that.
1: Yeah, and so we have some friends of the ministry, Wes and Rose and their family. We have Aiden and Raylan and Remington and Elena that are wanting to do a personal challenge of $2,000. Oh my goodness. And it's incredible. Wes is actually downstairs right now in our volunteer room, ready to hear your story. And what I love too is when we first, you know, when we first when we first heard Wes's story.
2: I know. So Wes called in one fundraiser and he made a gift.
1: Yeah.
2: And I believe it was just like, it may have been later that afternoon or the next day. It was right after that first gift. Mm-hmm. He was in the car with one of his kiddos. And we were doing a personal challenge during the fundraiser. And his son said, "Dad, what are they doing?" And he's like, "It's a personal challenge." And Wes explained it. And he said, "But I've already given. I gave like yesterday." And his son was like, "Well, then you need to give again because we need to make sure this personal challenge happens."
1: It's so cool.
2: And Wes was so moved by his son's passion and encouragement. They called and they made a second gift. Yeah. And now Wes and Rose and the kiddos, they're monthly donors to WCQR. And here they are, fall fundraiser, doing their very first personal challenge.
1: And they're doing this because of the kids. Like, their kids are able to listen to WCQR, have it playing on their devices, being able to be filled with this encouragement every single day. And so they want to challenge you to come alongside them. You know, you have the parents out there that need their kids to be constantly encouraged every single day.
2: Yeah.
1: They want to say, you know what? Would you join us and make sure this ministry continues so that your kids, so that their kids can continue to be encouraged?
2: Nothing shocking here. The kiddos love them. So Josiah Queen and Forrest Frank.
1: Of course.
2: So we're going to kick off this personal challenge with a Forrest Frank song.
1: Of course.
2: And it's a great song. It's Your Way's Better. A message that we all need, but especially our kids.
1: Oh, amen.
2: Especially our kids.
1: Amen.
2: The world's going to tell them a lot of directions, right? Yeah. And it's important that they're getting the gospel message that God is the only way. He is the way. And that is a message we need to keep sharing to our kids and with each other. So let's get The Bullingtons personal challenge started right here with Forrest Frank. $2,000 raised. This family is going to match it. We could see a $4,000 impact right here. 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
1: We know many of you raise your kiddos and your grandkiddos listening to the music and the messages here on WCQR. And one of the beautiful things is how the music also points those little ears and hearts to Scripture.
2: Yeah.
1: We want to say welcome in. It is Christian and Amanda here with you on WCQR. And we have a sweet family of the ministry. They're doing their very first personal challenge.
3: Love it.
1: And it's Wes and Rose and their parents. And they mentioned to us yesterday, hey, we want to do our first personal challenge. Yeah. And so they sent us some of the information. And I love this. They included Scripture. And for them as parents, Proverbs 22:6. Direct your children onto the right path, and when they are older, they will not leave it. And all their kiddos are still pretty young. Yeah. I think their oldest, Aiden, is taking some classes over at Northeast State.
2: He's taking some classes over at Northeast State, and then the others are definitely younger
1: kiddos. Mm-hmm. And so they're living out Proverbs 22:6 right now as parents. And they've got Aiden, Raylan, Remington, and Elena, but they're also doing this in memory of two other kids that they had, Bella and London. And they know, they're grateful for how WCQR has come alongside them in their parenting journey, living out Proverbs 22:6. And they want to do this because I don't want to say this. They didn't say this to me, but I'm going to say it. They are living out as parents the Great Commission. Yeah. They are living out. Wes and Rose are living out, you know, instruct your children, direct them onto the right path. And part of that is showing their kids the importance of giving.
2: Yeah.
1: That what they have is not theirs. It's all the Lord's. The Lord has given them everything. And so part of what we're called to do is to give that back. Yeah. And they're choosing to invest that into the kingdom. Mm-hmm. And oh, how overwhelming we are that they choose WCQR.
2: Amen.
1: And they want to encourage you today with their personal challenge. A couple ways you can get involved with the Bullington family. You can give us a call, 888-477-5676. Now, you can also give online, WCQR.org. And we had some friends do just that, didn't we?
2: Yes, we did. So we had Henry from Bristol, Virginia, first time donor going online and making his gift. Thank you, Henry.
1: Thank you.
2: We have Sana from Castlewood, Virginia, giving us a call at that 888-477-5676, making her gift of $250.
1: Thank you.
2: And Regina going online to WCQR.org, making that $15 a month gift. Thank you, Regina. So, friends, Wes and Rose and the Bullington family are ready to make their gift of $2,000, but they have not yet because they know the power of this ministry.
1: Mm-hmm.
2: And they are saying, you know the power of this ministry, and they want you to join them to keep this encouragement flowing for you, but for your kids, because we know and they know parenting is hard. There are countless times you just don't know what to say or you don't know what to do. But do you know what? Do you know who does? God.
1: Yeah.
2: Amen. And these songs can encourage your kids, can inspire your kids, can teach your kids as well, coming alongside you.
1: Yeah. And I tell you, there's those moments when you don't know what to say. And God has an incredible way to come in the gap with a song, with a daily power verse, right? And you're sitting there at the car or at the kitchen table and you're like, Lord, I don't know what to say. And then a song may come to mind. You may not be even hearing the song, but a song comes to mind and you're like, that is what I need to tell my kiddo because that is all about Jesus.
2: Amen.
1: And Christian's exactly right. Parenting is hard. Working with kids, if you're working with kids with your school or your ministry, your church, it can be daunting because there's a lot of distractions. And so WCQR, we are honored to walk that journey with you. Amen. So let's invest in that today. $2,000 is the PC, once that comes in, $4,000 worth of ministry. We're going to go after the first $1,000 of this. We got two songs to do it, but let's chip away at this first leg. $1,000. Who will be the first one to help us achieve this? Here we go. 888-477-5676. Online, WCQR.org.

0: perfectly.
1: You do it perfectly. Why are you looking at me like that?
2: Are you giving me a compliment?
1: No, no I am not. Oh my goodness. It's Christian and Amanda here at WCQR, and we definitely do not do it perfectly.
2: I knew that was too good to be true.
1: Yeah, yeah.
2: Y'all, he was serious. He looked straight at me. He said, "You do it perfectly." And I'm like, "Thanks, man. I appreciate it. I know you're talking about God. I'm just giving you a hard time. Have you found a dad joke yet?
1: Oh, of course. I always have a dad joke.
2: I think the Bullington family, I don't know why, but I think they love your dad jokes too. Personal challenge family. Did you find one?
1: I did. Are you ready?
2: I mean, look, every day is an important day for the dad joke, but we're in the middle of fall fundraiser with a personal challenge from a sweet family that you know.
1: Yes,
2: you have a personal relationship with them. So, like, I feel like the pressure's on.
1: Okay.
2: With this dad joke. Let's see what you got, man.
1: Are you ready?
2: I'm always ready.
1: What does the little corn call his dad?
2: What?
1: Popcorn.
2: Now I'm hungry.
1: Oh, goodness.
2: Oh, my goodness.
1: Some popcorn does sound good.
2: Oh, my goodness. Y'all, ministry does not pause during fundraiser. If anything, fundraiser, we hope that you see that as an extension of ministry, because worship is defined as a lot of things.
1: Yeah.
2: And one of those ways, even through the Hebrew and Latin, is it is to serve. Mm-hmm. It's not just singing. Thank goodness. I will say that. There's a lot of ways to worship.
1: Yeah.
2: And you can do that through singing. You can do that through serving. And Wes and Rose, they see giving to WCQR as a fulfillment of worship. Mm. And they want to encourage you. They're parents of these sweet kiddos, raising these kiddos, living out Proverbs 22:6, directing their kiddos onto the right path so they won't leave it. And if you're raising kids and raising grandkids, you know how important that is. And so they're inviting you to join them in their personal challenge. When the listening family, when you raise $2,000, this sweet family is going to match it with their gift of $2,000 for $4,000 worth of ministry. And we want to say thank you to Missy Elizabeth. And she called us at 888-477-5676, made her gift of $100.
1: Which was an additional gift.
2: Okay.
1: To her monthly gift that she was also like, you know what? I'm giving $30 every month. I want to bump that up also to $50 every month.
2: Amen.
1: Thank you. And then we have Mallory and Matt from Kingsport going to WCQR.org, making their gift of $50.
2: Amen.
1: And so right now, the need for this first leg is not $1,000. The need for this first leg is $850.
2: Okay.
1: $850 is the need, and we got one song left to do it in.
2: Okay.
1: Now, the Bullington family, one of their favorite artists is Josiah Queen. And so, of course, we got to play some Josiah Queen here as well. Because
2: I think this was the first song we added from Josiah Queen.
1: I think
2: Queen.
1: You're right.
2: I think this was the first song we added here at WCQR for Josiah.
1: And I know my kids requested it probably 15 times a day because they absolutely love it as well.
2: Well, and you know, I want to say this before we get into this song. When I think back to their verse they gave me, Proverbs 22:6. Direct your children onto the right path. When they're older, they will not leave it. Mm. What a great song right here, tying to scripture of the prodigal son.
1: Yeah.
2: Because we know many of you listening, you do have that prodigal child that you lived out. You taught Proverbs 22:6. You know, every day. You raise your kiddos in church, and we get it. Life happens, and at some point, those kiddos, they got to make decisions of their own.
1: Yeah.
2: And some of those decisions, y'all, I get it. As a mom, you don't always agree with. And your prayer is to pray for that prodigal child. Mm-hmm. And so if that is you today, and that is your prayer for that prodigal child, know that you're seen, you're heard. God has never left your side. He's never left your kiddos. And we pray that maybe through a song they hear on WCQR, they will become the prodigal and return home to their Savior. We are $850 away from the first half of this personal challenge. $850 away. Okay. What piece, what part can you take? Here we go. The phone number, 888-477-5676. Online, you can give there, wcqr.org.
1: Let's do it.

0: prodigal.
1: That is Josiah Queen and the Prodigal. We are Christian and Amanda hanging out with you this afternoon on this first day of fall. Are you one of those that's very excited that it's officially fall? Do you feel like
2: you can now
1: enjoy all the pumpkin and apple and sweater weather? And you're never a sweater weather person.
2: I'm not really a sweater weather person.
1: No, you're
2: not.
1: The
2: crisp mornings I do enjoy on my walks.
1: Yeah.
2: Now, my son Daniel, though, this morning was hysterical. So we got up and he was like, it's the first day of fall.
1: Yeah.
2: He's like, is it cold outside? And I was like, well, I mean, it's a little bit chilly, but it's still going to get up to like 80 something degrees. And he was like, ugh. Well, are the leaves all changing colors? And I'm like, well, they've started to change colors, but they look about like they did yesterday. And then he went,
1: I mean, on the calendar, it says first day of fall, but definitely still not feeling a whole lot like fall.
2: Not quite.
1: But it is officially the first day of fall. It is our fall fundraiser here at WCQR. And we just want to say thank you to everybody who has already got involved, who's been praying for the ministry, who's made your gift. It's been an incredible fundraiser so far. The personal challenges have been amazing to hear your stories, to see you say, yes, I am all in and partnering with these families. And we have a sweet family of the ministry. It's a Bullington family. It's Wes, Rose, Aiden, Raylan, Remington, and Elena. Christian, you know this family personally. Yeah. We got to meet them, the rest of us here at the station, just a few weeks ago when they came for a station tour. So special to get to meet this family and just hear their heart. And here they are doing their very first personal challenge. And so thank you to Mallory and Matt getting involved, Missy getting involved, and we had just had Marsha from Elizabethan.
2: First-time donor.
1: Going online to WCQR.org and making her first ever gift. I love that.
2: Yes,
1: this family's doing their first ever personal challenge. Marsha's making her first ever gift to WCQR. That gift of $100. So we are $750 away from the first part, half of this $2,000 personal challenge. But we've already played the two songs.
2: Yeah, and so here in a moment, you'll hear the Mercy Minute in the background because time's running out for this personal challenge. Wes is downstairs right now, ready to hear from you. He's volunteering for the first time as well, which is amazing. And he would love to hear your story.
1: I know Rose and the kiddos are listening in. They're excited. They are praying for you. And they're praying for other kids.
2: Yeah.
1: Other kids to be listening right now and encouraging their parents, encouraging their grandparents to want to be a part of it because that's part of their story too. It was Wes and Rose's son listening fundraisers ago that said, hey, Dad, you need to give towards this personal challenge. And I tell you, coming full circle, here this family is doing their very first personal challenge. So they're praying for you. They're encouraging you. The phone number, and then you're going to hear the Mercy Minute, 888-477-5676.
2: All right, with that, the clock has started. $750 is the need. And Wes and Rose and their family are going to match your gift dollar for dollar. Now, you could look beyond that with a gift of $1,000. Could you take a portion of it with your dollar a day gift of $365 or $30 a month? Whatever amount God has placed on your heart, would you say yes? I'm going to keep this encouragement going. I'm going to make sure all those little ears have this encouragement to listen to, and they can, you know, drown out the messiness of the world by listening to this music about our Savior, about the one who came and died for them.
1: Thank you for that call.
2: Yes, come on, 888-477-5676. 10 seconds left to go. $750 is the need.
1: Come on, y'all. We have volunteers on our team. They're downstairs ready to take your call, hear your story with your best gift. $750 away from half of this family's personal challenge.
2: Let's go.
1: 888-477-5676.

0: I'm Andrea. I'm from Piney Flats, Tennessee. December of 2024, my body starts shutting down. By February, I'm not even able to stand up. And then on February 27th, I laid in an MRI machine for 4 hours. And the only thing I did was ask to listen to Christian music. And for 4 hours, I talked to God. I had invested so much into the medical system, spent thousands of dollars, but never had I put my trust in God. And never did I see Him as the ultimate healer. I didn't know what that answer would look like, but He answered me in the biggest way that I could have ever dreamed. And I've learned you might have goals and aspirations for your life, but the plans that God has for you are far greater than you could ever dream. I have chose to do the WCQR monthly challenge. One, it's easier on my pocketbook. I know what's going to come out on a monthly basis, but I also know that what I give on a monthly basis, one more person's going to hear about God. And the testimonies that I hear, and when I listen to the station, I know that each radio host is filled with the Holy Spirit because they say what my heart needs to hear when I need to hear it most.
1: Something special about our monthly giving family. Good afternoon, Christian and Amanda here with you on WCQR. And that was Andrea's story. She just became a monthly donor this past spring fundraiser and wanted to share her story. And this sweet family right here doing their personal challenge, they're also monthly donors, but here they are doing an additional gift in the way of a personal challenge. And y'all, it's their very first personal challenge as a family. It's Wes and Rose, along with their sweet kiddos, Aiden, Raylan, Remington, and Elena, and also doing this in memory of Bella and London. Doing this together, and the kids especially. Y'all, these kids, they love them some WCQR. They love them some Jesus Jams, and they love to get excited about giving to WCQR. And they are encouraging, the kiddos are encouraging other kiddos to donate. And I tell you, God is so cool how He orchestrates some of this stuff, because we just finished another PC, a personal challenge, not long ago. And the last gift came from a fourth grader. His name is Bear. And he was challenging other fourth graders from his class at Tri-Cities Christian to do $5 or more. Yeah. Bear called us and gave his $5. And then we had already planned, Christian, to go straight into the Bullington's personal challenge. And I was like, man, look at the kids coming together right here with Bear finishing that personal challenge for Neil and Beth. And now we've got the Bullington kiddos doing this personal challenge. Y'all, our kiddos, they are on fire for Jesus. Amen. And we want to keep fueling that, right? Mm-hmm. We want that fire to burn so bright for Jesus. And y'all, the world is working hard to put that fire out. The enemy is working even harder. Yeah. And it's so important this day and age that we keep filling their hearts and minds with everything that has to do with Jesus. And so this is an invitation for you to provide that for the Bullington kiddos, for Bear, for your kiddos, your grandkids, for that next generation with your best gift. The phone number to get involved is 888-477-5676. Now, you can also give online, wcqr.org.
2: And their personal challenges for $2,000 that they have not given yet, because they want to challenge you to come alongside them first. And so we're breaking it down into what we call legs. You know, we're breaking it down into legs. We're going to go after the first $1,000. Now, you could take that whole amount with your gift of $1,000, your gift of $100 a month. You could take a part of it with your gift of $500 or $50 a month. It takes you being obedient, stepping out in faith and saying, I am going to trust that God can do far more with this, far more than with what He has already blessed me with, than I can do alone. And I'm going to trust Him. Friends, would you take that step of faith now and say, I need my WCQR to continue for me, but I also need it for my kids, for my grandkids, and for my community. $1,000 is what we're going after, but you could match the match right here with your $2,000 gift. Oh my goodness, that'd be incredible.
1: And what a stand.
2: Yeah.
1: You would take with the Bullingtons, amen, with Wes and Rose, and say, you know what? Parenting is hard.
2: Mm-hmm.
1: Community, though, can do this together. There's something about local Christian radio and WCQR standing together as a community when you don't even know each other. But y'all stand together, you pray for each other, you encourage each other. It's a beautiful thing to see happen during fundraiser. And so you've been blessed this season. You may have raised your kids. Mm-hmm. You're now enjoying them grandkids. And you want to stand with Wes and Rose and say, you know what? We've got you. And make that gift of $1,000, that gift of $2,000 right here. What a blessing you would be. Mm. As we go into this first song, chipping away at this next $1,000, yeah, what piece, what part can you take for this personal challenge family? Every dollar will be matched.
2: Yes, come on.
1: Here we go. 888-477-5676. 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

0: That was Matthew West, Me on Your Mind. Oh, what an incredible storyteller Matthew West is. Sure. It was an awesome experience with him at Tweedsie Trail Jams, that worship experience. And oh my goodness, to see so many of our WCQR kiddos out there at Elizabethan at Tweedsie Trail Jams, just y'all just unashamed. Unashamed of the gospel. I tell you what, let's play that one next.
1: Okay.
0: We're going to go back to back Matthew West, okay? Oh, because here's the thing with kids. I want to do this because the Bullington family, they're doing a personal challenge right now. $2,000 raised. $2,000 is going to be added by this incredible family raising their kiddos. And you know, y'all, they're raising them to be unashamed of the gospel of Jesus Christ. Amen. And I know that is the heart of so many of you right now, whether you're a parent, a grandparent, you serve in your church, you serve in your school, you work in the school around kids. We want to raise a generation of kiddos that are unashamed for the gospel of Jesus Christ. And Matthew West did that song as well as at Tweedsie Trail Jams. And I heard that song. I was like, man, I saw them kids out there in the, you know, on the football field and in the bleachers with their hands raised during that song. And I was like, Lord, let that fire just continue to burn in them for you. And if that's a prayer that you lift up as a parent, as a grandparent, or just someone that loves our kids, this is an opportunity for you to plant a seed that God is going to grow through your financial giving here at WCQR. I tell y'all, the stories we hear from the kiddos, it's incredible. It is making a difference in their lives. Hearing a song, having a gospel question that leads to a gospel conversation, parents are just, they love that because it's really hard sometimes to have those gospel conversations with your kids. But the songs they hear at WCQR help them in that journey. Mm-hmm. You help them in that journey with your best gift, making sure these gifts, these songs continue for them. A couple ways you can get involved. You can give us a call, 888-477-5676. You can also give online at WCQR.org. We have some people to thank.
1: Yes, we do. We have Kimberly from Kingsport who called 888-477-5676, getting involved in Paula from Fall Branch, making her gift of $100. And Jimmy and Susie are made their gift as first-time donors. They're using her to give back to the community through Feeding the Homeless Ministry as well, making their gift of $100. Thank you.
0: Wes actually got to talk to them on the phone. Wes and his wife, Rose, are our personal challenge family. Wes is downstairs volunteering. Wes is giving of his time. Rose and the kiddos are listening from home to the personal challenge, cheering you on. $750 away in this and taking half of their personal challenge. Now, I'm going to go ahead and throw this out there because we're down to the minutes left in this hour. To finish the personal challenge, the Bullington's personal challenge, we are $1,450 away because I know someone's listening right now and you've been blessed this season and you're like, you know what, Lord, I want to do more. I want to plant these seeds for this generation. Amen. And I'm going to watch you, Lord, make them grow. And you can make that gift of $1,450 and hit done on this personal challenge. If that's you, would you make now your time to give? But to keep this personal challenge going, looking for half of this, the halfway mark, $750. We got one more song to play.
1: All right.
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0: that is Peter Burton. Where would I be without Jesus? 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
0: 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This ministry is going to celebrate 29 years this December because somebody gave before you. Some of you have been giving since year one as a monthly donor, and we just celebrate that. We celebrate during fundraising season what God is doing. We celebrate your stories, your testimonies. We celebrate what He's going to do with the gifts that you make. You see, He's going to take your gift and use it through the WCQR ministry.
1: Amen.
0: And our personal challenge family, they know that 100%.
1: Yeah.
0: You see, they're monthly donors already. Wes and Rose say yes to WCQR because they need it as parents to their amazing kids, Aiden, Raylan, Remington, and Elena. And they want to do their very first personal challenge here with you this afternoon in our fall fundraiser. This is an additional gift because, like I said, they're monthly donors, but they're like, you know what? We need WCQR as parents. Our kids need this ministry. So they're encouraging you. They're cheering you on. Wes is downstairs in the volunteer room. Rose and the kiddos are listening from home. 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
1: And so they are ready to make their gift of $2,000, but want to challenge you to come alongside them first.
0: So we've been working on this for a little bit.
1: We do. We have.
0: And we want to say thank you to Billy.
1: Yep.
0: Billy is from

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1: Thank you. 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
0: Ooh.
1: $1,200 is the need to complete this personal challenge.
0: A personal challenge, and I tell you, to get down to just needing $1,200, that is our full day sponsor level. 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Yeah. We have a sweet friend that today is using her day sponsor to celebrate her mom's first heavenly birthday. What a wonderful way to finish a personal challenge family, a personal challenge from this family.
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1: Let's do it.
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0: WCQR would like to thank Crystal Barger for sponsoring this day of uplifting music and encouragement in loving memory of her mom, Vivian Ramsey, on her heavenly birthday, and in honor of her wonderful dad, Edward, who is now reunited with Crystal's mom in heaven. There are simply no words vast enough to hold the immense love and warmth Vivian poured into this world. She was the very beating heart of their family, the quiet, steady strength behind every smile, and the gentle soul who always made sure everyone else was cared for, so often putting herself last without a second thought. Her sacrifices were countless, and she rarely spoke of them because, to her, true love was simply giving, quietly, selflessly, and endlessly. Her laughter had the power to instantly light up a room, and her gentle hands could mend anything, from a scraped knee to a breaking heart. She possessed a rare, beautiful gift for making everyone around her feel seen, valued, and completely at home. Her children loved her beyond measure, and they carry that love with every single breath they take. Though she left this earth too soon, Vivian's brilliant light lives on in each of them, in the tender way they care for one another, the timeless lessons she taught, and the quiet strength she instilled in their hearts. And today, there is a profound, aching beauty in knowing that Crystal's mom and dad are finally reunited once again, the true loves of each other's lives, holding each other in eternity. Crystal would like to say thank you, Mom, for everything. We love you forever, and we always will. Happy heavenly birthday.
1: That is the day sponsor for today from our sweet friend Crystal. And we were going into that song needing $1,200 to finish Wes and Rose, the Bullington family's personal challenge. And God just laid that on my heart to play Crystal's day sponsor message. Because when you think about it, y'all, it's a full circle moment. Mm-hmm. Wes and Rose are raising their kids, listening to WCQR, living out Proverbs 22:6, right? Direct your children onto the right path, and when they are older, they will not leave it. And then, again, come full circle, here you have Crystal, who has said goodbye to both her parents. I know from my friendship with Crystal, she was making some hard decisions for her aging parents later in life. And she wanted to do this day sponsor in celebration of their memory and their love for each other. Here is a daughter who is giving tribute and celebration to her parents. Yeah. And here in this personal challenge, we have parents mm-hmm. that are investing in their kids with this personal challenge. And their kids are encouraging you to be a part of this. This is what makes this a ministry, what makes it so special. Y'all, if you see this just as a financial transaction, oh, you're missing the ministry. You can be a part of that today, providing ministry for kids, for our friends like Crystal who are making hard decisions with aging parents. And here Crystal is on a day that is bittersweet for her.
2: Yeah.
1: You know, she misses her mom and her dad, but she would not trade anything in the world to have them back Amen. Here and away from their Jesus. Your gift matters. Your gift makes a difference, and you can be a part of it today in our fall fundraiser with your best gift. The phone number to get involved is 888-477-5676.
2: And we want to say thank you to Michael from Johnson City, who called 888-477-5676. Said, you know what? I'm going to take $500 of that personal challenge. Thank you. And then we have Tracy from Johnson City going online to WCQR.org as a first-time donor.
1: Okay.
2: And they said, you know what? We are so happy to partner with my amazing friends, Rose and Wes. They have stood in the gap for my family in the last year, and I'm so glad that I can help stand with them. Thank you, Tracy, for your gift of $177, bringing the need to complete this personal challenge down to $523.
1: Okay.
2: $523 is the remaining need, not for this leg, but to complete this personal challenge.
1: Do you think our amazing listening family can do this in one more song?
2: 100%.
1: 100%.
2: Just like Rose and Wes are standing in the gap for others, Tracy wants to stand in the gap with them. Mm-hmm. Would you stand with Rose and Wes and their family and say, we are going to keep our WCQR going to provide hope and encouragement when we need it most? 888-477-5676. $523 is the need. Could we do that right here in this next song?
1: So this is a great song.
2: Yeah, it is.
1: But it is less than 3 minutes yep. long. $523 away.
2: Come on.
1: $523 away from $4,000 worth of ministry. But even bigger than the challenge and mm-hmm. bigger than the amount is the ministry and yes. what is behind the ministry. Amen. And that is standing with parents like Wes and yeah. Rose and saying, you're not alone in this, this journey called parenting.
2: Come on.
1: You're telling kids, do not be unashamed of yeah. the gospel of Jesus Christ. Mm-hmm. That is the message we want to continue to send. That's yes. what we're inviting you to be a part of.
2: Yes.
1: $523 away.
2: Come on.
1: One Let's song do it. To do it. Let's Here we go. 888-477-5676.
2: Come on. Online, wcqr.org. $523 is the need in this song.

0: raising kids is definitely a full-time job. Good afternoon, Christian and Amanda here with you on WCQR. Our personal challenge family, the Bullington family, they know that 100%. Here they are, they're monthly donors already, doing their very first personal challenge. When $2,000 is raised, this family is ready to match it with their gift of $2,000 for $4,000 worth of ministry. But the need, we're down to $473. Mm-hmm. Oh, and you know, when you think about raising kids, whether you're a parent, a grandparent, mm-hmm. or you serve in your church, you teach in our local schools, you know, Deuteronomy chapter 6, verses 6 and 7 come to mind. These commandments that I give you today are to be on your hearts. Impress them on your children. Talk about them when you sit at home, when you walk along the road, when you lie down, when you get up. God is telling you, y'all, we've got to talk to our kids about Jesus every single day. Parenting is not something you do half. No. It's not part-time. It is full-time. And y'all, we know, Christian and I know how exhausting that can be. Oh, Wes yeah. and Rose know as parents. Mm-hmm. Their kids are amazing kids, but yeah. there are days it can get a little exhausting.
1: For sure.
0: But you can just turn on WCQR and sometimes just let God speak to them in a way that you cannot.
1: Yeah.
0: And it hits a little bit different. That's what you're providing today with your gift. We are $473 yeah. away from $4,000 worth of ministry. The phone number, 888-477-5676.
1: And Julie called that at 888-477-5676 with her gift of $50 to get us to that need of $475. Friends, who is going to be next? We played the song. There's only a few minutes left to go in this hour. $473 is the need. So here in a moment, you'll hear the Mercy Minute in the background, because the goal is to get to 100% mm-hmm. impact. And hitting these challenges, these personal challenges especially, help us get further faster and move the ministry forward.
0: I want you to pull back a little yeah. bit. And I want you to think about your dollar amount a little bit differently mm-hmm. in this Tuesday afternoon. It's not a financial transaction Amen. When you yeah. really look at it. Yes, it is. It is ultimately going to be that, but it's so much more than that. I want you to look at every dollar you give to this ministry as a seed.
1: Yeah.
0: And we know in Scripture, God is telling us that our role is to plant those seeds. And then we just got to lay it all at God's feet to help them grow. Mm-hmm. Every dollar amount is a seed that you plant for Rose and Wes's kiddos, for Bear, who got involved a couple of hours ago with his $5 gift. Y'all, he's yeah. a fourth grader at Tri-Cities Christian Academy making his $5 gift. Those seeds, those dollars amounts mm-hmm. equate to seeds that you're planting for the gospel of Jesus Christ. It is so much more than just a yeah. financial transaction.
1: Amen.
0: Here we go. The phone number, 888-477-5676.
1: All right. With that, the clock has started. Ooh. The need now is $293. Thank you to Brandy from Roan Mountain, first-time donor, getting involved with her monthly gift to get us to that point. $293 is all that is needed to complete this personal challenge and have $4,000 worth of impact. Friends, if you have been encouraged by this ministry, if you love hearing your kids sing along to these songs in the backseat, would you be a part of providing that encouragement now with your best gift? $293 is the need. 20 seconds to go. 888-477-5676. Come on.
0: I love Brandy as a first-time donor, and she's saying, you know what? I'm all in that dollar a yes. day, that $30 a month, because Brandy knows. I love it. We need this ministry. We need Jesus every single day. You need Jesus. Your kids need Jesus. And you are providing that with your yes. gift right here. $293 away. 888-477-5676.

0: Yes, you are blessed because of Jesus. Amen. Today. Good afternoon, Christian and Amanda here with you on WCQR. And, you know, I don't know what might have happened today in your day, but man, I'm so grateful that you can get in your car, maybe after a long day, a tired day. I know I did not sleep well last night, mm-hmm. y'all. That storm hit last night, and I just could not go back to sleep. And so no matter what your day has held so far, you can get in your car. You can kind of, some of you may still be at work. And that song comes on by Kane, and it reminds you that God is a faithful God. And even though you may be going through a hard day, He is still giving you so many blessings. Yeah. With the air in your lungs, and you think about all the blessings He gives. And that's what we want to do, is continue to play these songs, share Bible verses and devos, and even some of the, like, thinking about Mountain Christian's afternoon show, and relating to you, connecting with you, like, y'all, we're doing this life with you as parents. Yeah. Like, we get it. Oh my gosh, I don't even know where to start. I could share so much things just with a 15-year-old teenage boy, you know? Goodness. I mean, we get it. We need Jesus every day, yeah. and you get your Jesus through the songs and the messages here at WCQR. And so our personal challenge family, they know that firsthand, raising these kiddos, listening to WCQR, being unashamed for the gospel of Jesus Christ. And because of so many getting involved, we are down to a need of $193.
1: Okay.
0: For $4,000 worth of ministry.
1: That's it. That's not just for this leg. That is to complete Wes and Rose's personal challenge. Thanks to Dale and Brooke from Gray, said, you know what? We want to challenge all the grandparents to match our gift as well, making their gift of $100. They know the power of this ministry. They're coming alongside Wes and Rose and the Bullingtons, saying, let's keep this ministry going for our kids and for our grandkids. So friends, would you get involved now? $193 is the need for $4,000 worth of impact.
0: You know, I think there's moments in life, and even during fundraiser season, that it becomes bigger than the need that we need financially.
1: For sure.
0: It becomes more of a declaration.
1: Amen.
0: A declaration to this crazy culture, to this broken world, and more importantly, to the devil, to the enemy himself, that it's time for us to come together as brothers and sisters, especially you parents and you grandparents, like Dale and Brooke and Wes and Rose. And in this moment right here at 5:32 on a Tuesday, declare that the enemy is not going to win.
1: Yes, come on.
0: He has no control over our children, over our grandchildren. They are not his. They are the Lord's. And it's time, y'all, that we be bold and be courageous. And that's what Wes and Rose are doing with this personal challenge.
1: Come on.
0: They want you to stand with them and say, you know what? Let's raise a generation that's unashamed to proclaim the gospel of Jesus Christ. In this moment right here, we're going to give you the number a few times. We are $193, but y'all, this moment is bigger than that $193. Sure. It's you saying, not today. Not today, Satan. Amen. You are not going to take a hold of our kids. That is what we need to proclaim every day. But in this moment, let's come together as a church, as a family, and let's proclaim that. Let's stand firm on God's word this afternoon. The phone number for the first time is 888-477-5676. You can also give online at wcqr.org.
1: $193 is the need. So can we get a friend doing that right now? Can we do a friend that looks beyond that with their gift of $500, with their gift of $1,000 right now? Could you do that? If God has blessed you this season of life, would you make your best gift now with that gift of 193, with that gift of 1,000, with that gift of $2,000? Go ahead and match the match right here, because
0: you
1: need this encouragement to continue. 888 877-5676.
0: Right here. Come on. We're going to come together and declare in the name of Jesus that the enemy has no rights. Right here with Hope Darst and her song, Mighty Name of Jesus. I draw, you draw, we draw a permanent boundary line. The enemy has no rights to come near your family.
1: Come on.
0: No scheme could ever undo God's plans. Y'all, this is bigger than a 193 need.
1: Yes.
0: This is you standing with Wes and Rose and every parent, every grandparent right here listening and saying, we're going to fight the good fight together.
1: Yes, we are.
0: That's what this is about. It is bigger than $193.
1: Amen.
0: It's our kids' souls. It's their salvation.
1: Yes.
0: That's what you're fighting for right now.
1: Amen.
0: Here we go. The number for the last time is 888-477-5676. Online, WCQR.org.
1: Come on, let's do it.

0: I pray that that is your declaration. Mm-hmm. That is your anthem today.
1: Amen.
0: Good afternoon, Christian and Amanda here with you on WCQR. And you know, Hope Dars, who was one of the writers of that song and performs that song, that song came out of a very weary time for Hope. She's a mom, and she says, I never wrote a song this way, pacing back and forth, praying the lyrics, because she said, I wanted every lyric of the song to be rooted in Scripture, because I know that's where the power is in God's Word. Scripture is alive, it's active, and it can cut through the darkness. It can cut through the fear. And y'all, this is a crazy world we're living in, especially raising kids.
1: Oh, goodness.
0: Our personal challenge family, Wes and Rose, they know that firsthand as parents, and they want to stand with you and declare that our kids' souls, their salvation, their hearts are so important to stay rooted in God's Scripture. They want songs like that to continue for their kids, for your kids. And they're doing this personal challenge. They're ready to put their $2,000 up. Once $2,000 is raised, for $4,000 worth of ministry.
1: And we have to say thank you to John and Sandy going online, making their gift of $200. And Amy from Mount Carmel, I love her note. So she called 888-477-5676. And she said, you know what? We are not going to let Satan win. Amen.
0: Amen.
1: Amy, thank you for your gift of $200. Meaning, we have hit.
0: Yes.
1: That personal challenge.
0: You did it.
1: Oh, my goodness.
0: God did
1: it.
0: Oh, my goodness. And I'll tell you, I want to say this to Aiden. I want to say it to Raylan, Remington, and Elena, the kiddos of Rose and Wes. Thank you for your love of WCQR.
1: Oh, my goodness.
0: Thank you for your love of Jesus.
1: Yeah.
0: Thank you for encouraging your parents every single day to be a part of this ministry. To Wes and Rose, I know there are hard days for the two of you. Parenting is not easy, but you are doing an amazing job.
1: Amen.
0: You have raised some amazing kiddos. Thank you for what you mean to us here at WCQR. Thank you for loving this ministry in such a big way.
1: Yeah.
0: All right, Bullington kiddos. We got one more Forrest Frank song for you. Here you go. If you would like to do a personal challenge, you want to share your story, you want to encourage others, there is still time for you.
1: Amen.
0: I would love to talk to you about a personal challenge.
1: Mm-hmm.
0: We start those out at $1,500, but you've heard personal challenges, like from the Bullingtons was $2,000. We did Neil and Beth was $4,000. We've got more personal challenges, but look, Lord, y'all, it's all about sharing your story.
1: Amen.
0: And encouraging others. So I'd love to talk to you.
1: Yeah.
0: If hearing the Bullingtons and their story gets you excited for Jesus, let's do a personal challenge together.
1: Come on.
0: All right, here we go. Forrest Frank, never get used to this. Look, y'all, we ain't done yet.
1: No,
0: God
1: no,
0: ain't
1: not.
0: Done yet.
1: Come
0: Give
1: on.
0: Us a call,
1: 888-477-5676.
2: Yeah.

0: My name is Jeff Bird.
1: And I'm Beth Bird.
0: Going through my life, I was the worst drug addict you ever seen. I didn't listen to anything Christian. I didn't listen to anything. They even mentioned God. The only thing I wanted to listen to was what brought me happiness. When I met her, she totally changed that. I'd be like, WCQR, why would I want to switch to something else? She would get in the car and it'd be on the other radio station. She'd go, oh, you just changed the radio station, didn't you? I said, yep, I did. I'm so sorry. But now I get into the car and it's just like, you know, the more you hear it, the more it makes sense, the words, the lyrics, just everything to it. And, you know, you have your great singers that come. You have people who come and speak, but they all do it for the glory of God. And that's the way it should be. And I think that this radio station should stay on forever. I mean, you only get church time Wednesday night, Sunday morning, and Sunday night. But hearing the word of God is what we need nowadays. So it's been amazing.
2: It really is. You need Jesus every single Amen. Day. You need to become saturated in it. And, you know, having a church is critical, but we know that doesn't sometimes extend. I don't know about y'all, but like I've already felt sometimes my cup is already getting empty this afternoon. And I did go to church on Sunday and I was poured into, don't get me wrong. But man, I tell you, there are so many things that can pull things out of you that, you know, in this life, and you need to constantly be pouring into yourself. But more importantly, you need to make sure you're pouring Jesus
3: Amen.
2: Into you and into your kids. And that's where WCQR wants to come in, to help you in those gaps, you know, the gaps. And we also know from talking to so many of you, some of you are just not physically able to get to church. Some of you work. You're serving, you know, in the military. You're serving in healthcare. You serve in the retail, and you think about food. And it's not always easy to get to church on a Sunday. But you listen to WCQR, and you're able to worship through that. And so that is what we invite you to be a part of here in our fall fundraiser, is that declaration, that worship opportunity, for not only for yourself, because we get it. It's okay to be a little selfish.
3: Oh,
2: you
3: want
2: to pour
3: sure.
2: into yourself, right, with the music and the messages. But, oh, to also pour out and give to others through your financial giving is a beautiful thing. A couple ways you can do that. You can give us a call at 888-477-5676. Now, you can also give online, WCQR.org. Christian, we've only got about 13 minutes left.
3: Oh, my goodness gracious.
2: In this day of fundraiser.
3: Yeah.
2: Woo! That phone number again is 888-477-5676.
3: Could we see the next $500 come in here in this just next song? A few minutes left to go, so time is running out. If you've been delaying, if you've been waiting, well, friends, the wait, it waits over. It is time to get involved with your best gift. That gift of $500, that gift of $1,000. More ministry will happen because you said yes. More lives will be changed because you said yes.
2: And I want to say this to so many of you, because we know, we listen to you. We encourage you to give us feedback.
3: Yeah.
2: Many of you listening, you love to track how we're doing.
3: Mm-hmm.
2: How are you doing with your hourly goal, with your daily goal? It has been an amazing day. Can I first say that?
3: Oh, yeah.
2: With two personal challenges, with first-time donors, new monthly donors, we're giving God all the glory and praise for an incredible day.
3: Amen.
2: But to pull the curtain back, we are a little bit away from our daily goal. Just going to be very honest. Yeah. And we know God's working. We know
3: sure.
2: He's moving. We know He's faithful.
3: Mm-hmm.
2: But again, just pulling the curtain back, we got a little ways to go. $500 is a great first step.
3: Amen.
2: And getting there. But we're down to 11 minutes to
3: goodness.
2: Go. How close to this daily goal can we get? How strong can we finish?
3: Yep.
2: That's not mine and Christian's job to convince you.
3: No.
2: That's between you and what the Spirit is stirring in you
3: Amen.
2: To give. It's about your heart posture, not the amount. Here we go. First song coming up, 888-477-5676, online, WCQR.org.
3: Let's do this.

0: My name is Beth. I'm from Johnson City, Tennessee. WCQR is full of wonderful people that work there and their programming. And not just the songs. It's what they say in between the songs that is sometimes uplifting. I've had times in my life where the very song I personally needed to hear because of something that was going on in my life was played. And I believe that they have God's ear. And they have Jesus in their heart. And we have the same goal. We want to share the love of Christ with others. And so if you need that in your life, and I know you do, because every single person needs that. We all need to hear this more, not less. You will hear scripture on this station. You will have an opportunity to give pajamas to a child that needs pajamas. You will have the opportunity to go in person to the park and get ice cream in the summertime or popsicles. You will have opportunities to write letters to servicemen. I mean, it really, if you're not sure what your mission is, they're going to help you find it at WCQR.
1: You make this more than a playlist, more than a radio station. You truly make it a ministry that's on fire for Jesus. And we want to say good afternoon. It is Christian and Amanda on your WCQR. And I love hearing stories and testimonies like that from so many of you. That's our friend Beth. And you know, you can just quickly say all the tangible things that are part of this ministry. You heard her there talk about our popsicles in the park and the pajama project. We're in fundraiser, but we're always looking ahead, y'all. And we know Thanksgiving is around the corner, and getting to do Project Thanksgiving where we invite you to help feed families right here locally a Thanksgiving meal. It truly is more than a playlist. You make this a ministry. Amen. And being 100% listener supported, this ministry continues now for 28 years because of the 4% who give.
2: Yeah.
1: And so as we are almost wrapping up this day of fundraiser, and I think about where the ministry has been, where we are today, and where we pray and hope we get to go in the future.
2: Yeah.
1: You know, looking to 30 years of ministry, we want to see the family grow. And for you listening, that may be that you have never made the decision to give to WCQR. And right here in these last few moments of the day, you can make your first time gift.
2: Yeah.
1: Maybe you've given before to WCQR, right? And we get it. Life can be hard. We're in a hard season right now.
2: Yeah.
1: And you had to hit pause on your giving. But God has blessed you abundantly. And you want to say, you know what? I can give again.
2: Mm-hmm.
1: You're a monthly donor, and you've been blessed this season. Would you pray about increasing your monthly gift during these last few minutes of the day of fundraising? You could stand in the gap for somebody who would love to become a monthly donor, but they're in that hard season and they just cannot. Your increase in your monthly gift stands in the gap and tells them you are not alone.
2: Amen.
1: The phone number to get involved is 888-477-5676. Now you can also give online at wcqr.org.
2: And I do not think God is done yet today. We have a few more minutes left to go before we wrap up today. And you're listening right now for a specific reason. God's been weighing on your heart all day today to make your gift. And something's holding you back. Fear is holding you back. The enemy is holding you back right now.
1: Can we just be honest? Procrastination is probably holding you back. Mm. You're probably saying to yourself, I'm really busy right now. They don't need me right now. Mm. I can do this later.
2: No.
1: And y'all, so many things can happen within ministry, and we can't let procrastination get in the way. Not when it comes to saving people's lives, changing people's lives in the name of Jesus.
2: And procrastination is a tool of the enemy.
1: Mm-hmm.
2: I'm saying, no, you got time. Just wait.
1: But we know in scripture, life is a vapor.
2: Amen.
1: You are not guaranteed tomorrow.
2: No.
1: You're not guaranteed this evening. And we don't say that to scare anybody.
2: No, goodness,
1: but y'all, that is the reality.
2: Yeah.
1: Life is but a vapor.
2: Mm-hmm.
1: And we need to make heaven crowded in whatever moments, hours, days, years we have left. Let's make heaven crowded. Amen. And WCQR is a tool, is a resource, is a mouthpiece that God continues to use and use you to be his hands and feet to do just that.
2: And so if God has been weighing on your heart, if you've been procrastinating, if you've been delaying, but you have heard that still small voice today, would you call now with your gift, your leadership gift of $1,000, your gift of $2,000, yes, your gift of $4,000 right here.
1: Become part of the foundation family and become a monthly donor.
2: Yes.
1: That dollar a day, that $30 a month. Oh, what a great way to finish this day of fundraising.
2: Yeah.
1: Become a monthly donor for $50 a month, $100 a month. Yes, $1,000 a month. I don't know what God is laying on your heart. Me and Christian are not here to convince you.
2: No.
1: You know what you're able to do in your budget. You know what God is stirring in you to do.
2: Come on.
1: We just pray that you trust and obey and then let God do the work.
2: Come on.
1: Here we go. The phone number, 888-477-5676, online, wcqr.org.
2: Let's do it.

0: With their best gift. We want to say welcome in Christian and Amanda here with you on your WCQR. And we're getting ready to thank these two women. And I tell you, if you don't believe God is at work in these gifts, this is pretty incredible. I don't think this is coincidence. I think this is the Lord working. So Cherie is from Johnson City. She gave us a call. And she's like, you know what? I want to become a monthly donor.
1: Thank you.
0: That dollar a day. So Cherie is now part of that monthly giving family, doing her $30 a month.
1: I love it.
0: And then we had Michaela from Bluff City.
1: First time donor going online to WCQR.org saying, thank you so much for spreading the word of God. Every day I listen to Rhonda and Adam on the way to work. And they help me remember that God has me and everything will be okay. And Christian and Amanda are on when I head home. And everyone makes you feel like they're speaking to your soul. And you can feel God sitting with you. Thank you for doing what you do and spreading the gospel and leading others to Christ. And Michaela, here's the thing. Like, she is thanking us, but she is thanking you. Because you are a part of spreading the gospel every single day. You are a part of leading others to Christ right here in our community, and that is something to celebrate.
0: Michaela made her first-time gift,
1: a
0: one-time gift of $30. Cherie is making that gift of $30 a month, and the reason why I think this is pretty awesome is you think about those of you who give monthly, and Cherie, you're now part of that monthly giving family. You give monthly, so women and people like Michaela get to experience what she just shared with you.
1: Amen.
0: That's what your giving does. And here she is becoming a first-time giver.
1: Love it.
0: To finish up our day of fundraising. 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
1: Yes.
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mostly cloudy tonight with a chance of rain or a thunderstorm, especially across the higher terrain. Patchy fog late, lows in the upper 50s to lower 60s. Partly sunny skies and humid Wednesday with scattered showers and thunderstorms. A downpour is possible. Highs in the 60s mountains to middle 70s in the valleys. Scattered rain and thundershowers likely Wednesday night, turning cooler with lows in the 50s. Scattered showers tapering off Thursday, some afternoon sun and turning less humid. I'm meteorologist David Boyd in the Storm Track Weather Center. 88.

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1: 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It was an infection, or they were worried it was a tumor at some point in his brain. And a song came on that was just, like, I sent it to our whole family and was like, guys, this is my prayer through this whole thing. And it was just so powerful to me in that moment.
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mostly cloudy tonight with a chance of rain or a thunderstorm, especially across the higher terrain. Patchy fog late. Lows in the upper 50s to lower 60s. Partly sunny skies and humid Wednesday with scattered showers and thunderstorms. A downpour is possible. Highs in the 60s mountains to middle 70s in the valleys. Scattered rain and thundershowers likely Wednesday night, turning cooler with lows in the 50s. Scattered showers tapering off Thursday, some afternoon sun and turning less humid. I'm meteorologist David Boyd in the Storm Track Weather Center. 88.3 WC.

Zephaniah 3:17. The Lord your God is with you, the mighty warrior who saves. He will take great delight in you. In his love, he will no longer rebuke you, but will rejoice over you with singing. 88.3 WCQR.

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